0: Kyle Preston and Anton Lennett-Brown are all on the bench backing up for the first test. That is your news. For more Pacific news and sports, go to pmn.co.au. 531
1: weather. Kawelahi mahaki atatahi. Northland to Waikato. Also Coromandel Peninsula, Bay of Plenty and Taupo, partly cloudy. The chance of a shower west of Coromandel. Now Waitomo to Kapiti, including Tuamaranui and Taihapim, partly cloudy. Isolated showers, mainly about the ranges, spreading elsewhere later tomorrow. Gisborne to Wairarapa. Also Wellington, fine with high cloud. Rain developing in Wellington and Wairarapa tomorrow night. Now for Nelson, Marlborough and Canterbury, fine with high cloud today. Rain developing in South Canterbury tomorrow morning, then spreading north. Possibly heavy, but the odd shower for Nelson. Now Bullet to Fiordland, you've got periods of rain becoming persistent tomorrow with some heavy falls, but clearing to fine for southern Fiordland. Otago and Southland, partly cloudy, isolated showers, turning to rain for a time tomorrow morning and afternoon. Heavier times, Chatham Islands, mainly fine, rain developing later tomorrow. 531 PI traffic. All right, traffic-wise, Pohinui Road here in Auckland, Wiri, that's now reopened following an earlier crash, and police would like to thank motorists for their patience and understanding while the scene was cleared. That's the news, sport, weather and traffic too. 5 minutes after midday. Yay, yay, yay. It's Tuesday. Okay, choose ye this day whom ye will serve. Ooh. All right, and as for me and my house, we will serve the Lord. I love it, eh? Tuesday. Some people call it Tuesday. Okay. It's the 25th of August. I know. Oh, I really wanted to catch up with Ina and Tofinga. But you know what? We had a beautiful welcome for Thomas, our newest family member here at PMN. He's our political reporter and he hails from the Cook Islands. His dad is from Archie. I've forgotten the village of his mom. All right, I need to go and ask Mama Jeannie. But it was just beautiful. Beautiful to hear all the languages spoken, the dialects as well. And so good to, meet the family, Thomas's family. And I'm calling him Tomasi. I'm no longer calling him Thomas. That's right. All right. And so it was beautiful. A beautiful welcome indeed. Okay. So how are you doing? And how's your Tuesday? How's your Tuesday? And it's a beautiful day. Yeah. So it's good to be outdoors. Good to be outdoors. Oh, why did I come to work today? Because you know what? I've just been wanting to get into the garage and just sort out what needs to be biffed, what needs to be, stacked away neatly, making shelves. My husband's good at creating and building shelves, and then we're buying containers so we can neatly stack stuff that we, don't use often inside the house, so we can stack them away neatly in the garage. Now that we have space, because Tina and her beautiful family have moved to Papakura, and so they did occupy half of the space of our garage. And so that was really good to get them out of storage and paying hefty fees into the garage. Yeah, make up space, eh? Make use of all that space. So that was nice. That was nice. And thank you, Tina, for gifting us with some other stuff as well. And food, a whole lot of food that Tina gave us yesterday. Thank you, thank you, thank you. All right. And how are you? How's your family? How's your neighborhood? Have you spoken to your neighbor? Have you shared maybe a cup of tea with your neighbor or a cookie? Or just a brief hello? Have you done that, or you've been cooped up in the house all day? Get out, get some sunshine. Go for a brisk walk, yeah? Okay. Well, we've got Jaro Local, who's going to kick things up for us this lunch hour with Vavine, 0800-000-531. That's a number you can call us on. And also tell an omai, maybe the community work that you're doing, or, you helping out, volunteering at the CAB, or volunteering at the kindergarten, the creche, what else? The kohangareo. We'd love to hear. We'd love to hear. And which part of the country you're listening from. Here's Jaro Local. Vavine, 531 PI, bringing Pacific people together.

0: I-31PI.
1: Bringing Pacific people together. Bavine, Jaro Local. It's 12 after midday. So good to have you join us this beautiful Tuesday. And it's always good to catch up with the RPM News team. Kalia Strong's looking really lovely today. Senior multimedia journalist Kalia Mbolovinaka. Maloi lele fefe hake goi. There you go. Now, were you here Friday, last Friday?
2: No.
1: You missed out on the Pokatuno again.
2: I heard. Yes. I heard there was going to be two. But I think one is enough.
1: Your one is enough. One's plenty. Yes. Yeah. And so they're all saying, oh, it's the best. And I said, yes, so far.
2: Just wait till Fiji Language Week kicks in.
1: Just wait till the crazy Fijians get into the lovel. All right. But good to see you, Kalia. And yeah, a busy morning for us. How lovely. All right. So do you know Thomas's surname?
2: Thomas Wynn.
1: Wynn. Mm-hmm. Right, Thomas Wynn. So there you go. I'm calling him Tomasi.
2: Tomasi,
1: yeah, we shall call him Tomasi.
2: Yes.
1: All right. We're going to kick things off this afternoon, Ikalia, the social media ban.
2: Yes, so this is what the National Party has decided they would like to introduce, legislation to ban social media for children or teens aged under 16 and wants to put more penalties on tech companies to protect children online. Prime Minister Christopher Luxon says it should the decision should not be a political one as it's designed to protect children. However, National's coalition partners, ACT and New Zealand First, aren't on board with this. Okay. So ACT leader David Seymour says, how are we going to get these big companies to pay financial penalties like Meta and all of those like YouTube and all of those companies? And New Zealand First leader

0: Winston Peters says Australia has tried to do the same thing. He says it's a colossal failure. And he says, of course, the government can play a part in making our society safer, but it should never be by an overreach or at the expense of parental rights. So he thinks it should be up to parents to control how their children are accessing social media
1: online. That's really right, eh? Yeah. And those are large, large organisations, you know?
0: Yes.
1: Those streaming platforms. Mm. All right, how about the council's congestion charge?
0: This is an interesting one, Nimai. We've talked about it for a while, but Auckland Council is narrowing its ideas of when to charge congestion charges for driving over the harbour bridge when it's busy or using the motorways. And so there are different ideas that they're talking about today at the Transport and Infrastructure Committee. There's ideas about $2 or even up to $7. And so some people are thinking maybe just during peak times going into the city and then leaving the city also when it's peak times.
1: Yeah.
0: But all of this needs to be debated, then it will go through Parliament, and then it will it probably wouldn't actually hit our pockets until about 2030. So it's still very much the discussion stage at the moment.
1: Right, 2030.
0: Yes, right, but I don't think many people are keen to pay more.
1: No.
0: But we can see that our roads need the upgrades.
1: Yes, yes. And then people are going to take to the ferries.
0: Yes, or that's the thing. So from West Auckland, a council member was saying, we need to make sure that there's good buses and transport
1: that's
0: if people aren't going to take their cars.
1: Yes.
0: So
1: And also, if you're going to be taking your cars and there's toll charges, make sure you carpool.
0: Yes.
1: I know a lot of people
0: are
1: doing it
0: already. You see all these cars with only one person in there.
1: One person?
0: Yes.
1: I mean, taking up space on the harbour bridge. Come on, move on.
0: Get out of the way.
1: All right, tell us about the whale watching boat.
0: This is an interesting one, Nemo. So there was a group of Anglican church delegates who were in for the General Synod in Nuku'alofa, and they went on a whale watching boat which capsized and sunk. And so several passengers were briefly hospitalised. They were in the water for almost 30 minutes, including some of the passengers. There was a 3-month-old baby and some people who couldn't swim. And so they were rescued. Thankfully, there was no further injuries, even though there was some people who were in hospital for a short time. But what a terrifying experience.
1: When did this happen?
0: This was last week. This happened on Friday in Tonga.
1: All right.
0: Yes.
1: But it makes me think. They were clergymen and their families.
0: And they went to go and see the whales. But
1: this is out in the open sea.
0: There's a story in the Bible about Jonah. And the whale. Maybe we would have had a real life, a modern day.
1: Jonah and the whale. Yeah. Or the captain should ask, has any one of you been told to go preach in Nineveh and trying to run away?
0: Yes, are you running away from God?
1: Oh, but that's so sad.
0: Yeah, terrifying.
1: But yeah, it turned out to be a good...
0: Glad they're okay.
1: Yes, a happy story in the end. Mm. Oh, all right. And, well, the boat owner will be, held to the task, taken to task.
0: Hopefully.
1: Did all of them have life jackets?
0: Yeah, I still don't know.
1: Where for a poisole? The Pacific, the physio, what's happening there?
0: Yeah, so this is Aseta Redekan. She was the first Pacific person to qualify as a physio here in New Zealand, graduating from the Otago School of Physiotherapy.
1: Mm.
0: And so now she's been given an honorary PhD because of her services. And so once she graduated here from her physio degree, she went back to Samoa and established the country's first physio department at Apia General Hospital.
1: Yay.
0: And then even back here in New Zealand, she set up the Pacific Family Support Service at Starship Hospital and was also a founding member of Pacifica Inc. and the National Council of Samoan Women. So she's a very, very esteemed lady,
1: yes.
0: And now she can add doctor to her name as well.
1: What's her name again?
0: Aseta Redekan.
1: Oh, well done. Well done to you, Aseta. There you go. And busy in the newsroom.
0: Yes.
1: No.
0: Always plenty going on.
1: Yes, and when does Tomasi start his...
0: Well, officially he started yesterday on Monday, so I think we'll have to put him to work for a soon.
1: We'll have to. Yes. We'll have to. Yes. And like I said, he's one of the 12 apostles.
0: Yes, Thomas. I'm glad you brought that up, because it was Doubting Thomas is how it is. And he's got to ask the big questions.
1: That's really right, yeah. And so there is... modern-day Thomas is so different from the Doubting Thomas, eh? He's not going to to doubt people.
0: Well,
1: he's going to
0: maybe he's got to ask the questions.
1: Got to ask the questions.
0: I think that's a healthy thing to do for
1: that's
0: journalists.
1: Right. That's really right. There you go. Kalia, malo, aupito for your time this afternoon. Oh, all the very best. Enjoy the rest of the day.
0: Thanks, you too.
1: Yay. That was Kalia Strong, a new our senior multimedia journalist here at PMN News. It's 19 after midday, FMC, Sore Stranger, featuring Black Black, 531 PI, bringing Pacific people together.

It's 21 minutes to 1 o'clock. And after 1 today, we'll be talking to Lara Dolan and Malcolm. It's about the Bring Your Bills event that's happening. They're going to have to tell you when it's happening and where. All right, so that's the Talanoa after 1 today. But right now, we are looking into the Word for our daily spiritual fitness. And today, we're talking about having courage to follow Jesus, even when it feels uncomfortable. And so Romans 1:16 reads, "For I am not ashamed of the gospel, because it's the power of God that brings salvation to everyone who believes." And in Matthew 5:11, that verse, that scripture reads, "Blessed are you when people insult you, persecute you, and falsely say all kinds of evil against you because of me." I love those two scriptures. All right. And so why does this matter? Why this matters? It can be hard to stand out. Kids feel it at school. Adults feel it at work, with friends, and even online. Sometimes it feels easier to stay quiet about our faith so we do not look different. You know, because I've always shared with my friends, hey, there's no such thing as an undercover disciple. No. All right, sometimes it feels easier just to stay quiet about our faith, hey, so we don't look different or sound different. But Jesus never asked us to hide. He knows there'll be moments when following him feels awkward or unpopular. That does not mean we're doing something wrong. It means we are learning courage. Being unashamed of Jesus doesn't mean being loud or arguing with people. It can be as simple as praying before a meal, choosing not to join in on something you know is wrong, or letting others know you love Jesus without embarrassment. As a family, we can encourage each other to be brave. God's using the little moments right now to shape our hearts and build courage that will last a lifetime. Praise the Lord, amen to that. And, you know, at the dinner table tonight, you might want to ask one or maybe three of these questions or two. Have you ever felt nervous to let people know you follow Jesus? What are some small ways we can show our faith without being pushy? Who encourages you to be bold in your faith? Dear Lord Jesus, thank you for never being ashamed of us. Help us to follow you in courage, with courage and kindness. Give our family the strength to stand for what is right and to love others as well, even when it is hard. In Jesus' name, amen. Yay, that's all for today. There's no pressure to have all the answers to be fearless. God can use even small acts of courage. Yay. Yeah? Okie dokie. It's 18-1. Love that, love that, love that indeed. Here's Adele with Send My Love to Your New Lover. All right, 531 BI, bringing Pacific people together.

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Whakalofla i atu, malona gai a koe, mai ka pisinga. It's 8 minutes to one. 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So I'll be speaking with Mangere Budgeting Services Trust CEO, Laura Dolan, and also Debt Manager's Strategic Manager, Strategic Partnerships and Engagement Head, Malcolm Phillips. That'll be after one today. You'll really want to hear what's happening and where and when and what to take with you as well. That Talanoa coming up after a one today. Here's Stevie Wonder, Master Blaster. They'll be jamming. Otahoho will be jamming tomorrow. Yeah. 5:31 PI. Bringing Pacific people together.

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1: 531, weather.
0: Northland to Waikato, also Coromandel Peninsula, be plenty in Taupo. Partly cloudy, the chance of a shower west of Coromandel. Waitomo to Kapiti, including Tumarunu in Taihape. Partly cloudy, isolated showers, mainly about the ranges, spreading elsewhere later tomorrow. Gisborne to Wairarapa, also Wellington, fine with high cloud, rain developing in Wellington and Wairarapa tomorrow night. Nelson, Marlborough and Canterbury, fine with high cloud today. Rain developing in South Canterbury tomorrow morning, then spreading north, possibly heavy, but the odd shower for Nelson. Bulla to Fiordland, periods of rain becoming persistent tomorrow with some heavy falls, but clearing to fine for southern Fiordland. Now Otago and Southland, partly cloudy for you today, isolated showers though, turning to rain for a time tomorrow morning and afternoon, heavy at times. Chatham Islands, mainly fine, rain developing later tomorrow. And as for traffic, do give us a call safely if you see anything out of the ordinary, yeah? 0800 000 531. All right, don't forget, we'll have that Talanoa. We'll bring you that Talanoa with Lara Dolan and Malcolm Phillips just before 1:30. Here's Cookie with Siwatiao, 531 PI, bringing Pacific people together.

0: Sons of Zion, good love. It's 10 after 1. So good to have you join us this day. Well, it's Tuesday. It's the 25th of August. Welcome to Pacific Days, Radio 531 PI. 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The free community event will bring banks, telecommunications providers, energy companies, and community support organizations together in one convenient location. All right. And Lara and Malcolm will have to tell us what's happening, where. All right. So if you've got a pile of household bills at home that you're struggling to pay, what if you could simply bring those bills along to one place and sit down with the companies and organizations that may be able to help? That's the idea behind New Zealand's first Bring Your Bills event, a free community event happening in Otahuhu this Wednesday. And so Lara and Malcolm, welcome to Pacific Days. Now, who's behind this Sorted Money Month event, Lara?
1: Oh, thanks, Nemai, for having us on your show. It's our absolute pleasure to be here. Now, Bring Your Bill event, as you just said, it's a New Zealand first event. And this event is all about helping people. So behind this event is Debt Managers and Māngere Budgeting in a partnership, and it is part of New Zealand Money Month.
0: Part of New Zealand's Money Month, eh, August. And so, Malcolm, for listeners who are hearing about Bring Your Bills for the first time, what exactly is the event?
2: Yeah, well, it's an event where we bring all the organisations together who you tend to have large bills with. So your power company, your phone company, we've even got Watercare is going to be there. Then we've got the banks. And basically you can go into this event, bring your bills and get a whole lot of advice from experts all in the same spot on how to save money and lower your bills. Mm. So it's just so convenient for one 20, 30 minutes, you can get all your bills sorted.
0: Right. Now, this is being described as New Zealand's first ever Bring Your Bills event, eh, Lara? Now, what makes the concept different from a traditional budgeting or financial advice service?
1: Oh, Nemaya, that's a good question. So, that event, as Malcolm pointed out, has many providers together. What is different about this compared to traditional budget advice? For example, financial mentor cannot provide advice whether you can switch your bank or whether, but Kiwi Bank, for example, and ASB Bank on the spot might be able to provide and guide people in terms of banking industry.
0: Mm. And so what can someone expect when they walk through the doors at Otahuhu Community Centre tomorrow, Malcolm?
2: Well, a smile, firstly, and then it's super simple, to be honest. It's just tables around the community hall, and each organisation will be at a table, and you'll go in, go around the different organisations, and once you've visited the organisations, then you can go get some free food. Everyone who turns up gets a prize, and there is face painting for kids, and even a cotton candy machine, which we're going to have to learn how to work.
0: Should be pretty easy. All right. And so now, helping families with the cost of living. We know many families are under pressure from rising household costs, eh? And so what are you hearing from families in South Auckland about the challenges they're facing, Lara?
1: Nemai, the cost of living is one of the greatest challenges our families are facing. I can give you a couple examples. So, for example, family, and you know in South Auckland we have bigger families. So family, both parents are working,

0: and have 5 children, after paying their all household expenses, including their rent, they all but left with $123 for food. That is not enough. Like Otago University done research for this size of family, the minimum budget for food should be about $350 to $400. So this particular family relying on help from organization like ours. And to be honest, attending this event will do them a lot of good. They can review their power bill, for example, ensure that they are on the right plan, have a look at their bank account, if they are on the right plan again, so they can benefit a lot. And get advice from financial mentors as well as from other providers.
1: Man, and you're all in one place, eh, Lara? All in the one place, yes, one location. Now, Malcolm, if someone's struggling to pay their power, phone, internet or other household bills, how could attending this event actually help them?
2: Yeah, so just as Lara said, if you bring your bill in, the organisations that are there will be able to review it. They'll be able to look at what you're paying currently and whether you could be on a better plan. So whether you could save money just simply by switching to something different, but also the companies often have different plans or offers at the time which you may not have inquired about or you may not know about, which they can tell you and sign you up on the spot. So that's kind of the power of it, is you can do everything in the one spot in one go across a whole lot of the things which make up so much of your household costs.
1: I love that, Malcolm, in the one spot in one go, eh? Now, Lara, can people bring their actual bills with them and speak directly to the companies they owe money to?
0: Absolutely. They can. They encourage to bring their bills, but they may need to have their ID with them. So for faster processing and faster identifying, I encourage it because I personally reviewed my electricity bill. And guess what? I'm $400 better off a year.
1: Wow, good on you, Lara. And so is this event only for people who are already in serious financial difficulty, or can anyone come along?
0: Everyone can come along, and I encourage everyone to come along because we all can do better and we can do with a little bit of savings in a high cost of living
1: Indeed.
0: Times.
1: Indeed. Yes, let's talk about the organizations that will be involved tomorrow. You'll have banks, telecommunications providers, energy companies and community organizations all together in one place. Why is having everyone in the same room so important, Malcolm?
2: It just means that you can go and get all aspects of your household bills covered in one go. We've all been through that process, right, where you hop on a call to a provider and you're a little bit tired by the end of it and you're not ready to jump on another call with another provider or go into a chat or whatever it is. With this, you can literally go and see everybody in one go. And so it's just making it easier. That's what these events try to do, is make it easy to save money, which is, yeah, that's the whole purpose.
1: Wow, Otahuhu will be jamming tomorrow. Now, Malcolm, 2 Degrees, Spark, One New Zealand, Mercury and Contact Energy are among the organisations confirmed. What do you hope their involvement will mean for families attending?
2: Well, look, we've kind of called out that, you know, phone and power are just some of those bills that everybody has. And, hey, it's winter. And so we know how important the power bill is during this time. So having those companies there, and we thank them so much for the support that they've provided to this event, having those companies there will just mean that we've got the experts in the room. You can go and talk to actual experts on how to save money. It's not, advice from anybody. These are the people who actually do it day in, day out. So we can't wait to talk to them.
1: Can't wait indeed, eh? And so there can sometimes be shame or embarrassment around asking for help with money. What would you say, Lara, to someone who feels too whakamā to bring their bills along?
0: Nemai, I would say, firstly, you are not alone. And asking for support, it's a sign of strength. It's not a failure. People don't need to know what to ask. They just need to tune up with their bills. And my financial mentors and providers will be able to guide them through. They don't have to have questions ready. We will be able to work alongside them.
1: There you go. What would you say then, Lara, to a family who thinks, we're too far behind, there's nothing anyone can do for us?
0: I would say, please do not give up. No situation is hopeless. And you don't have to face it alone. Once again, come and talk to my financial mentors. They are great people. They know how to help. They put a plan in a place. They create a household budget. They will negotiate on your behalf. They are there to help.
1: There you go. All right, so don't feel whakamā. They're there to help. And now, so Malcolm, do people need to make an appointment or have any particular documentation with them?
2: No, people don't need to make an appointment. So the event, it runs from 4 p.m. to 8 p.m. You can drop in any time. I'd say it would take maybe 20 minutes or so to go around the different organisations. In terms of documentation, hey, bring your bills. That will be super useful. And then some form of ID, which will just make those companies able to help you even better because they can go, hey, I'm talking to the right person. So that's it. Just turn up anytime and we'll be able to fit you in.
1: There you go. And Malcolm, you're expecting around 300 to 400 South Auckland families, hey? What would success look like for you at the end of the evening?
2: Well, it's a really good question. Success for us, we've put this out to all the organisations attending, is that everybody who comes along leaves better off. And that's it. If we can do that, if 300 to 400 families come along and they all leave better off, then we've had a good day and good night. So that's our goal.
1: That's right, eh? And do you see this becoming a regular event in New Zealand?
2: Look, we hope so. If tomorrow goes well, and we'll hopefully do it again in South Auckland and maybe look at some others down the country as well.
1: Oh, thank you, Malcolm. Now, Lara, if someone's listening this afternoon and they have a pile of unpaid or difficult to manage bills sitting at home, what's the first thing you want them to do?
0: I want them to gather all of their bills, come alone, talk to providers or talk to our financial mentors who'll be able to sit down with them or book a separate appointment, but help is available for them. Just turn up.
1: Here you go, help is available, just turn up, eh? All right. Now, finally, please give us the details. When and where is Bring Your Bills and how can people find out more, Lara?
0: So that's one more sleep to go. Event is on the 26th of August from 4 p.m. to 8 p.m. And it's at Otahuhu Town Hall, which is 10 High Street, Otahuhu.
1: Ah, and Lara, now, oh, Malcolm, finally, there may be people listening right now who are worried about their next power, phone or other household bills. What would you say to them about taking that first step and coming along?
2: Oh, just do it. As Lara said, grab your bills. It's super easy. You'll be greeted with a smile, free food, prizes, and save money on your monthly household bills. So just come and enjoy it. And we're excited to see everybody tomorrow.
0: A little secret.
1: Yeah.
0: Prizes are really good.
1: Oh my goodness. I am coming.
0: Please do.
1: All right. That'll be really cool to meet the members of the community as well, eh? Yes. All right. And thank you for encouragement today, Lara Dolan and Malcolm Phillips. Right. We'll see you Wednesday. So that's tomorrow, August 26th, from 4 p.m. till 8 p.m. Otahuhu Community Centre. And is there an admission?
0: No.
2: That's free. Free.
1: We love that word. We love that word.
2: All free. Yeah.
1: We love that word. And it is free. So please, families, don't be whakamā. Don't be shy. Come along. Bring your bills, yeah? All right. Thank you again, Malcolm and Lara. Have yourselves a lovely afternoon, Tuesday afternoon. And all the best for tomorrow evening.
2: Thank you so much.
1: Vinakavakalevulang. All right, you're listening then to Malcolm Phillips, Debt Managers Head of Strategic Partnerships and Engagement. Also, Lara Dolan, who's Māngere Budgeting Services Trust's Chief Executive. And you can meet both of them tomorrow and the rest of the kāinga as well. So please. Tell your friends and your families and your neighbors about the Bring Your Bills event that's happening tomorrow, Wednesday, the 26th of August, 4 p.m. till 8 p.m. or Tahoho Town Center, 10 High Street, here in the heart of South Auckland, I say. Here's Brother Love with Ukaro. It's 25 after 1, and then we'll head to Samoa. Tina will take us there. Tina Maria, Inga Tu, with our news in Ngangana, Samoa, 5:31 PI, bringing Pacific people together.

31PI, bringing Pacific people together. Jessica Simpson there with I Think I'm In Love With You. It's 19 minutes to 2. So good to have you join us this Tuesday afternoon. It's the 25th of August. Don't forget, tomorrow's Wednesday the 26th. Bring your bills event. You know where to go. Otahoho Community Centre or the Town Hall on 10 High Street. Yeah? Okay. Now, a heritage precinct contributing to an estimated $10.6 million a year to Oamaru's economy is about to get another turn in the international spotlight in Netflix's East of Eden. So Harbour Street sits at the heart of the precinct, with the Waitaki District Council crediting the single stretch of road with generating millions of dollars for the local economy. Woohoo! Way to go, Oamaru! Now, businesses across Oamaru's heritage precinct contributed an estimated $10.6 million of GDP annually, equivalent to about 1.3% of economic activity within the Oamaru urban area, according to an economic impact study of the precinct. The study found $7.2 million in consumer spending took place directly within the precinct in 2023, with visitors accounting for 59% or $4.3 million of that spending. Now, its Victorian streetscape will be exposed to a potentially vast new audience through Netflix's 7-part adaptation of John Steinbeck's 1952 novel, East of Eden. Woohoo! All right, way to go, Oamaru. Oh, okay, so a car spotted doing 110 kilometers. Hey, on Christchurch Southern Motorway, wrong way driver filmed. It was filmed, there you go, on Christchurch Southern Motorway. All right, that, and speaking of a driver driving recklessly, well, all revved up and nowhere to go except court, a rider who failed to stop for police and instead hit the gas. Will now face court. At about 3:20 a.m. today, police spotted the vehicle travelling along Puhinui Road, Monaco, towards the southern motorway. And upon approaching the motorway on-ramp, the motorbike has accelerated heavily, and police have activated their red and blue lights and siren. County's Monaco CIB Detective Senior Sergeant Veronica McPherson was reporting that today. Officers have quickly pulled back, and the police eagle helicopter has taken over to maintain observation on the rider. And so Detective McPherson says the motorcycle exited at Takanini and travelled through to Papakura, and the eagle continued to follow the rider until he pulled into a garage at a nearby address, where he was quickly taken into custody. This is a good example of great police work from staff across Tamaki Makaurau, who brought this incident to a safe conclusion. A 22-year-old man has been charged with failing to stop, and his bike has been impounded for 6 months. I say crush. Yeah. All right. And maybe his license taken off him, eh? Okay. So these people, if the police hadn't, you know, chased them, they would have hurt somebody on the road. All right, so 6 months without a bike, all revved up and nowhere to go except court. Michelle Rounds, Erambini 2. Here's a remix from Dear Michelle, who now resides in Cairo, Egypt. 5:31 p.m.

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31 PI, bringing Pacific people together. It's going to be up to 9 minutes to two. News is at the top of the hour. And then we'll talk about a parenting retreat workshop with Ratu Chosefa Kiko. And that's just before 2:30. Here's Yellow Men, Mutma Una Sanka, 531 PI.

0: Ahi ahi Māori e, ko atutahi pōtaka news DNA, this is your news at 2pm. A 10-month-long police operation has shut down one of the largest syndicates operating and supplying cannabis grow houses across Auckland. 19 search warrants in Flatbush, Howick, Sylvia Park, Whitty and Massey saw police seize $1.2 million worth of cannabis, cultivation equipment, $80,000 in cash, as well as around 35 kilograms of cannabis and large bags of MDMA pills. 12 people allegedly linked to a Vietnamese organised crime group were arrested, including a 36-year-old Flatbush man who police say was the operation's kingpin. Detective Senior Sergeant John Brunton said Operation Blackout provided unprecedented insight into their sophisticated criminal operation based out of suburban Auckland. Labour's latest election promise sets out to achieve surplus by 2030 and reduce net debt by 20% of GDP over time. It will aim to keep government spending and revenue at around 33% of GDP once its capital gains tax is fully implemented. Finance spokesperson Barbara Edmonds says Labour will balance the books and bring down debt while giving New Zealand the capacity to invest in its future.
1: You can save and you can invest in our public services. You know, a dollar spent on primary health care saves $10 in the rest of the health system. It's about ensuring that we have actual cost of living measures, as well as thinking about the medium and longer term, which we are required to by law.
0: Met Services warning of significant rain and snow for parts of the South Island, with an orange heavy rain warning issued for Westland. A slow moving front will bring a prolonged period of heavy rain from midday tomorrow, which could become heavy snow in parts of inland Otago and South Canterbury. In Westland, 400 to 500 millimetres of rain could fall in the ranges, and between 150 and 200 millimetres closer to the coast, with heavy bursts from tomorrow afternoon. Pacific leaders will be making their way to Palau for this year's Pacific Islands Leaders Forum. Economic development and growth aspirations will be among the key items in the Pacific Roadmap for Economic Development Regional Framework. Leaders from 18 member countries will join 21 dialogue partners for the week-long discussions, which begin in Palau this weekend. Prime Minister of Tonga, Lord Whakawhanua, says building economic resilience to safeguard fragile Pacific economies is an important issue for leaders meeting in Palau next week.
2: We all want economic development. We want a blue economy that needs to be sustainable. We want more resilient government and more resilient islands in the face of global challenges that we're facing. We have the ambition, we just need the know-how, the capital, the expertise to achieve some of those targets.
0: The number of registered voters in Fiji has increased by more than 132,000 people since the country's election in 2014. Latest figures released by the Fijian Elections Office show the number of registered voters reached just over 723,000 as of 30th of June this year, the highest voter registration recorded in the country's three election cycles since 2014. But voter turnout continues to decline over the same period. Fiji is expected to hold its next general election later this year. To sports, 15 players of Pasifika Heritage have been named in the All Blacks squad to face the Lions in Cape Town tomorrow morning. Richie Moonga returns to play for the All Blacks for the first time since 2023. Head coach Dave Rennie has named a Pasifika front row that features Siale Lawaki, Samisoni Taukeaho and Basilio Tosi. Emoni Narawa and Timothy Tawatawanawai are in the starting lineup, with Patrick Tuipolotu named as captain for the day. That is your news. For more Pacific news and sports, go to pmn.co. 531
3: weather. Naka. Naka wakalevo kora pai atutahi. Let's take a look at New Zealand's short forecast for today. Northland, Te Waikato, also Coromandel Peninsula, Bay of Plenty and Taupo, partly cloudy, the chance of a shower west of Coromandel, Waitomo, Tukapiti, including Tomarunui and Taihape, partly cloudy, isolated showers, mainly about the ranges, showers becoming more widespread later up Opo, Gisborne to Wairarapa, also Wellington, fine with high cloud, rain developing in Wellington and Wairarapa, Rapa tomorrow night for Nelson, Marlborough and Canterbury. Fine with high cloud today. Rain developing in South Canterbury tomorrow morning, then spreading north, possibly heavy, but the odd shower for Nelson. Now, Buller to Fiordland, periods of rain becoming persistent tomorrow with some heavy falls, but clearing to fine for southern Fiordland. Otago and Southland, partly cloudy, isolated showers, turning to rain for a time tomorrow morning and afternoon, heavy at times. Chatham Islands, mainly fine. Rain developing later tomorrow. That's your news, sport and weather at 2:05 after 2. How are you? And do take care out on the roads, driving safely to the conditions as well. All right, it's Tuesday, the 25th of August. If you're celebrating your birthday today, happy birthday. Happy, happy birthday. All right. Now, before 2:30, parenting comes with many joys, challenges and questions, especially when it comes to understanding our children's learning, behavior and emotional needs. Hey, yes, we'll talk to a gentleman. Him and his wife are running a parenting retreat. Okay, we'll send Buller to him just before 2:30. Tauraki Superstars, Sanapa Hayes Babu, 5:31 PI, Kia ora na, I te ia awatea.

8531 PI, bringing Pacific people together. Pacific Soul there. It's 2:15. Parenting comes with many joys, challenges, and questions, especially when it comes to understanding our children's learning, behavior, and emotional needs. A special parenting retreat is offering parents an opportunity to step away from the everyday demands of family life, learn practical strategies, and gain valuable insights to better support their children. On the line with me this afternoon is a long-lost cousin. Yes, his name is Ratu Josepha Senilo.

0: Kikau, Tucho, Sambulavinaka, and welcome to Pacific Days. And first up, Tucho, I'd love for you to introduce yourself. Where had Dad hails from, Mum hails from, and if you're married, and if so, how many children?
1: Welcome, Nisambulavinaka Nimai. Thank you for having me on. Yes, my lovely mother, the late Dorothy Ete Sarevi, she was born in Lotopa in Samoa and raised in Tangafufua in Apia, but her father is Fijian from the mighty Tai level, Namata. And dad, the late Ratumanasa Kikau, was is from Bau level and also from Tai level. And after dad had passed many moons ago, my mum remarried a lovely man called Meli Serevi, born in Danuvia, in Lavuka, raised in Lavuka, sorry. And yes, and now we are, it's just me and my siblings now. And that's my parents, but also I have a lovely wife, Leanne Seniloli, and we have four beautiful kids, 19 years old, my son, my one and only daughter, who is at the age of 21, and a 23-year-old son, and also a 25-year-old son.
0: Oh,
1: and
0: wow.
1: And that's my family.
0: Hey, so bless you, Tucho. Why did you feel there was a need for something like this in our community?
1: Well, being at 19 and me and my lovely wife decided to get married because you know everything at 19 and we raised a small family and just through our different cultures, Leanne is of English and Maltese descent, born in England, and so the cultural differences, but also We kind of raised our kids all the way down in Hamilton as well for a little bit, and we were on our own. So part of the main reason why was we found that some people are disconnected from supports.
0: How is a retreat different from a traditional parenting workshop or seminar?
1: I guess in the retreat, like we... Myself and my wife, we've been to so many different programs and different retreats, and I guess the feeling that we got from a retreat is just a time for parents to actually invest into parenting, and or whether it be a couples retreat, and in particular, we just thought that this is going to be a little bit better because just like a car service and Warrant of Fitness, we do it every so often, but we found that a lot of our parents aren't prioritizing it. So getting away from the hustle and bustle of life and getting babysitters and really investing over a weekend, we thought that it would be a good idea. Mm. And so we've gone ahead and done it.
0: Oh, and Tucho, you and I know that parenting can be incredibly rewarding, but it can also be exhausting, you just said, hey. So what are some of the biggest challenges parents are facing right now?
1: Well, Nimai, I haven't met a parent that doesn't feel exhausted from the journey. You would know, you have sons, and so some of the biggest challenges is not only the challenges from when they're small, but as they grow into teens, and so while they're small, it's just setting them up for the bigger picture. Their life doesn't end, you know, from the beginning stages. It's also teens, and then when they get married. So I have one that's married as well, and so you still become a mum and a dad. So, and the challenges are definitely there, and especially when they go into their own personalities, and they want to do something in life, but you're thinking as a parent, I want you to be a lawyer, or I want you, you know, that was the generation that I was kind of raised in, and different expectations. So, and then there's the way of the world. We have devices now. When my mum was parenting and my dad, we had no devices. We were in dinosaur years, you know. So, you know, stuff like the device, and with Leanne's background and my my own, we talk about those current issues.
0: And so how important is it for parents to have a safe space where they can talk openly about their experiences without judgment?
1: Yeah, it's very important. I think for me, we never, bless my mum and dad, they're no longer here, but, you know, we were raised in a way similar to some of our other PI families, where, you know, a lot of tapu subjects weren't allowed to be talked about. And so a generation now of parents are now having to have those discussions, and providing a safe space for that is very important. And I think by having a retreat or some of the things that we will go through, topics we go through, will allow our parents to be open, especially with, I guess, the tapu or the tambu, you know, certain topics that we need to talk about to keep our kids safe.
0: Mm. And so, Tucho, what kinds of topics or issues will the workshops explore?
1: Okay, so with this, it is a bit different. A few years back, my wife wrote a book called Simply Love, and that's based on around her journey as a parent, but also her background, and that is in children, and in the world of the neurodiversity of our children, and what they have to deal with and learning today. We've implemented that, and that is in just five strategies, and that is L. Simply Love, the acronym. L is around language, the power of words, but also the love language of our children. And O is for outdoors, the importance of our physical well-being, but what it means to our children's growth. So I use the example, you know, we may not like broccoli, but we need broccoli. So us as PI, we come with our tools, already passed on tools, but it may not be compatible for today and raising our kids, and some are great. So, and then V is around the vestibular, which is the brain and the growth of the brain, how important it is from 0 to 12 that we have to be involved with our kids. And we touch on topics such as screen time. What does it mean now in the world today? How damaging is it? So we go into evidence-based kind of answers, and then E, exploration, looking at the grit of our kids and exploring a little bit more in who they are. Yeah.
0: I love it when it's not just about looking after the well-being of the parent. You also, what about improving parenting skills? Will the retreat also, you know, you've just mentioned about the well-being of the parents. I love the outdoors. And parenting skills, will parents have opportunities to connect with and learn from other parents who may be going through similar experiences?
1: Yes, so and that's why we partnered up with Willow Park Christian Camp, where we're able to, and thank you and shout out to Lavar for supporting us to make this happen for our parents, for well-being for our parents. And that's just as important. It's a time for them to come away and learn these tools and tell and all with other parents that are going through the same challenges, or utilizing and building connection. And that's what we've found at our parenting programs, is we've found a safe space within the community that we can all share these experiences.
0: And Tucho, is the retreat open to mums, dads, grandparents or other caregivers?
1: Yes. As a matter of fact, we've had a few grandparents that have come out, and they're raising grandchildren. And we've been able to have them on board. We've been able to have we encourage for our new parents that are, or our newlyweds that are carrying babies, so they don't have to go through the 10 plus years of ups and downs that we've all had to go through, you know. They get to learn. So it's open to everyone, even teachers that are wanting to learn a little bit of extra tools they can come along.
0: All right. Now you got to tell us when and where is it happening and how can interested parents register or find out more?
1: Okay, so from the 4th to the 6th of September, that is our next one. So this is our final push for those who want to come the next couple of weeks. That's the 4th to the 6th of September. And then we have another date, which is in the 6th and the 8th of November. And that's at Willow Park. So the 4th to the 6th and the 6th to the 8th of November. And you can check us out Without Limits Learning. Without Limits Learning on Facebook and Instagram. And you can go to the parenting tab and you can register there. All contact details are there.
0: Lovely. Without Limits Learning, go to your Facebook page and click on the tab. Yeah, which tab again? The
1: parenting tab.
0: Parenting tab. All right. And Tuchor, finally, if there's one message you would like every parent listening today to take away, what would you say to them?
1: I think, what I would say is, I mentioned it earlier, we invest in so many things, a new car, we invest in new shoes, but this parenting program is for free. And my encouragement is, we're definitely not professionals at parenting. Everyone's, we're not perfect at parenting either, but we're sharing experiences. But one thing I would say is, please come along, invest in your kids. It's only from Friday to a Sunday. And man, so much impact can happen by investing in that time. So invest in that instead of KFC or something.
0: That's really right. All right. So without limits learning, releasing potential. Thank you, Willow Park Christian Camp and also LeVar. They proudly present the Simply Love. Can you give us run by us the acronym again? L-O-V-E. L is for?
1: Language.
0: Yep.
1: O is for outdoors.
0: Yes.
1: V is for vestibular, your brain, and E is for exploration.
0: Exploration. There you go. So 1 weekend, parent retreat. Learn practical tips to support your child's learning and behavior while deepening your connection. So don't forget to go to the Facebook page for Without Limits Learning. Click on the parenting tab again?
1: Yeah,
0: parenting tab. So infants are welcome. However, childcare is unavailable, eh? Yeah, so I'm sure mums and dads and grandpa and grandmas, they'll be there to look after them. So there's limited spaces. You got to be quick. Tuchor, you're not only a father, a husband, a parenting expert, you're a musician as well. So have you been doing some gigs lately?
1: Yes, just on the quiet,
0: Yeah.
1: I'm more of a dishwasher these days, Bit of cooking.
0: Yeah.
1: Family first, amen.
0: Amen to that. Rotha Chu, it's so good to catch up with you. And we need to, if I don't show up at Willow Park Christian Camp with my battalion, then we need to maybe meet somewhere to jam, yeah? All right. Yes. Because we've got to rekindle that gift that the Lord has placed in us. All right. So you're there at the kitchen sink doing the dishes, singing your heart out, banging on the drums like you usually do. Tucho, thank you once again.
1: Much love
0: to you and the family. Mothimanda.
1: Okay, Mothimanda.
0: Vinaka Vakalevu. You were listening then to Rotu Chosefa, Kiko Seniloli, and he has asked if we could go to the Facebook page, Without Limits Learning, and click on the parenting tab. Radio 531 PI, bringing Pacific people together. It's time now to go to the Kingdom of Tonga with news in Lea Vagadonga.
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4: Hola, this is Lappy Mariner and you're listening to 531 PI. Boom, bow.
5: Yeah, bula to you too, and whakalofalai atu to you too. Ama, how are you?
6: I'm good, thank you.
5: I didn't hear that.
6: I'm very good, thank you.
5: Woo-hoo-hoo, praise the Lord. Now, I've heard you, I've seen you. I was really surprised when you opened the door, Ama, and it's so good to see you well. And you're, well, you're fencing and you're just prancing around, yeah. Or like nobody's business. All right, we're taking selfies while I'm talking to you all. All right, Don't take a photo of my gap teeth. All right. Good on you, Alma. So good to see you. And so, for Alma's here, well, the Vika's going to join him soon. Also, Memorita, Liverpoolu, Lolokini Pavihi, Jorinda, Luana, and Inangarawaka Afi as well. So, whakaue kua matuaki. Moi whanonongo mai a koe he afi afi nei. Amanake kua mawhole e aho au. Yay. How about that, Alma? Yeah, where's my pitako?
6: Matutaki.
5: Yeah, tutaki. Ah, good correction, thank you. My pitako. No more correction, it's just pitako.
6: No more pitako.
5: Pitako next week, next Tuesday. Come on, Ama. Come on, Ama. All right, so our PMA New Way team, they'll be on board just after our 3 o'clock news till 6 tomorrow morning. So join the team. All right, don't change that dial. Let's take a look. All right, it'll be Savaiki and then design and then news at 3. And then we're going to have the opening by the Reverend Falkland Liuvaye. All right, with a devotion today. So stay tuned for our new and family and friends, PMA New Way program. Love those you're with and remember those you've lost. Thank you once again to all our guests today, Malcolm Phillips, also Olara Dolan, and Ratu Cho Kikau Seniloli. All right, we'll do it again tomorrow. 35:31 PI, bringing Pacific people together. Love those you're with and remember those you've lost. Sawaiki, no atu rai, te marama.

0: Human News at 3. Hello, Olketa. I'm Vamalalea Tinu'u. The Labour Party will reinstate its smoke-free generation policy if it returns to government after the election. The party's health spokesperson, Aisha Varel, announced the policy at a panel discussion in Parliament this afternoon. It would reverse the government's heated tobacco policy, which introduced a 50% reduction in the excise duty for heated tobacco products and introduce a licensing regime for tobacco and vape products. But the policy would not reduce nicotine in products as was previously planned. Varel said this was because of the risks of people going to the black market for tobacco, as seen in Australia. Health NZ says patient safety remains their top priority as they continue to manage staffing levels and patient demand on a day-to-day basis. Group Director of Operations for the Waitemata District, Brad Healy, met delegates from the NZ Nurses Organisation after safety complaints were filed by under-pressure nurses at North Shore Hospital. Healy says Health NZ is recruiting 9 nurses for the emergency department and 10 nurses and 14 healthcare assistants across North Shore and Waitakere hospitals that could go where demand is needed. Ministry of Primary Industries says preparing Pacific partners for bird flu is challenging because it involves human, animal and environmental health sectors. This comes as a new case was detected in a dead bird in Wairarapa over the weekend. However, no cases have been reported outside of New Zealand and Australia in the Pacific. MPI's Chief Veterinary Officer, Dr. Mary Van Andel, says it's quite difficult sometimes to find areas where everybody agrees on a plan of action.
1: You know, it's really important that we're communicating effectively because no society is free from mis and disinformation, especially about infectious diseases. And then, of course, there are sometimes resource constraints.
0: Dr. Van Andel says MPI is sharing technical advice and risk assessments with 6 specific partners to support bird flu preparedness. Wine industries of Australia and New Zealand are riding the wave of a global demand downturn as cash-strapped and health-conscious shoppers buy less alcohol worldwide. A new report by industry body Wine Australia showed its wine exports sank to a 22-year low, with export earnings down 7% to $2.7 billion. Wine Australia's Paul Turale says the global wine sector is being reshaped by lower consumption, tighter regulation, climate volatility, trade uncertainty, and changing consumer occasions. Finally, an Anglican archbishop says it was a miracle that 13 church members were left uninjured after their boat capsized in Tonga's water. Delegates from across New Zealand and the Pacific had been in Nuku'alofa for their general synod, and a group had set off to go whale watching. Sources say passengers were in the water for nearly half an hour before being rescued amidst rough weather and strong winds. Archbishop Justin Duckworth says they had numerous blessings. Among the passengers was a 3-month-old baby and several people who could not swim. And that's PMN News at 3 p.m. For more Pacific news and sport, go to pmn.co.nz.

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Sometimes those things can become real. Such was the case here. 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There is a story about a Maori soldier who went to war. His mother gave him a pocket-sized Bible that he kept close to his heart. The soldier was shot, but he was saved by the Bible. It pierced through the Bible and stopped on the very verses that I have chosen today. Fear not, it is I. Call it what you want, but to me this was a saving miracle to remind us that Jesus is with us always, especially when we are afraid and losing faith. 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

0: 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Amen.
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0: Haia. 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Coming up on our show today, we talk with some of our youth who were part of the Pacific Fusion Fashion Show as models and creatives over the weekend. And then we cross over to Melbourne, Australia to catch up with Nijan Hema Dance Group and find out about their 8-week program. Lecky Jackson Burke has just returned from Tuvalu to share his knowledge and experience, encouraging young people to explore the possibilities of acting, filmmaking, and telling their own Pacific stories. Something exciting has been happening in the last few weeks with our Niue community.
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0: Yes.
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0: Ka mata mua mai tau whakaloanga with Amazing Whanaua, Manatoa Chang and Eva Tanevesi. They were part of the Pacific Fusion Fashion Show that just happened over the last week, which was the New Zealand Fashion Week. Following them, we will also have Mikael Sietu on the show. Gracie Sietu and Oriana Afui. I think I've said that right. Pardon me if I didn't get it right. And so we will keep you updated as we go along this afternoon. But first, let's listen to Tina Tuipinau for Whineone.
1: Whineone. Nana lei, go whea wei. Ko mui na ngai au nei, po ke ka koe ngai e i mange ni whai hopu hopu. He rot maanga. Whingi tātika kai manana.
0: Okay, folks, here we are.

0: Hei, e mātama takai nanga ka lolongo ia mai, tina tui penau, whineone. We are now going to have a conversation with our amazing youth from... Let's have a look. Today we're joined by Manatoa Amazing and Eva. But before I do that, I would like to give my congratulations out to Amazing Whanaua for your wonderful year reigning as Miss Niue Aotearoa. We congratulate you on a reign well served, and all the best for your future. But now we're going to hear from Manatoa Chang, Amazing Whanaua, and Eva Tanevesi, who are part of the recent Pacific Fusion show. They're here to share their experience of being involved in the show, what it meant to represent Pacific culture through fashion, and the opportunities the platform creates for young Pacific people. Pono nong mai.
1: Whalawhala hiatu kua whalataha mai a koe ke he PMN Niue, ke la tai me taha whaktu talanga, mai whalaha te tola tau whana fuata ne kua kauwhalataha ke he taha whewa, po ke taha tau nanga Pacific Fusion Fashion Show. Today we are joined by some of our young people who were part of the recent Pacific Fusion Fashion Show, and they're here to share their experiences of being involved in the show, what it meant to represent their culture through fashion, and the opportunities that the platform creates for young Pasifika people. So I'd like to say whakalofalahi atu, welcome to Eva, Manatoa, and Amazing. So thank you all for joining us this afternoon. I wanted to firstly give you an opportunity to introduce yourselves and tell us a little bit about who you are, where you come from, and so we are going to start with Amazing, and then we'll go with Eva, and then to Manatoa. Tuku atu kia koe ma Amazing, whakawelahi.
2: Hello everyone, my name is Amazing, I live in Manatoa. Hello, komanga, tutuala, komakipu, pareka hatua, hatua ahumotu. I'm born and raised in South Auckland, Aotearoa, New Zealand. I'm currently
3: He tau wāwhi mai ongo whumaua, ke tu taki haku tau whakakoangi nei Wanitoni, te anga ko Polytech, ni hingoa ko Whitira te kau iawaha, mo e study au he certificate, diploma, mo e bachelor's in creativity and art and design, and digital media.
1: Hei a whakau e Eva, tuku a te ngāho nei ki a Manatoa.
4: Hello, my name is Manatoa. I am from Alofi and TMK. I'm the son of Marisha and Nigel Chang, who are my grandparents, is Mele Tavalia and Manatoa Tavalia. I was born in Sydney, Australia, moved over when I was young to New Zealand, and raised in West Auckland.
1: Thank you so much for those introductions. I think it really helps for our matuas and those who watch to understand, okay, who are we talking to today? So you were all a part of the Pacific Fusion Fashion Show in different roles. Can you just tell me a little bit about what you did during that fashion show and what it meant being part of Pacific Fusion this year? So if I could ask Eva and then Manatoa, see how we get Amazing.
3: So my role in the Pacific Fusion Fashion Show was displaying my art designs with working together with a designer, Marianne Lapana, did some design for her on her umbrellas to go with her model. And I also did digital design for Inangalo Rafi to design her dress.
4: I was a model, I was a personal model for the New Way and Creative Collective. They were based in Wellington. I was the one that was walking down the catwalk of the real ritual outfit I had on, and yeah.
2: I was lucky enough to be one of the models as well for the New Way Collective group. For me, it was a privilege. I'm always honored to represent our people, especially because it was designed from the New Way. I think it's especially, which is something I'm honored to, like, I was honored to be a part. So, yeah. Thank you.
1: So for Manatoa and Amazing, you were chosen as the two personal models for the New Way Creative Collective, and you were required to go and attend the auditions and also the rehearsals with all the other models. What was that experience like? Did you feel nervous, or did you feel like this is something that you've always wanted to be part of? I can see a big smile on Manatoa's face, so it's, I think he's so ready to share with us what that experience was like.
4: It was a good experience. Very nervous because, you know, I had my first time for everything, so I kind of just had to put myself out there and learn from the other models who have done this before, make connections. But yeah, mostly nervous all the way up until I actually just walked on to the catwalk, and there's no could die down one bit. But it was a good experience, especially because modeling something I've, you know, been told to do for a long time. I've just been putting it off because probably scared majority of the time. But now that I've, you know, had an experience of it, feels a lot of support in the industry, a lot of, especially around the Pacifica people, more encouraging, and yeah.
1: Kai Koko, I'm amazing. What was the experience like for you?
2: For me, I guess it is a new experience for, me as in, walking into some place where you know, you don't know many faces, which is unfamiliar, but it was I was nervous. I'm always nervous going to places where I don't know anyone, obviously, but it was good. Everyone was welcoming. You didn't feel, Mama, did you feel left out in the practices or during the catwalks? It was our first time walking here. It was so welcoming. Did you feel welcome?
4: Yes, very well.
2: You're just surrounded by the same people who wanted to see you do good, who want you to do good in the environment.
1: That's good to hear, because I know that we weren't there to support you, but we were thinking of both of you from afar. And for Eva, because you're also young, have just graduated, I was curious about the actual hiapu designs, your process in terms of the different elements into your designs. How did you come up with all of that? Or how many different options were you able to offer the designers before? And yeah, so your process, your creative process.
3: So for the hiapu designs, it's really important to know the meaning of what you're putting into the hiapu patterns, because it's something that you shouldn't be just doodling for fun, but because it means a lot to me. It's my cultural identity as well as a New Way artist, and it's really important for me to be able to know who am I designing a pattern for, to know who they are, what are their characteristics, and just knowing their identity as well, so that you're just designing a pattern that really talks about that person or where you live, where you're born in. And it's the process is really detailing as well, because you need to know who you're designing a pattern for. So that's really important.
1: Mm. And going from, you know, drawing those patterns, sending them off, and then also being present to see it on the runway, what did that feel like for you as a young designer?
3: I felt pretty nervous, because when the designers wanted to get the print, the design from me, and they wanted to print it, I was pretty nervous because it might not come out as the way I wanted it. And that's also the same feeling to the designer as well, because I was pretty happy of how it came out, and I get to display it out for the people to see of how well it went. So it was nerve-wracking and pretty exciting at the same time.
1: Well, I was excited for you to see the final product. And because Amazing got to wear one of the designs that had your, you know, your work on it, for you, Amazing, having to carry all of that, right? Because it's more than just a garment. You're carrying a lot of the cultural identity of Niue through the motifs. What was your feeling when you got to see what you were going to wear, and once you had it on and you were ready to go out on the runway?
3: I felt proud of myself, because we were participating at the Pacific Fashion Fusion Show, and there were a lot of artists were there, and they were really interested in wanting to know, who designed these patterns? And like, pretty excited, and to be able to represent my culture, my Niuean people. So I was truly happy and really proud of myself to be able to showcase my talents and my ability, not just to my Niuean people, but people also here in New Zealand, and hopefully one day around the world as well.
1: Yes, and I know that I'm sure that, yeah, we were also very, very proud. But for you, Amazing, getting to be the one who had to whakaaliali and show Eva's work, what did that feel like?
2: I keep saying honored, but I don't know how many other groups, but it is like privilege to just get to model for work. I don't know if anyone has modeled for Eva's work before. Has anyone modeled work for Eva? See, I was the first, so to even be that person to even can go up and ask, people can say, has anyone modeled your work? And I can be the first one to say that I was honored to model, you know. So for me, it's a privilege to just represent our people. And for the patterns, it does tell a story. So for me to walk with this design that I did have on the night, telling the story for the patterns that was created by Eva and her designers, well, for her, it was just a privilege. I'm grateful for.
1: Mm. Yeah, I guess we're always grateful when people say yes, right? Eva had to say yes to making the designs. Amazing had to say yes to actually model. And same for you, Manatoa. And looking or thinking about that particular evening and everything that led up to it, Manatoa, is there a particular moment during the show that really resonated with you, or a designer or garment? What's something that resonated with you the most from this particular, I was going to say pageant, it's not the pageant, fashion show?
4: Probably the... I think the first one, Arthur, the designer, they were the first ones to get ready, and you know, I was looking because one of our models were in there, Anna Cade, or two actually, Anna Cade, and Tofui, I think. Yeah. And yeah, I was really locked onto that kind of design because like how vibrant it was, you know, that and like the nature's colors. And me, I like being outdoors, you know, being out in the nature, and the colors really that they wore really brought it out. And so, yeah, that was one design or designer that I really liked to see and I really enjoyed.
1: Awesome. And for you, Amazing and Eva, was there a particular moment, designer or garment that really caught your eye? Amazing and then Eva.
2: People is a big collection by the House of Bar official. Those are the hats, the Kylan.
1: Oh, those feathers.
2: That was in feathers. Oh, yes. That was really, that like stood out to me because it was just, it was creative. It was just, you know, it was so creative. Yeah, that stood out a lot to me. But everyone's designed differently. Like, you could tell it was, like, thoughtful. And there was a story behind every gown that they had, which was so cool to see. Yeah.
5: I guess for me, it would be the people from Australia. They're really colorful, and especially the models as well. They really, like, showcase how they move with the clothing they wear. And it's really interesting to see their fashion show as well. So I guess that would be my favorite.
1: Okay, so it's really good to see that different designs and particular garments have caught your eye. Now, if you were to have like a message that you were to, if there were any other young people out there who are like, I want to be a designer, or I think I want to try modeling, what advice would you give them? Tokamata with Eva for your piece of advice, Manatoa, and then Amazing.
5: Ka whainga hoa ki tau se tu mawhaka moa ki atoa. 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
1: Yeah, whakaue Eva, manatoa?
4: Advice. I would say if for like a model, I would say don't be scared. You know, because when I went to the modeling, you know, castings and rehearsals and everything, I wasn't the only one who was, you know, scared, nervous. And it wasn't only my first time. When I got to the show, there was people who haven't done it before either. And yeah, also the people who you meet are also very supportive. So you don't need to be scared about if you're messing up or anything. They'll help you. You know, it's always alright to ask for help, but it's also always alright to put yourself out there and, you know, do what you want to do. You know, express yourself in the way you express. If you want to model, then, you know, put yourself out there. Don't be scared. If you want to design, you know, throw some ideas out there. There's nothing wrong. There's no wrong answers in modeling or in design. Modeling is all your own personal, you know, your own personal flair, especially when you walk down that catwalk. Everyone walks differently. Everyone has their own things to it. So yeah, I'd say just put yourself out there and be confident in yourself.
1: Ia whakaui mana toa. A tuku atika koe ma amazing.
2: My advice would be to just give it a go. Everyone is talented in their own way, whether that be fashion, drawing, music. Everyone, I feel like lots of people are so talented in so many ways. So just giving it a go and just taking that step, because any opportunity can lead you to like many opportunities actually. So yeah. Just giving everything a go and just faith of the fear always. And yeah.
1: Oh,
2: remember why you're doing what you're doing.
1: For those words of advice. And before we sign off or wrap up this interview, I wanted to give you one last opportunity. If there are any acknowledgements or any last few thoughts, we'll start with amazing. Manatoa, and then Eva.
2: First, I'd like to, of course, thank Eva for reaching out to me to be one of the models for the New Collective team, and just the New Collective also for having me on board, and the amount of, I wouldn't say issues, but issues I did have during the process, this journey. Just thank you for being patient with me and everything I was going through. And to Mama Toa, my the model I worked with, thanks for being just easy to get along with, you know? Yeah, just thanks for being easy to get along with. Also, it was nice meeting you. And Eva, yeah, it's Helen. Congratulations also to the New Collective on just the work you guys did. That was beautiful. And yeah, thank you so much.
1: Go away, amazing. Manatoa?
4: I would like to thank Marianne, my mom. She's one of the designers. I think because she actually reached out to me. You know, she was on that, called my mom, and my mom woke me up while I was sleeping. Didn't really have a choice. So, but thanks to Marianne, because she really gave me the push I needed. You know, she supported me and encouraged me through the past. How long was it? A couple months or so. And yeah, she never stopped believing in me. She was beyond proud after the show. And yeah, I also like to thank Nguyen Creative Collective for giving me the opportunity to, you know, pursue something I've been wanting to do for a long time, giving me the opportunity. And also for the, you know, this is a big thing for them. As you know, Nguyen culture is not really out there. And now, you know, we got to walk in on the New Zealand Fashion Week. So I think that was pretty cool. And also, just like, thank everyone involved in, you know, making it happen, to all the designers, all the people who put their time, especially the DJ who made the mix for the music. I really liked it. And I asked Marianne after if it was an actual song, but it was an original. So it was pretty good. And yeah, getting to amazing, you know, introducing herself to me. She actually came up to me because I was too scared to go to anyone. So yeah, thank you for making, you know, a whole lot easier, making me feel like I wasn't the only one who was there first time. So yeah.
1: Hi, I've got Willa Hima Haki Mana Toa. To go to Kaka Maiva.
6: I'm
1: not
6: Before I came night to Talini Pia, Totola Tomui, arts and design, Akulao and Langmatayo, Kueto Manga for Hakuine, Foki Wellingtoni, Wakimai halotola ng matay kesa support for kyo Moe aonga ko whitirea te kau i auha, tu lo ki angutolu, a kwa mai ki o ke hoko mai ki mga hone i ke tos tunga huahi Pacific Fashion Fusion Show. 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
1: 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Just want to say a big whakau e lahi maha ki, and also congratulations to our Fuata Niue, Manatoa Chang, amazing whanaua, Iwa Tanevesi, thank you for sharing your talents and your gifts with our community, and also being part of the Niue Creative Collective, who were able to showcase some of what Niue has to offer at the Pacific Fusion Fashion Show. We really appreciate your time, wishing you all the very best with your future creative journeys, and I guess wait for the next call. Let's hope it's sooner rather than later. Aia pēnā hata tōla whakatūtalaanga, a mana ki ni ke mnuina, tōliriu ni ke whileveia.
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Oops, sorry folks, we bit of a glitch just then. But we will get back to you with this music and for Tari Mike.

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Ai e mata mata kai nanga kato whakai loanga e ke latu mamu tolu roa na nofke whakatele taude tau tau mau hoana mpuke tau mau tāne o atu ke he atu ke he Holiday Inn he Auckland Airport and they will get everything sorted for you. ANZU Day or AANZU Day. Atu Hawawa Selling New Zealand United invites you to their first AANZU Day. There will be performances, food, crafts and more. When on Saturday 29th, 2026, Ngā Tapawai Community Centre, 255 Buckland Road, Māngere, Auckland, starting at 9 till 2 p.m. Don't forget or remember, we're not going to use that word, remember to bring cash with you. And notice also book launch. Here I Am, Send Me, a new book that will be launched, Christianity in New Air, as told by Afele Paea and Rachel Paea Sipeni. 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

0: kalau lea tu kita tulu si mga pefinai ko hoku tu mga ho tu tulu ke tu talai mo eto tama fine chikolo tulu ia mai he manga a ani mo te manga Melaponi, ka? Are you going to say Melaponi? Okay, homo. Whalawhale hea te kem tulu osi ma tau fuata whiwhine. Ko mea kem tulu ki whalataha mai. Thank you so much for joining us this afternoon here on PBN New Air. So we're going to be talking with three lovely ladies from... Ko whiwhine toka wiwhine kin?
1: Nijan Heimana.
0: Nijan Heimana. They're called Nijan Heimana. Ah, thank you. So it's really a great opportunity for us to talk with them and for them to tell us a bit more about the exciting 8-week community performance project. Okay. The program is an opportunity for people of all ages and backgrounds to come together, learn Niuean kuli, songs and cultural performances, and connect with the Niuean community through music, movement, and culture. We are joined this afternoon by Miguel. Is it Miguel?
2: Oh, Miguel.
0: Miguel. Yeah, yep. Miguel Sietu, Gracie Sietu, and Oriana Afu'ie to share more about the Nijan Hemana and vision and the vision behind this project and how people can get involved. Miguel, for those hearing about Nijan Heimana for the first time, what is it all about and what does the name mean to you?
2: Koelahi, whakalofalai atu ke motolu osi, whakalofa whakamua ke tautolu aiki ko Yesu ke riso, ha kua fuaki mai e aho fulufulu ala nei. 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I would also like to introduce my team before getting to the questions.
3: Whakaalawhalahi atu, whakaue ke he mtolo ta mga ho ke he awhiawhi nei, ko hingo haku ko Gracie Setu, hawa o he maanga fulfulu ala fuke ko mtalau ululo ta ma ta he whanua. 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
2: Thank you very much for having us. It's an honor to be here today. I am the director of our Niue cultural group here in Melaboni in Melbourne, and our team is called Nijan Heimana. The question, who are we? What do we do? Nijan Heimana was brought together in Melbourne to create a safe space to safeguard and push forward our new wear culture through song, dance, storytelling. And that's done via our music, our rangahau new wear, and through the stories of our matuas passed through through us and onto the next generation. How we came about the name, shout out to my mom, Neti Sietu, who created this name for us. So Nijan, just... represents our wider Pacifica community, so it's not just for our Niue dancers, it's open to our Micronesian, Melanesian brothers and sisters, and the Heimana part has a lot of meaning around the Pacifica nations, but we've kind of taken it as in beauty and the strength of our people. So yes, we are just a community group in Nam, Melbourne who love to dance and who have opened this space for our Pacifica people and most importantly our Niuean people here in Melbourne. Fukoe.
0: That is so awesome. Please, what inspired you to create this 8-week performance program leading into the Niuean Constitution Purifakamotu celebrations?
2: Thank you. So I think the biggest drive behind creating this 8-week project was a way for me to give back to our community. I have always shared a love for dancing. I've always shared a love and passion for music and storytelling. So for me, I would like to be able to be one of those leaders who have opened this space for all kids of all ages, for our adults, for our matuas, to come together to celebrate. And our niue pulemotu, pule whakamotu, our constitution is a day of community and a day of celebration and gathering. And just, yeah, what a better way for us to do that with our community together. So that was the initial reason of why I chose to do an 8-week project. Last year we had, I think it was just around a month to prepare for the Pule Whakamotu 2025. And I felt that this year we could allow more time and allow more space for our kids to learn and be surrounded by our community. So that was the main reason of the drive behind the 8-week project.
0: Mm. You're inviting Niuean and Pasifika dancers, singers and musicians to take part. What are you hoping people will gain from being a part of the team?
1: We're hoping that the people of the Niuean community here in Melbourne are able to gain a sense of belonging in our culture. I know as a Niuean who grew up not knowing much about my Niuean culture, that this program has really given me the confidence to say that I'm Niuean, and I'm proud to say that I'm Niuean.
0: Yeah, that's awesome. A big part of the program is learning Niuean kuli, song, and cultural performances. Why is it important to create opportunities for people to learn and experience Niuean culture through performance?
3: It gives us an identity, as it defines us as a tangata Niue. No matter where we practice our lolongo, our kuli, it adds values to our lives, and it also heals this generation of a identity that they don't know where they belong. So, it's giving them the opportunity to know their identity and where they're from.
2: Thank you.
0: And you don't need previous experience. What would you say to someone who is interested but feels nervous about joining?
1: We would say just don't be afraid to give it a try. And I also would say to encourage all the parents to really push your kids to step out of their comfort zone and come and learn something new, especially to be able to embrace themselves and the culture, not even just the kids, but the parents as well.
0: You're also welcoming people from all Pacific cultures and walks of life. Why was that inclusiveness important to you when putting this project together? Will the 8 weeks work? What can participants expect when they come along to these sessions?
3: Yeah, like Ree said before, by joining this 8-week program, it gives the children and the who participate the idea that they're not alone, because there's a lot of people who come along and unsure where they belong in this group or anywhere in their culture. But by joining this community, it gives them that identity and allows them to overcome the identity challenges that they go through. And it by doing the Niue program, it helps them tells this story, even if they're not Niuean. So a big shout out to our beautiful brothers and sisters from other Pacifica that have joined our program. We're very, very grateful, and it's such an honor to have them tell our story, but also at the same time, we're learning about their culture. So in that way, we're learning about each other. Let's go.
0: Great. How do you see projects like this helping younger Niueans in the diaspora connect with their culture, language, and community?
1: Projects like this give us younger Niueans a chance to reconnect with not only our culture, but our kuli and our language. And it also gives us a safe space to be around other Niueans in our community, as there's not that many Niueans here in Melbourne. So yeah, I'd say it gives us a safe space to learn about who we are and where our people came from and what they were all about.
0: Mm. So finally, registrations are now open. If someone is listening and thinking, I'd love to be a part of this, how can they get involved and become part of the Nijin Heimana family?
2: Yes, great question. So we are currently on our second week of the project. We will have our registrations opened up until this Saturday coming. And then we will, which is Saturday 29th of August, if you're in Melbourne, Australia. They can contact us via our social media pages, via Nijin Heimana Facebook page, as well as Nijin Heimana Instagram, in which they can register their children. We are open to all of our communities coming together of all age groups, of any Pacifica background. You do not have to have experience with dancing. That is why we are here, to help and support anyone who is interested. I also just wanted to, share that we will be having guest teachers from around Niue Island, and it won't be just myself teaching, but there'll be a lot of young leaders like Oriana here herself, our elders and our maduas like Gracie Sietu, and a lot of other teachers from our community who will be able to feed back into those who are interested in registering and those who are currently registered with us. So we are very excited, and we are very we're very prosperous at the numbers that have walked through our doors, and we open our doors even more. We are just excited to see the Rangahau Niue on full blast as it deserves, and we are so excited to see our Niue culture just given the honour that it deserves, and it has been around for a very long time. So I always like to say, for those who are interested in registering, please do not be afraid. Please do not be discouraged if you do not speak Rangahau Niue, if you've never danced before. We are in this together. So please reach out to us if you are interested.
0: I'm sorry. Thank you so much for your time this afternoon. And can I say to you, you know, what you're doing is awesome. Very, very awesome. To help build up our culture, our traditions, and our rangahau niwe okahaia. E taunga hua ham tūlu matau tamā whine, ke lāta mai tau niwe, nina nofu I Malapone. Ke meke ke whakako e tau kuri ni we, wangahau motu. Mai whalu fuke tau mana, because, you know, when you're living in a place like Melbourne, which is so far removed from most of the Pacifica culture, especially our own Pacifica culture, I think this is excellent what you are doing. And we wish you all the very best for the future. Yeah. And if you want to come back and talk more about what you're doing here on the radio, let us know. We'll be more than happy to have you come back here. Pondui nei whewhi, and we'll catch up again soon. Kia.
2: Thank you so much for having us. What an honour. We look forward to having a good chat with you in the future. And yes, have a blessed and beautiful day. Thank you very much.
0: Absolutely, absolutely. 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It's really great to have you three on the program. And we want to say hello, whakalofa atu to all of our new ones in Malapone. 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
0: 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been explained in terms of how you can connect with the Nijan family and just go from there. Okay. Frau Ulahi, tā mai tā rong, mam.
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0: Kia ora ana koutou katoa toa, ko tōku ingoa ko atitahi pōtaka news, this is your news. The latest New Zealand On Air survey on where audiences are shows nearly three quarters of Pasifika tune into global video platforms like YouTube every single day. The survey shows Pacific people place strong values on seeing New Zealand people, places and experiences reflected in content. Pacific audiences are highly engaged media users who discover content socially and place strong value on content that feels relatable and reflective of their lives and experiences. Executive producer at Coconut TV, Papali'i Lisa Tauma, says she's not surprised at the surge in Pasifika audiences following relatable content.
1: People, they just want to see real things. People want to follow real people making a cup of tea. Seeing the mundanity of the small life moments that people love following, I think it's opened the gateway to real people being valid in those spaces.
0: 12 people allegedly linked to a Vietnamese organised crime group have been arrested after police shut down one of the largest drug syndicates operating a supplying cannabis grow houses across Auckland. Police seized $1.2 million worth of cannabis cultivation equipment, $80,000 in cash, as well as around 35 kilograms of cannabis and large bags of MDMA pills after 19 search warrants were carried out in Flatbush, Howick, Sylvia Park, Whitty and Massey. Detective Senior Sergeant John Brunton said Operation Blackout provided unprecedented insight into the sophisticated criminal operation based out of suburban Auckland. Kiwi travellers who booked their family holidays in Fiji months ahead of time face a new 5% tourism tax from September 1st. The Travel Agents Association is seriously concerned about the lack of consultation from the Fiji government over the new tax, having just found out just 2 weeks ago. Chief Executive Julie White says it exposes the Fiji government's failure to understand how international tourism wholesaling works.
2: What our big concern is, they suggested that there's been some consultation back in June, but we only heard about this 2 weeks ago. It just shows the lack of understanding from the Fiji government on international tourism wholesaling, because products are contracted well in advance and they're sold months in advance.
0: Some schools have adopted an alternative to NCEA with the New Zealand Certificate of Foundation Skills. The qualification, initially provided by polytechnics, has been adapted for school use and last year won Education Ministry funding to help more schools take it on. Teachers from the Aotearoa Foundation Skills and Pathways Association say it could slash the 19% of teens leaving school with no qualifications by providing an alternative for those who struggled with the regular school qualification. Esther Williams from Pukekohe High School said the certificate was a 60 credit qualification at levels 1, 2 and 3. It covered literacy and numeracy, but also skills like self-management, resilience, communication and leadership. In sports, Richie Moonga says he's ready to return to the black jersey. Moonga, who has been playing in Japan the last 3 years, has been named at first five for the All Blacks game against the Lions in Johannesburg on Wednesday morning. It'll be his first game for the side since the 2023 World Cup final. The 32-year-old says he's up to speed with how they're trying to play.
3: This game was always coming for me. There was always going to be a return and I wasn't sure when it was, but mentally I've prepared for a return in the black jersey and I'm ready.
0: Reiko Ioane starts at centre alongside Timothy Tawatawanawai and wings Emoni Narawa and Fehi Finianga Nofo make up the back three with fullback Bowden Barrett. Peter Lakai, Kyle Preston and Anton Lennett Brown are all on the bench backing up for the first test. That is your news. For more Pacific news and sports, go to pmn.co.nz.
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5: We got dead air. Happy birthday, Memorita. Hey, my mem. We're doing now for now, our day. Got to
6: 21.
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6: I'm turning 21 today.
5: You're turning 21 today. Yeah.
6: Oh, yeah. 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
5: 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neighbours as well I live across the road anyway tā mera longa nā tō ma mem unui nea whanau hao kia
6: and that song is for me as well
5: of course you. The song's for you as well

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Ai ama tama tama inanga. Kom tol ne mna ko ke fato do ta pul ful ful ga na tama hato ma hamto lo to. Mama to tane. To tro tane. O to ke fare clone ko eveni Pacific. Ai ala to he tata ke hemale va galere e okalana. Fanonong mai. To Napoleon Manitoba, never.

Pacific Film Festival has been taking the creative and storytelling into the Pacific, recently holding acting and film workshops in Funafuti, Tuvalu, for secondary school students. Joining us today, we have actor, filmmaker and creative Leki Jackson-Burke, who was there to share his knowledge and experience and encouraging young people to explore the possibilities of acting, filmmaking and telling their own Pacific stories. Ko ia tō tahe mahuinga e tangata nei ke tause tau ki whanga mui longa, longa e tau pulotu ne mākia ia ke lamatei. So, Leki, tell us about your experience travelling to Funafuti and being part of the Pacifica Film Festival workshops. What stood out for you the most?

0: Aia, thank you Vama. Whakalofala hea tu mata o matakainanga niwe. Alofaka katoa koutou. Yes, recently just got back from Tuvalu, from Funafuti, to facilitate the workshops there with the young people and the community there. What stood out to me is the spirit of resilience and humility that the Tuvalu people have in going there. You know, there wasn't a lot of resource in comparison to other places I've been to, but just the overall spirit of the people was, you know, very welcoming. It was just like going back home. It was just like another home, to be honest. And it was, it was a really good experience to work with the young people and to hear the types of stories that they want to tell to the world.
1: Was the main focus of the acting and film workshops you delivered to the secondary students?
0: What was the main focus? Was that the question?
1: Yeah, main focus.
0: The main focus, originally it was about the climate change, so we were going over to make some short films with them, short films with them based on climate change. When we got there, our whole program changed. We didn't have enough time to facilitate what we wanted to, so we changed it. And I'm actually glad that we did. I think it was God's vision for us to redirect in another way, because redirection is, it just ended up giving us a new purpose, because when we told the kids we were going to do climate change stuff, they actually didn't want to do anything to do with climate change. I think they're sick of hearing about climate change and talking about it. So we just taught them how to make films and how to write and how to direct their own things. And they were so grateful. And one of the kids said to us, they go, oh, we're so glad you guys didn't talk about the climate change. It would have been boring. So it just goes to show you, like, you know, how the people are feeling there on the ground about stuff.
1: I think you could say that by now, most of the people in places like Tuvalu are pretty much experts on climate change. Because, you know, it does form a major part of their lives in terms of what's going on.
0: And I think for them, because they live and breathe it, they don't want other people from the outside to come and talk to them about it. It's like they already know. It's like stating the obvious for them. Yeah. But even with all the climate change stuff happening in the background, they still just carry on with their life. They're so happy. Yeah. They're so content with what they have. Honestly, I feel like a lot of our islands, we've lost the joy that the Tuvalu people have, because they live like every day is their last. They're so happy. They go and they don't have a big field to go to. They don't have a male like we do in New Year. So they go and play on the runway where the plane lands. So after at nighttime, the runway turns into everything. It turns into the camping ground. It turns into the place where they go have picnic. They play sports on there. But they're just so happy and life is so joyful there.
1: What was the response from the students? Were they already interested in acting or filmmaking? And why do you think it's important for Pacific young people to have opportunities to learn filmmaking and acting skills in their own communities?
0: Yep. I think originally they were very shy. They were, like all our island kids, they want to see if it's good or not first before they join. So they all stood outside and watched from outside, and then they started coming in slowly. And I think it's important for them to learn the skill set. Otherwise, if not, somebody else from the outside is going to come and tell their story for them, which is already happening in Tuvalu. There's a lot of outside people that come in there and take their stories and go and take it all over the world. But it's important for them to have ownership of their own stories and their own voice, and to be able to say what they want to say. And so if anything, it was kind of already there for them. We just gave them some more tools to work with and to help them to manage themselves. And with the internet now, it's so easy to tell your own story on the internet, on social media. So yeah, hopefully the workshops were, I would say it was a success, because the kids came back every day and the number grew as we progressed through the workshops. So yeah. It was really good to work with them. Pia whea lahi tō tangata Tuvalu. They're such happy people.
1: Did you see any natural talent or creativity among the students that surprised or impressed you?
0: Yes, a lot. A lot of natural talent. And the kids, they're just like the kid they knew. They're bilingual, so they're very skilled in their mother tongue and also in English. And I think they underestimate how much they actually knew, because on social media they learn a lot. Actually, they already know how to edit, how to cut, and that kind of stuff. So yeah, there was a lot of good talent there and a lot of future potential.
1: Yeah. What were some of the skills young people can gain from acting and filmmaking beyond potentially pursuing it as a career?
0: I think the biggest skill set that the kids take away is the skill set of confidence, because a lot of kids today, they lack confidence, and a lot of it's to do with how they perceive themselves on social media and what the world tells them, like how they look and all that. If you notice, a lot of the kids now on Instagram and social media, they don't actually put their face anymore. They put like a fake profile, they cover their face because they're ma about how they look. So building confidence is always like a priority in the work that we do. It's like, yeah, we want them to have fun and entertain them, but they're actually building confidence in themselves and in their identity. And then we express the further need for them to build confidence in the culture, because they're the ones, they're the guardians and the carriers of the culture, so they have to carry on. And so we encourage them. When one of them wrote the script, they wrote the whole thing in English. And I said, how come you wrote the thing in English for? And they said, oh, we thought we had to do it in English because... And they go, no, use the ngangana tuvalu. Use your language, because your language is beautiful. You're the only one that's going to use it.
1: Yeah.
0: The Americans and the Europeans are not going to use it. So we had to emphasize and highlight that. And then they go, oh, can we do that? But what if they don't understand us? There we go. Then you make them understand, or you add subtitles or whatever it is. But generally, they can understand you because they can read your body language. So you don't have to water your message down in English. So it was, yeah, it was around building their identity and their confidence in the culture.
1: Hmm. Leki, how important are programs like the Pasifika Film Festival in creating pathways and connections for emergent Pacific actors, filmmakers, and creatives?
0: I think it's very important because the kids in the Pacific don't know that we can do this as a job. Like, they still, even some of the adults there, they go, oh, well, do you guys do this like for your job? And I go, yeah, we get paid to do this. Like, this is our profession. And so I think a lot of them don't actually take it seriously. But it's also good for them to know that there are other people of Pacific heritage who are doing like well in the world stage and doing well in our career path, and that there is opportunity for them. They just have to seek it. And sometimes the opportunity comes by visiting small islands and picking up talent and then seeing some potential in someone and going, hey, you might suit this thing in Australia or New Zealand or wherever it is in America. So, yeah, you just don't know until you are exposed, I guess. And the good thing about Pacific Film Festival and the team is they're very well connected to the region and the Pacific. We have yet to go to Niue, but hopefully that'll be on the draw cards one day so that we can, develop our talent that's over in Niue as well.
1: Mm-hmm. Finally, after spending time with the students in Funafuti, what do you hope that they take away from the workshops, and what would you like to see happen next to them?
0: I hope that they learn how to fight. And by that, I mean, I hope that they are not pressured to have to compromise their voice when they talk to people in mainstream or people on a governance level, because a lot of the decisions around Tuvalu, are made for them. And I can tell by the kids and the people there that they're sick of outside people telling them what to do. So I hope the workshop instilled some confidence in them and gave them inspiration and in how to use the arts as a platform to highlight their voice. One of the most famous pieces that's come out of Tuvalu is a speech by the minister, Simon Kofe, and he stands in the middle of the water to deliver his message to the world. And it's such a powerful image, but that's an example of how we can use film and how we can use the arts to spread the messages to the world. Because sometimes the world leaders don't listen. They don't really care, or we're not a priority to them, the small islands in the Pacific. I really hope that the young kids and the people who are in the workshop picked up the confidence and skill set to join us in fighting for our countries and for our cultures to survive in the modern world, because we got a lot to compete with, and the responsibility is on our young people to carry the culture forward. Tatai ni mo doni we. Samoa, Tonga, it's all the same. Like, you know, wherever you go in the Pacific, we're fighting the same kind of fights. You know, we just have different kind of struggles. But yeah, overall, I think the kids did really well, and I hope they carry it forward and continue to make work. And you'll see it when it comes out on the internet and stuff. So.
2: Hi, Leki. It's Memorita here.
0: Hello.
2: You're not able to see me. Just a question. I know that, you know, that you go in there with all these knowledge and expertise and experiences and share of the children in different Pacific communities. My question is, would there be a follow-up to this? Because, you know, because I'm looking at it from their point of view. Okay, here they come, they bring something, and then they leave. What's next? So what's next for these children or these students in Tuvalu?
0: Yeah, that's a great question, and I think that's something that we had talked to them about as well. So now we have an established network and connection with them, and the point of our workshops was to upskill them. So we went there, we trained them in a certain style, gave them everything that we could in within 5 days, and we go, now the responsibility is on you to keep making your stuff. They have us as like reference, they have us as they have our contact details and everything. So we're keeping an ongoing relationship with them. Obviously, the hope is to return again one day, but a lot of that is dependent on funding and on how things work out. Because it is quite a remote place. It's sort of similar to Niue. It's quite hard to get there. There's only one or two flights a week that go from Suva and Fiji, I think. So, yeah, it is quite hard. But the good thing is they know where we are based, around Australia and New Zealand, that if they were to ever come to this side, they can just join in to the stuff that we have going. So what we're doing is creating a regional platform and network and building up these kids who are hopefully going to carry on to do performing arts and to do film work in the future. And all of them, you know, some of them, they might serve different purposes. They might go into acting, they might go into writing, they might go into directing. Some of them don't want to be on the camera at all. They just want to be behind the scenes and learn about how that stuff works. But yeah, I guess that's the next thing in the follow-up, is to keep hopefully facilitating these types of workshops and exchange with the islands, and hope that it builds some momentum for it to keep going.
2: That's great to hear.
1: Leki, Whau Elahi, thank you so much for joining us and sharing your experience from Funafuti. It's great to hear about opportunities that are giving Pacific young people the confidence and skills to tell their own stories through film and performance. We really appreciate your time and wish you all the very best with your work and your future projects. Whau Elahi ki tō māhau e awhiwhi nei, tō liu ki whiriwia. Aue tūlou.
0: Thank you for the invitation to come and speak tonight. Also wanted to make a special mention to the two honorary Niueans that I met in Tuvalu, who both used to live in Niue, which is Losa and Mahu. And it was so nice to hear them that they still talafaka Niue when I was over there. And they said, oh, we never forget our time when we came to Niue. So even though they are Tuvaluan, they still represent and carry Niue with them overseas. That was quite nice to see. So shout out to them.
1: Nice.
0: And, people from Tuvalu.
1: Nice. 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
1: 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There will be performances, food, crafts and more on Saturday the 29th of August 2026 at Ngā Tapawai Community Centre, 255 Bucklands Road, Māngere, Auckland, starting at 9 till 2 p.m. And remember to bring cash with you. The second notice, book launch, Here I Am, Send Me, a new book that will be launched. Christianity in Niue is told by Afele Paya and Rachel Paya Sipeni. On Saturday the 29th of August 2026, at the Ekaresia Niue Hall, 68 Robertson Road, Mangere. That starts at 10 a.m. till 12 midday. The book signing and book sales will be available. 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After the launch, it'll be $80. Light refreshments will be provided and cash sales preferred. Hei, ama tapa takai nanga, o atu ke langmatai e hatau tōru atau a te tolo community i nei i Okalana koe Avasele Show Day no it's not Avasele Show Day Atuhau Avasele New Zealand United that's what 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
1: Ahi ahi Māori e, ko atu tahi pōtaka news tēnei, and this is your news. New Zealand First Leader Winston Peters says bed levies in Auckland and Queenstown are still on the table, and if other parties want to renege on a deal to even consider a levy, that's up to them. As part of its no new taxes commitment, National has ruled out a bed tax if re-elected. The move disappointed the mayors of Queenstown and Auckland in particular, with Auckland Mayor Wayne Brown aggrieved, given a commitment to explore a bed tax was part of the Auckland regional deal. Peters said the deal was made with the coalition government and those cities, not National and those cities. He says the signed deal with Auckland states that these levies will be considered by the government in 2027. Nothing has changed. Health New Zealand says patients' safety remain their top priority as they continue to manage staffing levels and patient demand on a day-to-day basis. Group Director of Operations for the Waitemata District, Brad Healy, met delegates from the New Zealand Nurses Organisation after safety complaints were filed by under-pressure nurses at North Shore Hospital. Healy says Health New Zealand is recruiting 9 nurses for the emergency department and 10 nurses and 14 healthcare assistants across North Shore and Waitakere hospitals that could go where demand is needed. The Labour Party will reinstate its smoke-free generation policy if it returns to government after the election. The party's health spokesperson, Aisha Verrall, announced the policy at a panel discussion in Parliament this afternoon. It would reverse the government's heated tobacco policy, which introduced a 50% reduction in the excise duty for heated tobacco products and introduced a licensing regime for tobacco and vape products. But the policy would not reduce nicotine in products, as was previously planned. Verrall said this was because of the risks of people going to the black market for tobacco, as seen in Australia. Met Service is warning of significant rain and snow for parts of the South Island, with an orange heavy rain warning issued for Westland. A slow-moving front will bring a prolonged period of heavy rain from midday tomorrow, which could become heavy snow in parts of inland Otago and South Canterbury. In Westland, 400 to 500 millimetres of rain could fall in the ranges and between 150 and 200 millimetres closer to the coast, with heavy bursts from tomorrow afternoon. The numbers of registered voters in Fiji has increased by more than 132,000 people since the country's election in 2014. Latest figures released by the Fijian Elections Office show the number of registered voters reached 723,771 as of the 30th of June this year, the highest voter registration recorded in the country's 3 election cycles since 2014. But voter turnout continues to decline over the same period. Fiji is expected to hold its next general election later this year. And in sports, 15 players of Pasifika Heritage have been named in the All Blacks squad to face the Lions in Cape Town tomorrow morning. Richie Mo'unga returns to play for the All Blacks for the first time since 2023. Head coach Dave Rennie has named a Pasifika front row that features Siale Lawaki, Samisoni Tauke Aho and Basilio Tosi. Emoni Narawa and Timothy Tavatavanawai are in the starting lineup, with Patrick Duipulotu named as captain for the day. That is your news. For more Pacific news and sports, go to pmn.co.nz.
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0: 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Thank you Philip for joining us this evening for our PMN Niue radio program. I'll first hand it to you for your introduction before we continue whakaui.
1: Whakawhilei a Lolo, whakarawhalatu kumitolosi ko ingo haku Philip Tasmania ko haui haku pavasele ko matua whine haku Lisa Sauni Tasmania and matua tāne haku Laifi Poi mongatoa Tasmania thank you Lolo, Lun for the invitation tonight Yeah, it's been a busy last few days. Just recovering from the inaugural One Waka Tri Nations tournament, Rugby League Festival, that we held over the weekend just gone. Significant for us as an organisation, as Auckland Niue Rugby League, with all the stakeholders that we're involved with. 10 years ago, we started the Battle of the City. That was our flagship event. That was the start point. For the last decade. Now, decade number two, the start point is One Waka, Tri Nations. So the whole purpose of the event was we're using that as our Pacific Youth Cup trials. We had a lot of Manga Four come from outside of Auckland. They covered their own costs. They want the opportunity to play in this, represent their Niue heritage, and also want an opportunity at the Pacific Youth Cup. In October. So great to meet families from Australia. I mean, they flew in. That was pretty big for us. Wellington, Christchurch, boy come up from Manawatu, Waikato, you know, Northland. This is the opportunity for them in a tournament format. But it's extra special for us to work alongside Tukalau and lift them up. They had a couple of teams. So the whole event, we had 9 Niuean teams in there. Some grades were stronger than others, but it was a new format, new direction. And the ones, you had to be there to feel it. You had to be there to feel it. We massive whakawilahi to Milestone Foundation that funded our medical. We had ambulance there for 2 days. And to the Four Winds Foundation for funding our referees. You know, so the referees were covered. And also our toilets, our Portaloo toilets. Big shout out to Wastescape New Zealand. They sponsored our rubbish bins. So we had about 9 rubbish bin stations there. And Easy Traffic, who assisted with our traffic management, cones, etc., signage, there on the day. So, you know, and again, a big shout out to Auckland Rugby League. Because Auckland Niue Rugby League is at this stage the only Pacifica organisation in Auckland that's an associate member, which is us. We had the privilege of being able to use the park, use the club rooms, and have two good days of footy. You know, it was pretty cool. And our under-13s, Counties Manukau New Air took it out. They won that grade. And unfortunately, our other boys went down in the 14s and 17s. So great initiative. But like I said earlier, Lynn, 10 years ago it was Battle of the City. Now we're starting a brand new event, still carrying on the ones that we have. They have 10 years behind it. And then we're on to Decade 2. What that looks like. We had very fortunate to have a couple of matuas down there, a couple of old leagues too. They go back in the day, go back 20 years plus, and even they said the initiative, man, was a good start point for us. They can see the bigger picture. It's the best way for us to close the gap with some of the bigger nations that hold these sort of tournaments regularly. You know, as I've been on here before, when you have 50 to 60 players show up, say like for under-13s, for a two-hour session, you're not getting much out of that. You're not getting much. Okay, let's simulate what the PYC is in a two-day format, because PYC is over 3 days. Let's give them four games, and let's see how they're holding up, how their recovery goes in the evening, how they come back on day two. You know, it does take it out of you. But, you know, how Phil's saying, you know, the cream of the crop, you know, you rise to the top, eh? And so we saw a number of boys that, you know, in certain positions, we're looking good for the future. We really are. But always glad to talk to Matuas. I don't want to come on here and fuck away everyone and with a bit of pickleball. There were things that didn't go right, and it was minor stuff that we could fix straight away. But we did put enough comms out there that you had to be a registered player and come to the trainings and comms. We closed regos off at 365. And we still had families come on the day and love our people. And give the big whakao whātu, and I'm here to bring my son to trial. And I said, nah, I'm sorry. All the teams were shut off. Fees were paid, and some of them have had trainings. The only players that we kind of gave exemptions to were the ones travelling outside of Auckland, because they only met the team that morning. Nearly all of them only met them on that morning, but after 2 days, man, like, it was quite humbling to talk to some of those boys, and just, you know, they felt more Niuean. You know, from the regions they come from, there's not many of them. And some of them aren't actually in the Niuean communities in the regions. So beautiful stories. And again, it drives us. And a massive shout out to the Komisi. A lot of planning does go on in the background to get this going, a lot. But the execution on the day comes from the Komisi. You know, teamwork makes the dream work. That was our saying on the day. We all took a bit of a laugh about it, but, you know, one waka. We had Tokelau came and gave us some support admin wise, but we handled everything. But when you look around our committee and a few of the other supporters, we have a lot of support. Another shout out to Ben Lisipa, Totuki Neki, Brendan Rifa, all tangata New Wave from different rugby league clubs. They were our selectors on the weekend. So they had 2 days of selecting. I was the convener, so, you know, they'd come in, would analyse what the notes that they took, went through a couple of photos. We got video footage that was taken on the day. Big shout out to Ben Rangiafa from Waikato. He was social media, one of our company, Photo FX Multimedia. Big shout out to them. He took a couple of videos, got around the both days. So he stayed up here for the two-day event, because this was the first one. He said to me, man, I want to be there for the first one, and I want to, you know, I can say in 10 years' time I was at the first one when he sees the growth. And we had a couple other guys, SC Photography, Rockies was another sponsor of ours. They came in and helped sponsor, and, you know, we had another SC live streaming. So there was a bit of streaming that went on down there. On a mini scale, that was the PYC for the boys. We gave the families a bit of feel. Straight away afterwards, we already figured it out for next year. Massive shout out to John Sakini. He was our strapper. You know, came in, volunteered his time, and he strapped up a lot of boys. A lot of boys. So I think on day one, it would have been about 18 to 19 players. Day two was about 15. So that's a bit. And a lot of them are older grades. Yeah. So yeah, that's pretty much us, Lynn, for that event. The one waka.
0: So this One Waka event was the One Waka Tri-Nations was an inaugural event. Philip, for you as a tangata niwi and seeing the many families or niwi mga whaua come together on both days, aho whaiumu mai aho tapu, what was the feeling like from our spectators, from our mamatua, our supporters, especially immersing was being there and seeing their children or their families or the young ones playing and putting on that shirt and playing proud and loud for their families, but not only for their families but for their villages and for Niue as a whole island.
1: Oh, Lord, to be honest, man, the feeling, man, it felt really good to reconnect with some of them. Some of them we hadn't seen for about 5-6 years. And they just showed up, and I was catching up over the last 5-6 years. How are you been? But we had about 4 to 5 families. They're day one. They've been with us from 2016. A lot of kids coming through. These are the babies 10 years ago that are playing under 17s now, and I remember them only like 6-7 years old running around. Some of them 4 and 5. We have one family came, I think they got about 6 sons, and they started back then with Counties Manukau and Niue, and now I think the 4th son's coming through. It was pretty cool to have a tutala with those mga whaua, and I felt the sense of pride that they had that one Niue could put on something like this and pull it off, two to be part of it, and three just to reconnect. The smiles, the laughter, the jokes, you know, that people were there. But, you know, one thing I got from all of them, they says, man, we never used to have these numbers. I remember when we first started, we were still getting a couple of kids off the couch just to try and make the 22. And we went to a couple of early PYCs, we never had the full numbers. You know, to be 22 players and we'd only have 18, 19. But now, Jesus, like I said, one grade was 65 registrations. 70? Yeah, we had to cap it. So we've learnt a few things over time. But for the pride in our people, man, it's something that was extra special for me, you know. We call this decade 2. You know, we've finished the first 10, now we're on to the second 10. And we only can, you know, look at the direction we're going in. And that's what One Waka is about, eh, for us.
0: Philip, the core population of our new people are here in Aotearoa, and lots of moving parts. There's so many events. There's so many initiatives at village things happening. What in terms of the calendar of events for Auckland Niue Rugby League and Niue Rugby League based here in Aotearoa? What are upcoming events that we have got, or you've got planned? As I know, for many, many families, they wanted to come, or they would come for a little while and then had to leave because, you know, there were birthdays and there were other sports events as well. What's upcoming events for Auckland Rugby League as well as Niue Rugby League? Go away.
1: So next week, we kick off the mini mod calendar. So we go right through September. Next week is the Pacifica Wellbeing Carnival, the first one in Mountford Park. There's 213 teams. New Air has 25. So officially I can say that we've got the final count is 25 teams. Really, really proud of it. We're really proud. We have New Air Tokoroa coming, New Air Hamilton coming up. We have a couple of players from Australia flying in for the second one. We've got our Rep Day event. The comms for that will be coming out soon. That's another 10-year event that we started in 2016. It's modified this year. We've taken it back to how it started with Samoa and Cook Islands 10 years ago we played. We're going back to that format for this year. Big shout out to the One Foundation, our major funder, that have come in to fund this. And so announcements will be made around that. And then we're back at Bruce Pullman Park for the third mini mod event. And we've got the Battle of the City. That's in honour of the 10 years. And there's a senior men's and senior women's game that day. So there is a lot of moving parts, and pretty much we move straight into the girls' PYC the week after that. So pretty much the calendar's full for us for the next 7 weeks, starting from next week. So we're going right up until November. And as I alluded to earlier, there'll be more families travelling to Auckland, more flying in for these events that we have. But the mini mod's a big one. We've got a couple some players coming from Sydney. They're flying over for the mini mod event. That's pretty much a first for the Sydney lot coming over here, and they want to be part of it. But as I said earlier, 213 teams. Niue's got 25. It's and that's one of our biggest totals we've had for the mini mod space. Big shout out to Manny Lokene. She stepped up as our mini mod coordinator this year. She's been handling Okolana and counties, both regions. We have 450 players that will be taking the field in Niuean jerseys, Niuean tops for this event. So, yeah, man, we've got a bit of work to do. The team blessings start next Monday. Okolana Niue will be at Avondale Intermediate on Monday. And Wednesday is out at Ngā Tapuwai Community Centre. We'll have ANRL merchandise for sale at both team blessings, so there'll be merch there. We're waiting on our new stuff should arrive by then, later on this week. We do have air fresheners, so we've put the air fresheners back out there, but we've had a big response. So we haven't even done the social media release for the air fresheners, and we've sold pretty much 3/4 of the order already. And so, yeah, that's pretty big, Lola. But we've got some other announcements around our sponsors. We had a number of jersey sponsors come in this year. And if you follow our socials, we'll start posting a lot of that. But this will be pretty much new air moving forward for our program. We've locked in this time of year.
0: Hei ama tau mamatua, tau kibisinga tūnei kua whakai māma mai e Philip. 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It will be at Avondale Intermediate for the Okalana teams, and that's at 6 p.m. I'm assuming, Philip, or 5? 7 p.m.
1: Yep.
0: The jersey blessing at Avondale Intermediate, and they will be selling some merch as well as air fresheners and a whole variety of supporting gear, as well as on Wednesday when they have the jersey blessing at the Ngā Tapuwai Community Centre, 7 p.m. as well. So go along and support, and if you are wanting to buy some Auckland Niue rugby supporting gear, why don't go along, take some cash, or I'm sure they also accept internet transfer. Ke lao matai hato tolo matakau ia Auckland Niue Rugby League. 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So kua, Auckland Rugby League has grown, Niue Rugby League here in Auckland, but really under the umbrella of Auckland Rugby League, they have a branch up to Northland, Niue Rugby League, as well as Waikato, Wellington, and also Tomoto Niue, Australia and looking at developing and building stronger relationships with our South Island Niue communities. There you go. So if you want to follow, or if you are listening or tuning in and you want to even support or go along, you can visit Auckland Niue Rugby League Facebook page. They are also on TikTok as well as Instagram. Or if you want more information, you can always email them, Auckland Niue Rugby League. Philip will put up the email address for you to contact. Go along and support, especially our minis and mods. They are the growing, they are the future players of Niue in the future. Philip, before we wrap up our tala, any other things that you would like to encourage our families, or any other important information for our, not only our families, but also our players that are looking forward to going onto the field and representing Niue?
1: Look, yeah, whakau ilahi. We have a little bit of delay in getting the lists out. This is a new format. As we always do every year, we'll be doing heritage checks. But thank you to the 10 to 20 emails I've already received when we're releasing the team list. Just bear in mind, we're trying to pick make sure we get the right players, because, like I said, there's a lot of players. Our tama whenua Niue will be announced. We do have a couple of spots available in some of the grades. 15 girls is one. We're Tossie in that space, eh? So a lot of our Niuean girls that are part Samoan Tonga have gone that way this year, quite a few. And unfortunately, there is a group actually still waiting for those teams to be announced for the Samoan teams. I'd love to be the first choice, but we aren't. But this is a shout out to all our community. Come in and give it a go. I'm sorry, come in, but we are careful. It is contact sport. So we do assess. We did have a few numbers at the trials, but two of the grades are very, very healthy. Another one is healthy on paper. So we have that coming up. We have our seniors game. I'll be back on the radio in a few weeks with the coaches, just to do a little bit of a program before that comes up. Massive shout out to Dave Ulukita and the board, Tuamotu Niue Rugby League, back in Niue. Thank you to all the people that supported their fundraisers. They're getting ready for the inaugural tour, rugby league tour from Niue Island. I spoke to a number of the families at the One Buck, and they were a little bit shocked. I said, but guys, this is their way, their development pathway to try and close that gap. And so we're looking forward to that in July next year. So we're under a year. The time's going to go by fast. But with all our other Pasifika Youth Cup events coming up, please support those events. And there is a number of part Niuean girls and boys that will be playing in the upcoming New Zealand teams, the New Zealand resident teams. A lot of them are playing in the secondary schools nationals, which is about, I think, next week after. And then there's another lot playing in the zone tournament. And we're quite well represented, and there are a lot of the undercover ones are all coming out now. Beautiful stories too when you get to know them and their families. And from there, they picked the New Zealand teams, and without a doubt, we'll have a couple in there. And there are some of those girls and boys that are actually playing for us in the PYC. They're just loyal to the cause, eh? And for our people. But again, finally, a massive whakawelahi mahaki to everyone that supported us on the weekend at that One Vaka. Those mga four that came down for the first one, you always will say I was at the first one. So will the players. And again, Lynn, thank you to the PMN Niue. You guys have been day one for the last 10 years for us, and we have no doubt you'll be there in the next 10. So decade two. So we're looking forward to all that.
0: Haia, whakawelai mahaki, Philip Tasmania, ko ia koe folinga ha Auckland Niue Rugby ke lata imu e taunga hua kua mamana ki atu ki ai. Haia, tūna ia o atu. Philip, once more, the minis and mods venue and times for this coming weekend next week for our supporters again, please.
1: Melford Park is the first event. All these dates will be reposted on our page. That'll be the first one at Melford Park. It will start at 7:30 is the march. We'll have all our flags. There is some dancing if the weather's good. Come down and enjoy the culture. I think we had Samoan fire dancers last year. I think the our Tongan community wanted to try and do a bit of a have a horse come through, you know. So I was at the leaders' meeting. They're going to dress it up, and we've got the Australians coming through. There's three teams from Australia.
0: Make sure you dress up like Onga.
1: we'll figure something out. I'll talk to one of our cultural advisors who's doing this interview as well. And no doubt, Lola, you have some very good ideas. But a big shout out to, this is a call. This is a call to all our New Zealand sports codes. Our front door is always open. If you want to do tala, in some ways we can close that gap, work together, future projects, let's sit down and have a tala noa. We're always open to it. Just bring the food and the drink. And we'll keep talking, hey. Always open. Our kumusi is willing to work with our community out there. But please come down and support our kids. They are the future. We stand on that. Look at our numbers. And we will move on to the older ones. So again, thank you, Lynn.
0: Hei, a whakauelei maha ki Philip, ki he ha tau a whakatutalanga ki a whiawhi, a mana ki ki a tūtanga loe whakalawhanoa hea tua, ki he whakaholoanga mui tau a mamana ki anga mua atu ki matakau minis and mods, ne kua mamana ki ki au atu ki he toko, he whiua laka B League, he o kio ki whahatapu, nei ne hanga au atu tau tūrkia, he whahatapu ka hau, all the best, and go Niue. 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
0: 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years and there were our Niue presence again through the one runway and this was our team, the Niue Creative Collective, and today we find out more from Ina and Marianne about their creative journey and what they presented on the evening and what this platform means to them, especially as young Niue creatives. Marianne, how have you worked together as a collective to bring the concept and creative vision for the show to life?
2: I think we had many late night meetings. We all showed up together and there was full commitment from everyone. We were excited to be creative on another platform, especially on a runway. We collaborated lots of ideas, put some of our artwork to the test. We had to be I don't know, smart with our ideas, and we just really supported one another. And I think we, as a team, worked really well. We just felt like, I think after it all ended, it was like, oh, like we wanted to start it again. We're just really excited about it. But just as a team, we're just, I think we just really connected very well. And you can see it through our garments on the runway. I think a lot of us worked really well under pressure too. And I think it's beautiful to see because it's not just about us, it's about everyone, everyone that helped and just us as Niue.
0: And how important is it for you to incorporate Niue culture, the stories, motifs, materials and traditions into the contemporary fashion and design? Ina?
1: Yeah, I think it was really important that because from our application, we said that the hiapo would be the focus of our fashion line. So we were trying to find ways that we can either use the motifs, that some of them were digitally printed onto some garments. And then we have had hiapo in its traditional form, in the form of siputa. But each garment had a story. We were also talking about like different time periods that influenced some of the designs that we came up with. So if we start off like with the very first look that we had, we were looking for something traditional that represented what a Niue warrior, like the Manatoa, because his name is Manatoa, you know, bringing mana and bringing that toa together. And how do we show that through the garments that he was wearing? So layers of things that are familiar to us, like the use of the fall, the ovava, the losi, the siputa was made from the ata that was beaten. So there's a lot of story that goes behind the garments. So for us, it wasn't just about showcasing garments, but it's finding ways to elevate some of the cultural aspects and even the use of props like the katoa and the paddle, that these are not just props. These are very functional pieces of our culture that is being displayed. So there might be people who are going, oh, I wonder what that spear is all about. That's an educational moment for them to find out, okay, that's called a katoa, koe fohiae. And yeah, so I think it was really important that we try and highlight different unique things about our culture through the garments and also, and even through the music that was produced. So that music piece that our models got to walk to was actually prepared specifically for this fashion show by Alenzo Tamatoa, based on a brief that we had given. And it's all about bringing that story together. And that's what we were able to showcase on the night.
0: Marianne, what does it mean to see Niue represented on a platform like, you know, this magnitude and, you know, a Pacific Fusion fashion show? Because it's not a simple, small platform, particularly as the event continues to grow in the New Zealand fashion industry.
2: I think this is, it's a phenomenal moment for Niue, even for us. The feeling is, I don't know, it's all sorts of emotions. It's a feeling of excitement, happiness, joy. It's just a lot of things. And we were just very excited to put on for Niue and represent the best way we knew how, and to put out our artwork on the runway. And I think we're just really excited, just very emotional just to see it, but also to have our village, our community, our mga whaua there to also support us. And we had family that flew in from Wellington to be there as well. So just very excited, just very overwhelmed with excitement.
0: And for our young Niue, you know, listeners and people, you know, looking up to you guys and you know, and are interested in fashion or modelling, designing, styling, photography or any other creative pathways, what opportunities do you think platforms like this can open up for them?
3: Yeah, I think in terms of the different pathways, because for the modelling we had Amazing and Manatoa. Then we needed someone to take photographs. We managed to bring on board Katrina. But even behind the scenes, we got to meet other tangata niwi who were already in the industry, like Felicia. Felicia was there supporting one of the designers from Vanuatu, but she's tangata niwi. We also had Filippo, who's from Tuapa, who has his own design label. And I think if we can see a fashion show, all the little bits and pieces, there are people that need to do the work behind the scenes, the people doing the makeup, the hair, all of that stuff. There's so much that goes into putting on a show like this. And I think the team at Pacific Fusion Fashion, Nora and her team, have created this. It's now 10 years old and it's opened up pathways for so many young people who probably didn't see themselves as a model. But if you can see someone like yourself, it's like, oh, if they can do it, I can do it too. So I think just being brave enough to try something different. For me personally, I never thought that I'd be doing a fashion show, but I know that I'm passionate about elevating Niue culture, and this was a platform that we could do that. And it can open up many doors for whatever area you are interested in. You just need to show up first and take that leap of faith.
0: Mm. Marianne, what has been one of the biggest challenges and also, you know, one of the most rewarding moments of working together on this project?
2: I think it's knowing that you're not alone in it. Whatever we had going on that was a challenge, we all jumped in to help each other. You know, we were all there to support. We communicated with each other and we were just there. I think it's really important that, you know, to have a really good team and just support one another, which is, I think, what we did. The challenges, I think we worked really well under pressure and some of our best work came out of that too.
0: And finally, what do you hope people take away when you see, when they see Niue Creative Collective's work on the Pacific Fusion Fashion Show runway? And you know, especially representing Niue loud and proud on those platforms. Both of you can answer this
3: my
0: question.
3: So my hope is that people can see what we've been able to produce and just be proud in being tangata niwi. I think it was really helpful for us because some of us were actually born and raised on island, and then there were some of us who were born here in New Zealand, and finding a way to collaborate and based on the skills and talents that we have, but also very, very grateful for our cultural advisors that we didn't plan for it to be like that, but we did have a matua who popped in just to make sure that, you know, his daughter was able to come safely to our accommodation. And then in that instance, we needed a man's perspective and cultural knowledge to pass on to our two male models why it's important for them to, how do you, you know, stand in your position as a toa when you're holding this, what is it representing? So those kind of things that sometimes maybe I can only see, but we needed somebody, a matua, a little bit older than us, a matua tāni, ke whakahokohoko e ia e te kupu, ke he puhala ni kualata he toa, ke tū, ke puhala hana ka whakaonge fohe, koe ka kano he to tō e katoa tau whangamana pihia, mahui ngalahi ke ngahua kau whakataha. So I think it's just really important for us to keep moving forward and also acknowledging our past, living in the present, and also being visionary enough to see where this could potentially take us into the future. So grateful for the platform and the opportunity, and I'm hoping that we're able to find other creatives who can come on board for future opportunities like this.
2: I totally agree with Ina. I hope that anyone watching or listening is inspired, and I hope they are willing to give it a go. Anyone can do it, not just us. We we came in this as first timers, and I think as a team we really did well. But I just want to encourage anyone out there who's listening to be inspired and to give it a go. We would love to see more of Niue out there. And just thank you to everyone who supported us along the way. Yeah,
0: Ina mo Marianne whakauela e maha ki ki he hadau tola whakutu tālanga ki a whiawhi, mua atu ki he hamua whakamāmaanga ki he ngā hua lahia ni ko puto ia mua ki ai, ki he matakau ia Niue Creative Collective, ki he tau nanga lahia whakaliali me whakatātā e do koloa, tui Niue ki he Pacific Fusion Fashion Show. Thank you very much, Marianne and Ina, for your time, but also just the, you know, elaborating and explaining, you know, the different parts of the process and actually getting to be part of the Niue Creative Collective and also having Niue pieces being, you know, modelled and shown on the Pacific Fusion Fashion Show runway, which is like that's massive for our little island Niue. I know, and you know, Nora Swan is also of Niue descent, and I know she also is very passionate about fashion. And as you mentioned, Ina, it's, you know, there's other Niue people as well that were involved, and it's really good, you know, when we see one person, one Niue person succeed, we, you know, we all succeed together. So thank you very much for your time, and looking forward to the next one, or maybe perhaps organizing our own Niue fashion runway, and that's when you get Lolo to come and be the security guard, not the model. 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
3: If you're running a Pacific own business or you know someone who is and you're looking for ways to grow, this is definitely worth checking out. Have you heard of Amutai? They're all about creating opportunities for Maori and Pacifica owned businesses by connecting them with various organizations for contract opportunities right across Aotearoa. The name Amutai comes from the swell in the tide that carried our ancestors waka and waka across Te Moana Kiwa to new horizons. It's a pretty fitting name because that's exactly what they're doing today, helping carry businesses towards new opportunities. Whether you're just starting out or you've been in business for years, registering with Amutai is completely free. You'll join a network of more than 2,700 verified Maori and Pacifica-owned businesses, giving you greater visibility with buyers who are actively looking to work with businesses like yours. So, if you're ready to grow your network, build new relationships and put your business in front of more opportunities, jump online and register today at amutai.nz or find them on socials, that's Amutai. It could be the connection that helps take your business to the next level. Also, check out the interview Nemai did with the boss of Amutai, Anna Jane Edwards, that's on 531 PI Facebook page. It's really good and gives you a great idea of what Amutai is all about.
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0: 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So today we're going to talk to two special people about a very special book, Uhuro Longo Me Tau Tupuna, Singing With Our Ancestors, a project that began back in 2010. And after a period of, just a little a pause for a little while, then it was reignited back in 2023. This book brings together the lolongo, songs, the ui, the chants of our ancestors, sharing not only the compositions but also the stories, the beliefs, the social structures and history that sits behind these stories. Joining us to talk more about this book, we have Dr. Nuhi Sifa Seve and also Ioane Aleke Fawai. So I'll hand it over to you two for your introduction and hamua to whakawhiriweianga to kamata do tolo whakatutalanga whakawe.
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2: Whakalawhala hi atu everyone. Thank you for the opportunity to be here tonight and to share a little bit about the book that we're hoping to launch, that we're going to launch in September 2019. We had hoped that all the authors would be able to come on tonight, but the other two are not able to make it. Bertha Niue has a prior engagement, and Lossa is busy with her daughter tonight. But me and Eo, we're here to answer any questions you might have in terms of the book. But yes, here we are. Also, just wanted to say that I think I haven't been on radio for a very long time, so I'll just reintroduce myself. I come from the village of Avaseli. I was born in the village of Avaseli, but I was raised here in New Zealand in the urban villages of Ponsonby and Greyland. 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
2: Oh, thank you, Il. I think the intent, so as you had said earlier, the book, the project itself started proper in 2010. We were able to get some of the foundational work done on the project at that time. But I think when we started, we originally thought that we would just copy and paste some of the songs from the historical accounts of Loeb, who wrote his book in 1926, and Smith in 1903. And so those two books are the seminal works on Niue, and within those historical accounts, there are a number of chants and songs that we have taken out of the book, but also we were gifted from Professor Richard Moore in 2010, his collection of unpublished songs. When we started the project, we thought we would just copy and paste the songs in chants. However, thinking around the songs in chants, just simple copy and paste, wasn't good enough because those songs in chants, they needed context. Who was Tangaloa, for example? Why are the colours red and white significant in the chants of Tangaloa? We needed to write more on that. Not only that, we did not want to cite the songs of our ancestors to people like Smith, to people like Loeb, and also to Moore. We had to figure out, because they are our songs, right? We had to figure out how we could reference the songs of our ancestors in a way that would also acknowledge the informants of those people. And so we have been able to work that out. The hiatus that we took from 2010 to 2023 helped to strengthen our thinking in terms of the context within the book, also our own thoughts on some of the sections, for example, around childhood. We've written some of our experiences in terms of haircutting, in terms of ear piercing. So it isn't a book that just reflects the documents that we have cited from, like Smith, Loeb and Moore. We've also added our own thinking in terms of each of the sections. There are 8 sections. There are about, I think, 100 songs in chants. The book is 278 pages, and so it is a substantial piece of work. But, we're glad that we were able to take a break, to have a think about the context that was really important, and then to write. And I think that the outcome of the book is really great. It is bilingual, so the songs are in Niue, in Mangahau Niue. But there are also English translations. Yes, the text, the contextual text is in English, but that's something that we didn't have the time to translate the English contextual text into Rangahoniwe because we really wanted to finish the book. It's a long time coming, and so we just focused on trying to get the context right, but also the completion of the book.
0: Nuhi, the title translates as singing with our ancestors. What does that phrase mean to you personally?
2: Well, the songs and the chants in the book are really the songs of our ancestors that were told to people like Smith, Loeb. So it was important that they became part of the title because it reflects what the book is about. It is about the songs and chants of our ancestors. There are only, they're primarily Eels chants that are the contemporary ones. Most of those chants and songs are from our ancestors. So it's important to reflect that in the title. But it's also important to understand that our intent was also to share that knowledge, right, with our community, that the two books that we took the songs and chants out of, Smith and Loeb, those books are no longer in production. And so it was important to try and get those songs and chants out of those books so that people can see the compositions of our ancestors. One of the things that's very clear in the two books, they did not collect the compositions, the names of the composers. But we've been able to cite the, to cite the songs to the informants that gave those songs to Smith and Loeb. Oh, Rosa's here now, so maybe Rosa, you can jump on and talk a little bit about it too. Because she's come on, so it's nice to invite her to. She's one of the other authors as well. Invite her to add her voice to it.
3: The world's not full of bad guys. You only see it that way because of your job.
0: Okay. So we can't really hear from Rosa. The audio, the background noise is pretty loud. So if
4: I'm going to turn the TV down.
0: Okay, io huhua te mga honei kia koima, io tonga ia fōki ke he whalua tau whamamanga ke he tohi nei. 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
0: Ke tau Nuhi, for our younger Niwi, New Zealand-born Atama Niwi, particularly those growing up in the diaspora, why is it important that they have access to these songs, chants, and stories behind them?
2: I think it's important because of the historical, because the songs and chants, they tell the story of Niwi, and they tell the story of Niwi from the time of Tangaloa, through to, you know, to self-government. And then also within the context of those songs, as Ewell talked about, there are some love songs, there are some songs about children. But the contextual information, the context of how those songs were composed is in the book. And the way that we have written our context is through our own interpretations. Now, our own interpretations are very different from what Loeb and Smith and other Palangi writers wrote about. And they are our perspectives from our own readings of their texts. were highly critical of some of the things that they have said about our people, historically. And so we've tried to write in a way that our young people here in the diaspora can, feel strengthened by reading some of that historical text. I will have to say, when I first read those texts, I was really dismayed at the language that was used to describe us, to describe our ancestors. And so we've tried in a way to write the text that talks about our people in a really positive way, but also to provide them with the songs and chants that were composed by our ancestors. And so what Eel has said, our people were very clever and very talented people, and we needed to talk about them in that context and not talk about them in the historical context that Smith and Loeb talked about. If anybody has read any of the books, they would understand what I'm talking about. But their books, their seminal works on Niue, and they've been used by people who write on Niue, and what we've tried to do is to write in a way that people can see our ancestors for who they are. They were te whunga of many things, and those songs and chants, they were held on by our ancestors, right, through the ages. And then they told them to those Palangi writers in 1903 and 1926. And in a way, when they told those songs to those Palangi writers, right, they didn't write, great things in terms of what they learned about our people. They were highly critical of our people. And so what we've tried to do through this book is, as I said earlier, is try and frame our people in a way that our young can look at them and go, wow, these are my ancestors. I'm so proud of them. And actually, we should be really proud of our ancestors. We are the only island in that Polynesian triangle that pushed Captain Cook back, not once, but three times. Now, a lot of people don't know that. And we only used stones and spears, so we were able to push that man back. Nobody in that triangle was able to do that except for the Niueans.
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1: 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So it will be at Pukenga building 171, but do look out for the signs on the main road. So I look forward to having you there on the day to celebrate this important launch or for our taonga. 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
0: Kia, Anuhi, I pass it on to you for your final thoughts and before we wrap up our talanoa, but also just to encourage our Niue community and what to expect when they come to the launch.
2: Okay, so thank you, Il. First of all, just before we end, we just want to acknowledge the sponsorship, the grants and aid for the book from Creative New Zealand, Auckland Libraries, and Curated New Zealand. We're really grateful. As Il said earlier, most of the writing has been work of Alofa for us, and so the extra funding we were able to do the foundational work and then from able to do the printing and then get a designer. So we're really grateful for all the people who saw the vision. If you are able, we're not going to do a traditional book launch. What we're going to do is we're going to launch a book in a way that we're going to practice some of the things that we've written about. And so it'll be in Talaho style with some songs and some eel and chants from the book. And so that's how we're going to do the book launch. I hope that some of you will be able to come, bring your guitar, your ukulele, and your smiling faces as eel sings and chants us our way through the book.
1: Just to add on to that, Lolo, I would like also to acknowledge at this time our wonderful community, whakau e lahi, most importantly to our tupuna and our reviewers who took their time to go through the book and give us the blessing and encouragement to go forward with this resource. 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

Mai whakailoa ni ki Latamoto Toru from the 15th of August, the New Zealand Maritime Museum is proud to present our Ocean of Islands, a landmark exhibition celebrating the indigenous knowledge, stories and cultural traditions of 24 Moana Oceania Island nations. 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

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And I think it is more affordable and cheaper for them to eat foki. 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
1: Ane taha whareloanga, if you're in the Mangere area this August, there's a great way to support a local business and save a little money at the same time. 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

0: PMA News at 6. Tara whakoe, I'm Levi Matautia Morgan. Education Minister Erica Stanford welcomes Labour support for a bill to ban social media for under 16-year-olds. Labour will support National's proposal to select committee, encouraging the government to hold the first reading before the election. Coalition partners ACT and New Zealand First have criticised the handling of the legislation, pointing to the Prime Minister's lack of understanding and National panicking in recent weeks. Labour leader Chris Hipkins says the bill could do with some improvements, and he is hoping that can be addressed during the select committee process.
1: I've written to Erica Stanford conveying that support and encouraging the government to give the bill its first reading before the election so that the select committee process can get underway.
0: Meanwhile, the Children's Commissioner says an outright ban on social media for under 16-year-olds may not address the online harms it's generated. Jane Searle says teenagers and their families need to better understand how to navigate social media in order to keep them safe.
2: I think that in isolation it's not going to be the solution. We need good education for young people and their families to be able to make good decisions that keep them safe. But we also need to be able to hold tech companies to account and have robust obligations on them. And then we need to look at the regulation. Do we have an independent regulator? These are important pieces of the puzzle that we need to put together.
0: New Zealand First leader Winston Peters says bed levies in Auckland and Queenstown are still on the table. National has ruled out a bed tax as part of its no taxes election policy, and the move disappointed the mayors of Queenstown and Auckland in particular, with Auckland Mayor Wayne Brown aggrieved and given a commitment to explore a bed tax that was part of Auckland Regional's deal. Peter said the deal was made with the coalition government in those cities, not National in those cities. He says the signed deal with Auckland State said that these levies will be considered by the government in 2027. Nothing has changed. A man has been found guilty of threatening to kill people at two Auckland schools and saying that he would destroy police stations and buildings in Parliament. A jury in the Monaco District Court has found Atida Nahuo guilty of 12 charges relating to threats against Waiuku and Rutherford Colleges and other public buildings. Huo was also convicted for unlawful possession of a firearm, unlawful possession of explosives and possession of objectionable material. Huo denied all charges and midway through the trial elected to act for himself in place of the lawyers who had been acting for him. The charges are stemmed from a manifesto in which he spoke of using 3D printed firearms in an attack. The jury took just under 3 hours to find him guilty on all charges. Tonga's Tourism Ministry has responded to an incident involving a boat off Nuku'alofa. The boat was carrying Anglican Church delegates and others who wanted to go whale watching, but instead the vessel capsized in stormy waters. The Tourism Ministry says the church had used a charter boat service that had never been licensed or authorised by the government for whale watching trips. It said the recent incident should not be taken as representative of Tonga's licensed whale watching and swimming industry. And turning to sports now, the All Blacks match against the Lions is underway at Alice Park in Johannesburg, with the Lions leading 21-17 at halftime. Dave Rennie's men have beaten the Stormers, the Sharks and Bulls by a combined total of 142 points to 40. The match is Richie Moonga's first for the All Blacks since the 2023 World Cup final defeat to the Bucks in Paris. And that's PMN News at 6. For more Pacific news and sports, go to pmn.co.nz.
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3: Kia ora, kia ora, nā māloli lai, talofa lava, whakalofa lahi atu. Welcome into Pacific Mornings on 5.31pi, Wednesday the 26th of August. William Turetti in your company through until 9am. It's just gone 4 minutes past 6 o'clock, as you would have heard there in the news with Levi. Nail-biting match for the All Blacks this morning. We'll keep across the details. Oh boy, oh boy. Big game for Richie Moonga as well. But let's get you up to speed with some of the other news you're waking up to this morning, because certainly lots going on. Let's go there first with the government's plan to move ahead with a 4% cap on how much councils can increase your rates. Now, I can already hear some of you saying, finally, because rates increases have been pretty painful for a lot of households across the Motu, particularly in areas like Hamilton and Wellington. But here's the thing that I want you to ponder this morning. Ultimately, something's got to give. If you reduce caps, or if you put a cap rather, on your rates to 4%, What does that mean for your infrastructure? What does that mean for your council-run services? Because if you ain't getting revenue in, you've got to cut, slash and burn somewhere. And here's the thing, the government says the average household would save just $34 a year. $34 a year. So is the short-term gain worth the long-term pain? Wellington City is a classic example of that. In some ways. If you don't invest in, say, your pipes, then they start bursting all over the place. Then, as Wellington councillors realised just a few short years ago, they had to put record investment in the pipes because of chronic underinvestment in it. So that's something worth pondering this morning. Let me know your view, your thoughts, your opinions on that. PacificMornings@pmn.co.nz, the Facebook page 531PI, the text machine 531. Now across the Pacific, there's a pretty serious situation developing in Papua New Guinea. Communities in the central part of the country are dealing with prolonged drought, damaging crops and increasingly limited access to water. Around Port Moresby particularly, there have also been frequent water outages, and further into the province, some water sources have dried up completely, forcing some schools to close. Now, there's been frost damaging crop as well, which is a pretty extraordinary combination when you think about it, eh? Drought, extreme dryness, and then frost on top of that. Now, the provincial government has put aside around 1.9 million New Zealand dollars to respond, but the provincial governor says they actually need closer to 14.6 million bucks to properly respond to the crisis. And this is exactly the sort of story we need to be watching across the Pacific, because of course climate and weather events, they're not a distant future problem. This is a classic example of climate change here and now. Of course, as mentioned, we're keeping across the rugby this morning. The All Blacks are taking on the Lions at Ellis Park in South Africa in the final franchise match of the rugby's greatest rivalry tour. Again, we'll keep on top of all the momentum there and keep you up to speed. At the moment, the Lions are 28 to the All Blacks 17. Oh boy, it's a nail-biter. Also, adding to the problems, apparently there were issues with Sky and people viewing the game via Sky. So that's not good. Fingers crossed they can turn their fortunes around. Again, we'll keep on top of that match and keep you in the know. A pivotal match, particularly with the return of Richie Mwonga as well. And then, just taking a look very quickly at the global events you're waking up to this morning. The latest escalation in the trade war between the United States and Canada. Canada is heading back with around $20 billion in retaliatory tariffs on American goods after the US imposed a 50% tariff on a range of Canadian products. Canadian Prime Minister Mark Carney has accused Donald Trump of trying to destroy Canada's auto industry, and the relationship between the two countries has deteriorated pretty significantly. And this matters beyond just Canada and the US, of course. We need to keep a close eye on it, because when two major economies start throwing tariffs at each other, there are consequences for businesses, workers, prices, and eventually consumers. So we'll keep on top of that one as well. Mark Carney, former Reserve Bank governor or Reserve Bank boss in Canada, a rather sharp financial economic mind. I've read a book of his, and I've got to say, very, very good at what he's come across in terms of fiscal policy. Quietly impressed with him. Let's see how he goes in this trade war with Trump, though. Could be a very different story in a few months. Coming up for you on the program this morning, as always, we've got Opposition Hour. We'll be joined by a Labour MP and, of course, a Green MP to dissect the very latest in politics this week. The Labour Party, to no surprise, has confirmed that it will bring back its smoke-free generation policy if it wins the next election, a plan that would stop anyone born after a certain date from ever legally buying cigarettes. Now, Labour had already flagged a return to this policy in 2024, and with Pacific smoking rates among the highest in Aotearoa, the stakes are particularly high, aren't they? We'll talk about that with the Labour MP joining us this morning, Dan Rosewarne. Also coming up for you on the program this morning, we're continuing to follow allegations of voter fraud in last year's local elections in Manurewa. Auckland Councillor Daniel Newman says he's appalled by the allegations and wants to review how candidates are selected for his political ticket, with the aim of keeping potential bad eggs out. So what went wrong and how can the electoral process be protected? Well, it's a bit too soon to jump to such conclusions, but I'm looking forward to Daniel Newman joining us. That's on the show this morning. Also, 25 years ago, Shay Fu released Navigator. Can you believe it? It's as long as I've been alive. An album that would become one of the defining records of Aotearoa music. Now he's celebrating the milestone with a 10-day nationwide tour joined by some huge names, including Aradhana, Betty Ann and King Kapisi. Navigator is a record that still resonates a quarter of a century later, and Shefu joins us in studio at 8:30 to talk about the album, the memories and that tour. So, busy show for you this morning. We've got you covered. Politics, domestic, international, even entertainment and music. Stick around. Speaking of your music, let's kick it off with some Shefu. Good morning to you, Levi. What have you got?
0: Good morning, my friend. And we will hear a bit from Shefu this morning. This is Shefu this morning with Tyree and Tinglau Ness. This is Rockaway on 531 PI. Good morning. Yeah.

0: 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Stay informed with Pacific Mornings.
1: This is Pacific Mornings on 531 PI with me, William Turetti. It's just gone 15 minutes past 6 o'clock, Wednesday, the 26th of August. And breaking news for you this morning, country music icon Dolly Parton has died aged 80. A statement from her public relations team says Parton died peacefully in Nashville, Tennessee. She was one of the world's most recognisable singers and songwriters with a career spanning seven decades. Parton was also an actress, an author and philanthropist and became known not just for hits like Jolene and 9 to 5, but for her warmth, humour and extensive charitable work. She is survived by her siblings and was preceded in death by her husband of 59 years, Carl Dean, who died last year. Her public relations team says Dolly Parton's legacy is one of love, compassion and resilience, and that her music and philanthropic work will continue to inspire generations to come. So again, just reiterating breaking news this morning, very sad, country music icon Dolly Parton has died at the age of 80. We'll keep across developments. You're listening to Pacific Mornings on 531 PI. Just an update for you as well on the All Blacks and Lions game. Lions are on 35, New Zealand, the All Blacks on 24. Oh boy, oh boy. All right, let's get you up to speed with all the very latest news, domestic and regional. Joining us is journalist Vaimaila Leotinu'u. Very good morning to you, Vaimaila. How are you doing, sir?
2: I'm doing good. Well, rest in peace, Dolly Parton. One of my favourite lines she's ever said is, if you want the rainbow, you've got to put up with the rain.
1: Oh.
2: What a legend.
1: What a legend indeed. So. Yeah. It's devastating news. Hey, look, let's kick it off with experts' hope findings linking eating disorders to genes will lead to early intervention. Tell me more about this.
2: Yeah, so this is quite a landmark international study, and it revealed, as you said, that eating disorders are linked to complex genetic factors rather than just psychological or lifestyle choices. So researchers from 22 countries, including a team from Otago University, who provided DNA data from over 500 New Zealand participants, spent nearly a decade analysing tens of thousands of cases alongside a million control subjects to uncover these tiny genetic markers across the human genome. Wow. Basically, they did a lot of science stuff. Experts like Professor Martin Kennedy explained that having a cluster of these genetic risk factors combined with environmental triggers like trauma, social media, massively increases a person's vulnerability to conditions like anorexia nervosa and binge eating disorder. The hope now is that these findings will shatter long-standing social stigma and eliminate victim blaming while paving the way for early intervention programs and targeted medical treatments. I like what they said about how these genetic factors are aggravated by certain trauma factors, because it, you know, like everyone who might share that same genetic disposition doesn't always have the exact same outcome with their physical appearance.
1: Yeah, well, that's fascinating. I must read more into that article. Thank you very much. And again, just if you wanting to understand, you're listening this morning, how do you describe an eating disorder? Well, it's a mental health condition where a person has an unhealthy focus on food, weight and body shape. So it could be about consuming food or it could be dieting from food. So it's both sides of the equation here. Just thought that was worth pointing out. All right, a dad's junk food diet could have long-reaching effects on offspring. This is another study.
2: Yes, another health gizmo, a gadget. Anyways, University of Auckland's Liggins Institute, they published a study, and it shows that father's junk food diet can pass long-lasting health risks directly to their children through sperm. So by carefully controlling high sugar and high fat diets in breeding rats, the scientists found that offspring born to junk food eating dads grew up to have higher body weight, increased body fat, elevated blood pressure and impaired insulin function, even when the babies ate completely normal healthy diets their entire lives. Senior research fellow Dr. Ben Albert explained that a dad's poor preconception health loads the dice, quote, against their child, making future weight issues, diabetes and heart disease much harder to avoid right from birth. Because human sperm takes about 2 months to develop, experts hope that future preconception clinics will help men dramatically improve their diets for just a couple of months before trying for a baby to set their future children up for a healthy life. Great incentive. Maybe we stick to it. after. I'm not saying I might. I'm just saying, you know, it might help.
1: Interesting. Let's jump over to the region just very quickly. Fiji's election registered voters topped 723,000, highest since 2014. Tell me more. This is fantastic. I'm all for voter participation in elections.
2: Mm-hmm. Yeah, hard out. Number of registered voters in Fiji hit the record high of 723,771 as of June 30th, which is an increase of over 132,000 voters, roughly 22%, since the 2014 election. These figures were released by the Fijian Elections Office to help guide preparations for the country's upcoming general election. Despite the continuous growth of the voter roll across the last three election cycles, voter turnout numbers have steadily declined during the same period. Voters will also have a broader selection of options when the election date is set, as 11 political parties are now registered to contest the polls.
1: Okay, we'll keep on top of that development. I mean, Fiji's election, this is going to be quite a consequential one for Sitiveni Dembuka, so we'll keep an eye on that. We'll have full updates. Of course, we're still quite a runway out from Fiji's election, might I add, too. We're still waiting. So we'll have any developments or updates on our website, pmn.co.nz. Questions swirl after a New Zealand church delegation unlicensed whale-watching boat capsizes in Tonga. This is an extraordinary story. Tell me more. What's the latest here?
2: Yes, an update. So just for context, a group of Anglican church delegates in Tonga chartered their whale-watching boat but ran out of fuel and capsized in rough seas off Nuku'alofa on Sunday. All 13 passengers, including New Zealanders and a three-month-old baby, were forced into the stormy water for nearly half an hour before being rescued by another boat in their group, miraculously avoiding any serious injuries. Once back on land, Australian paramedics staying at the group's hotel helped treat shock delegates before several were briefly checked out at a nearby hospital. So, Tonga's tourism ministry later revealed that the church group had unknowingly chartered an unlicensed vessel. So this has sparked compliance reviews into safety equipment and operator regulations. More should follow after this.
1: Okay. Well, yeah, I mean, that story raises more questions than it does answers. Thank you very much. Yeah. All right. Let us also shift our attention. Be with me as I've got technical issues, but there you go. It's plagued by technical issues. Public raised almost $30,000 in support for an injured Palmerston North police officer.
2: Yes, yeah, the community really stepped up for a young Palmerston North police officer as a Give a Little page raised over $29,000 in just 2 days to support his family after he was critically injured on duty. So the officer was struck by a fleeing vehicle while deploying road spikes around 2 a.m. on Saturday on Kairanga Bunnythorpe Road, which left him in a coma on a ventilator at Wellington Hospital. Page organizer Dame Therese Walsh, set up the fundraiser to help cover the family's mounting unexpected expenses during his long recovery, and the officer's family expressed, of course, immense gratitude for the public's prayers and support. Meanwhile, police have arrested and filed charges against two teenage boys in connection with the tragic incident.
1: Okay, all right. Thank you, Vimila. I just want to return to the top story this morning. If you're just joining us, sadly, country music icon Dolly Parton has died. Tributes are starting to flow for the country artist, including from her nephew. He says she was a wonderful woman in a video message that's just come out. And her career spanned 6 decades. From the Smoky Mountains of Tennessee, she'll be remembered for her songs that told beautiful stories, such as Coat of Many Colours, Jolene, and of course, I Will Always Love You. Just an update on the All Blacks match as well. The gap is closing, ever so slightly though. The Lions 35, All Blacks 31. Ooh, it's a nail biter. All right. Who have you got your eyes on, Vimila? Who do you think's going to win this match?
2: Oh.
1: Go on. Make a call. You know, I know you're not even someone who's up to play with sport, but I'm gonna ask you anyway.
2: I'm about to flip a coin. We'll go off Lions, man.
1: Yeah, okay. Lions, yep. All right. Yeah, how dare you? It's very much against your country. That is Vimila Liotanu with All You Need to Know. You can read his journalism along with the rest of our teams at pmn.co.nz. While you're there, subscribe to our weekly e-newsletter so you don't miss a beat. That e-newsletter drops into your inbox today. every Wednesday afternoon. So why wouldn't you? It's a curated list of all the very best stories from our newsroom. Still to come on the show that informs, educates and entertains, we've got your weather, traffic and airports updates in around 4 minutes time with Levi. Stick around, bit of a mixed bag weather front in the country today. It's looking pretty good in the North Island. The South Island though, well, you know, good things never last. Yesterday they had a high of 20 in Christchurch. It's a different story today. Stick around. This is Pacific Mornings. Right now, though, for you, we thought it only right to play some Dolly Parton, Island in the Stream. Back with you in a moment.

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1: It's a classic there, my friends. 29 minutes past 6 o'clock on this beautiful Wednesday morning. Te ao manu, my friends. Let's get into your weather, traffic and airports update for the day, kick-starting with your weather. Northland to Waikato, also Coromandel Peninsula, Bay of Plenty and Taupo. Partly cloudy today. We got the chance of a shower west of Coromandel today. Waitomo to Kapiti, including Tomaranui and Taihape, it's mostly cloudy. Isolated showers mainly around the ranges, turning to rain around the Tararuas this morning, and showers becoming more widespread everywhere later. Fine in Gisborne to Wairarapa, also Wellington with high cloud. Rain developing in Wellington and Wairarapa by the evening though. Nelson, Marlborough and Canterbury, fine with high cloud. Rain developing in South Canterbury in the morning and then spreading north, possibly heavy, but just the odd shower for Nelson today. Bullet to Fiordland, rain with heavy falls, but clearing to being fine for Fiordland. Otago and Southland, it is partly cloudy with some isolated showers, turning to rain for a time in the morning and the afternoon, heavy at times. And finally, in the Chatham Islands, it's mainly fine, rain from the evening. Nothing new to report on in terms of your traffic update for both Auckland and Wellington this morning. At your airports and the main centres, we just look at Auckland, NZ5129 to Tauranga. That's scheduled for 8:35 a.m. this morning has been cancelled. Of course, we do suggest that you check your airport website and your airlines for updated information on your travel this morning. And that is your weather, traffic and airports update for the hour. It is bang on, 6:30 on this beautiful Wednesday morning. You're tuned into 531 PI. Good morning.

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1: Now, full disclaimer, before I get into this, if you're a smoker listening this morning, this isn't me casting judgment. You're an adult, continue to exercise your free will. But I do think there's merit in what Labor is proposing by bringing back its smoke-free generation policy. Now, a reminder of what that policy would have done. Anyone born on or after the 1st of January 2009 would never have been able to legally purchase tobacco products. It also would have dramatically reduced the number of places allowed to sell cigarettes and cut nicotine levels in tobacco products. The policy was ultimately scrapped by the coalition government in 2024, and now Labor says it wants to bring it back, although the birth date would change under its new proposal. And I think there's a particularly important conversation to have here around Pacific people, because yes, New Zealand has made some pretty impressive progress in reducing smoking. I don't want to diminish that. But Pacific communities are still carrying a disproportionate burden. The latest figures show 10.3% of Pacific adults are daily smokers. That's around 30,000 people. And the overall current smoking rate is 13.5%. Around 39,000 Pacific adults. That's still one of the highest rates in the country. We're just behind Māori. So no, I'm not going to sit here and act as if I'm some doctor telling you what you need to do and what not to do with your life. But ultimately, if we can protect the next generation from an addictive habit, shouldn't we? Now, there are legitimate questions around how far you go too, of course. Labor itself has backed away from the proposal to dramatically reduce nicotine levels, acknowledging concerns that very stringent controls could push people towards a black market. And that is a fair concern. But I think we should be careful that the fear of what might happen doesn't stop us from trying to prevent what we already know does happen. And might I also add, I'm actually really proud of New Zealand's efforts to stamp out smoking. I remember travelling through Europe and being stunned, absolutely stunned, to find indoor smoking areas in airports with a sea of people lighting up from teenagers through to the elderly. We're doing pretty damn well here by comparison, but we should be and could be doing so much more. If we have the opportunity to make sure the next generation never becomes addicted to cigarettes in the first place, I reckon that's worth pursuing. Not because smokers deserve to be judged, but because kids deserve the chance to grow up without tobacco companies getting their hooks into them in the first place. That's Will's Word.
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1: Returning to the top story this morning, country music icon Dolly Parton has died at the age of 80. A statement from her public relations team says the singer, songwriter and actress, philanthropist, died peacefully in Nashville, Tennessee. Parton had a career spanning seven decades, becoming one of the most recognisable figures in country music with its hits like Jolene, 9 to 5 and I Will Always Love You. She was also known for her extensive philanthropic work and her support for literacy and children. Now, her husband of 59 years, Carl Dean, died last year. Parton's public relations team says her legacy is one of love, compassion and resilience, and that her music and philanthropic work will continue to inspire generations to come. Canada is hitting back at the United States as the trade war between the two countries escalates. The Canadian government has announced around $20 billion US dollars in retaliatory tariffs on American goods following the US imposing a 50% tariff on a range of Canadian products. The trade talks between the two countries collapsed over the weekend. Canadian Prime Minister Mark Carney has accused Donald Trump of trying to destroy Canada's auto industry, with Trump also threatening to increase tariffs on Canadian vehicles. Canada says it will also introduce measures beyond tariffs to protect Canadian workers and businesses. The escalating dispute could mean higher costs and disruption for businesses and consumers on both sides of the border. China is warning the United States it will protect its interests after Washington announced plans to widen economic sanctions against Iran and countries trading with it. China says it strongly opposes what it calls legal unilateral sanctions and will take all necessary measures to safeguard its rights. The warning comes after U.S. Treasury Secretary Scott Bessent announced new measures targeting countries and businesses financially supporting Iran. He described it as the biggest financial offensive ever against against Iran, warning banks and businesses could also face isolation if they refuse to cut ties. China is Iran's biggest buyer of oil, although those purchases have declined under US sanctions. Washington says President Donald Trump will now contact world leaders directly, asking them to stop doing business with Iran. The head of the US Central Intelligence Agency, this is deviating onto another story by the way, has reportedly travelled to Moscow for unannounced talks with Russian officials. CBS reports John Ratcliffe announced he would be in the Russian capital around Tuesday local time, although neither Washington nor Moscow has confirmed the visit or who he was due to meet. A US military transport aircraft was tracked flying from the United States to Moscow via Latvia before returning later in the day. High-level face-to-face talks between American and Russian officials are rare. A former British military attaché says the visit could be about managing tensions between two countries or potentially negotiating the release of American detainees being held in Russia. The CIA, White House and Pentagon have not commented on the visit. And finally, a British man has been charged in Singapore more than 2 years after allegedly stealing a denim jacket from a shop at Changi Airport. Police say the jacket, worth around $275, was taken from a mannequin in August 2024. Security footage allegedly showed the man removing the jacket and leaving without paying. By the time police identified him, he had already left Singapore. Now, more than 2 years later, the 26-year-old was arrested while transiting through Changi Airport and has been charged with theft. Why would you go back to the airport that you stole from? That's all I've got to say. Singapore Airport Police say offenders shouldn't assume they can escape detention simply by leaving the country. Fair enough. 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I'm William Turetti. Wonderful to be in your company. Reach out to us, left, right, centre and between. PacificMornings@pmn.co.nz. Just an update for you on the All Blacks and the Lions match. All Blacks 36, Lions 35. 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Back with you in just a moment with more than you need to know. Stick around.
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1: This is Pacific Mornings, 11 minutes until 7. Let's take a look at Pacific News headlines you're waking up to this hour. New laws allow police to continue investigating a domestic violence case even if the victim withdraws their complaint. This is in Ngauero. Anyone can now report suspected domestic violence, including witnesses and family members. There are also tougher bail rules. People charged with domestic violence offences generally won't be granted bail unless there are exceptional circumstances and they've already spent at least 2 weeks in custody. And there will be no bail for people accused of harming, threatening or intimidating police officers while they're doing their jobs. The government says the changes are about protecting victims, preventing intimidation and giving police greater powers to act. Samoa's media community is calling for criminal libel charges to be against journalists to be dropped. The journalist is due back in court this week over a case that dates back to May last year. She faces criminal defamation charges and could be jailed for up to 6 months or fined around $8,000 if convicted. An international journalists organisation says the case is a threat to press freedom, arguing she was simply doing her job and reporting in the public interest. The journalist says the case has taken a toll on her family and describes it as a threat to journalism and democracy. She is the fourth person to be charged under Samoa's criminal law. The three serious cases were dismissed for lack of evidence. To Kiribati is looking at new ways to tackle both obesity and malnutrition as climate change makes producing food locally increasingly difficult. Almost half of the population is considered obese, while around 15% of children under five are stunted. Kiribati has very little land suitable for farming, limited fresh water and relies heavily on imported food. The government is looking at climate-resilient agriculture, fisheries management, home gardens and healthier diets. There are also an unusual proposal that they've put forward, developing a large horticultural estate in Fiji to grow fruits and vegetables that are difficult to produce in Kiribati. Around 41% of the population is affected by food insecurity. The challenge is finding ways to make healthy, locally available food more affordable and accessible. Also making headlines, Pacific investors are moving to create a new regional investment platform designed to put more Pacific capital into Pacific projects. The platform will bring together investment funds from across the region and help turn projects into opportunities that investors can back. The Pacific Islands Investment Forum represents 21 funds across 12 Pacific countries. Together, they manage more than 100 billion New Zealand dollars in assets and represent around 1.9 million members. The new platform has been developed with support from the United Nations. Those are just some Pacific News headlines you're waking up to this morning. Returning to the top story, which is of Dolly Parton, the country music singer. In a career that spanned over half a century, Dolly Parton captured the American experience, penning more than 3,000 songs. Have you got a favourite from Dolly Parton, Levi?
2: Actually, not even one that she sang, the one that she wrote for Whitney Houston.
1: Oh, yeah.
2: I Will Always Love You. Mm. I think she wrote that one, but incredible, man.
1: I mean, I just think of Jolene, 9 to 5, all the classics. Well, her family's released a message in response to the passing of Dolly Parton. Take a listen to that message now.
3: Hey, everyone. My name is Brian Seaver, son of Cassie Parton, and I'm representing the Parton and Owens family today, announcing the passing of my Aunt Dolly, Rebecca Parton Dean, sister, sis, Aunt Granny to one generation and Gigi to the next. This video announcement is something Dolly asked of me years ago before I fully absorbed it as a future reality. As her head of security for more than two decades, a role my father Larry held before me, I have imagined the heaviness of this moment but haven't truly felt it until now. It is an honor that is mixed with absolute pride and great sadness. But sadness lies with us, not with Dolly. Dolly has lived in the light and is in the arms of Jesus, surely met by Carl, her parents, and countless others who have watched her and longed for her to meet them in the heavens. I first went on the road with Dolly as a kid, getting a taste of the road life in the early 1980s. Dolly opened doors not just for me, but for her entire family to reach the potential we didn't even know was possible. Dolly also opened doors for generations of singers, songwriters, musicians, and dreamers from every walk of life and across every continent. By her example, we believe that anything was possible. She never saw a door she couldn't open, and the door she opened made and changed history. My family and I have shared a lifetime of beautiful memories with Dolly, but so have you. She has always been on your television, your record player, your CD, and on your phone playlist, becoming an extended part of your family, whether you liked it or not. Our family and the team she has entrusted with her legacy will work diligently to ensure her spirit will live with us forever. Dolly was a farmer, just like her daddy. He farmed the soil. She farmed songs and happiness. Dolly called me and said she wants to rest in a beautiful bed of plush cotton because after a life wearing heavy rhinestones, she finally deserves to be comfortable and have some rest. Rest in peace, Aunt Dolly, Aunt Granny, Gigi. May God bless Dolly Parton, and may God bless you all. She will always love you.
4: Oh, what a nice way to wrap it up. That there, of course, was a member of Dolly Parton's family announcing the sad passing of Dolly Parton. Coming up for you on the program, we will be getting into the business brief. Really interesting findings. I said this last week on the show. Auckland City is on the rise. It's getting its mojo back. A new report's out today. State of the City report. Auckland is indeed on the rise, but shouldn't rest on its laurels. We'll dive deeper into that in the business brief. Also coming up for you on the program, we'll be joined by Labour MP Dan Roseborne to dissect the latest politics of the week. We'll also get the view of the Greens as well. Anything breaking, we'll bring it to you live and direct. This is Pacific Mornings. And speaking of breaking, of course, if you're just joining us, Dolly Parton has sadly died today. And here is another one of her favourites, my personal favourite, Dolly Parton's 9 to 5.

0: PM News at 7. Kia ora na, I'm Levi Matautia Morgan. The Labour Party will reinstate its smoke-free generation policy if it returns to government after the election. The party's health spokesperson, Aisha Verrill, announced the policy at a panel discussion in Parliament, and it will reverse the government's heated tobacco policy, which introduced a 50% reduction in the excise duty for heated tobacco products and introduced a licence regime for tobacco and vape products. But the policy would not reduce nicotine in products, as was previously planned, and Verrill said this was because of the risks of people going to black market for tobacco, as seen in Australia. The executive producer for Coconut TV says funding cuts to the creative sector have severed the ecosystems that have taken decades to create and grow. Creative New Zealand is cutting staff by about a third as it looks to implement a new operating model, and the Arts Funding Agency has announced it will be reducing overall staff numbers from 84 to 55 roles. Papali'i Lisa Tauma says cost-cutting and restructuring at Radio New Zealand has seen a number of high-profile journalists go down, and she's urging the Minister for Broadcasting to reconsider the funding models for New Zealand's creative sector.
1: Paul Goldsmith, open the wallet back up to MCH. Oh my God, CNZ, it's horrifying because those are whole ecosystems that are going. CNZ have got to lose 24 jobs, RNZ, all our journo, the queens of our brown journo sector go down.
0: Local Government New Zealand says councils can't be expected to deliver more infrastructure, support growth and meet communities' expectations with fewer levers. The government is moving ahead with plans to cap the amount councils can increase rates by to a maximum, rather, of 4%, but won't be able to pass the legislation until next term. Local Government Minister Simon Watts says the legislation would put a brake on excessive increases and give ratepayers greater certainty, but confirmed the average amount households would save is only $34 a year. The Local Government New Zealand President, Rhett Stoltz, says the maths just doesn't add up and something will have to give.
2: A lot of the costs that we are incurring is not of our own doing, but has a lot to do with government reform. And then on top of that, if you take interest rates, insurance, inflation, audit costs, that all adds up.
0: New Zealand-based Pacific filmmakers and creatives are showing young Tuvaluans the joys of storytelling through short films. Award-winning Niuean playwright Aleki Jackson-Burke is in Funafuti as Tuvalu celebrates its first arts festival. He says climate change is a lived reality for young Tuvaluans, but it isn't everyone's choice when it comes to creating films. Aleki Jackson-Burke says it's refreshing to see how Tuvaluans find joy in what little they have.
3: Climate change stuff happening in the background. Honestly, I feel like a lot of our islands, we've lost the joy that the Tuvalu people have. They live like every day is their last. They don't have a big field to go to. They go and play on the runway where the plane lands. At nighttime, the runway turns into the camping ground. It turns into the place where they go have picnic. They play sports on there.
0: In terms of sports now, the All Blacks have done it again, defeating the Lions 41-35 at Alice Park in Johannesburg. They were down 35-17 at halftime, but the All Blacks finished strong with the last four tries to take the six-point win. Rico Ioane, Ethan Blackadder and Imoni Narawa all get doubles. And that's PMN News at 7. For more Pacific news and sports, go to pmn.co.nz.
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6: Kia ora, kia ora, nama, loli lai, talofa lava, whakalofa lahi atu. Welcome into Pacific Mornings. If you're just joining us for Wednesday, the 26th of August, 4 minutes past 7 o'clock. Oh boy, wasn't that a nail-biter of a match, eh? The All Blacks survived a huge scare in Johannesburg, coming from 18 points down to beat the Lions 41-35. Now, New Zealand were pretty sluggish early on, so was Sky TV, but there's another story. With poor handling and decision-making, gifting the Lions opportunities, the hosts took full advantage, scoring five converted tries and leading 21-17 at halftime. That's when we started the show, was when things were on 21-17. It got worse after the break, with two quick tries pushing the Lions 18 points clear at 35-17. But remarkably, the All Blacks finally found their spark. Rico Ioane scored a 45-metre try in the 50th minute that intercepted a pass and ran 60 metres for his second. Ioane then turned provider, putting Ethan Blackadder through
4: for his second try as New Zealand moved in front. And the Lions fought back, but Imoni Narua sealed the win in the final minute, scoring his second try. The All Blacks will take the win, but they'll know there's plenty to fix after being pushed to the absolute limit. It's a very much a different story to what we saw over the weekend, isn't it? But at least they got it across the line, eh? The Rennie era. See, I was a bit worried coming into the game this morning. We were talking with Karen Rangi, New Zealand rugby board member, on the show on Monday. And maybe I got too ahead of myself saying the Rennie era is well and truly upon us. It's winning streak. But look, I'm gonna remain quietly confident here after this morning's match. Let us know your thoughts, your views, your opinions. Of course, the other story out of that game today, as I alluded to, was Sky TV and its bungled, well, product, really. Lots of people were complaining online about the fact that they were having issues streaming or watching the game. Lots of people indeed on the Facebook group as well. Oh, technology, eh? Coming up for you on the program this hour, joining us very shortly, Labour MP Dan Rosewarne will dive into all the political issues this week, including this 4% rates cap from councils. Now, on one end of things, I can understand because we're living in a cost of living crisis, and so every dollar helps if you're a ratepayer. But then also, is it short-term gain, long-term pain? Because if you cut rates or you cap it at 4%, something's got to give. We'll talk about that with Dan. Also coming up, we'll be joined by a Green MP to get their perspective on the politics of the week. Of course, it's Opposition Hour Wednesday, my favourite time of the week. In the 8 o'clock hour, we'll take a look at the allegations into voter fraud in Manurewa. We'll be joined by Auckland Councillor Daniel Newman. Speaking of Auckland Council, let's get into your business brief.
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4: Auckland is making progress, but a new report warns the city risks falling behind if it doesn't pick up the pace. The latest State of the City report has Auckland on the world's 75th strongest business ecosystem. That's up 11 places in a year. It's also attracting international students at a higher rate than most comparable cities. But the Committee for Auckland says the city isn't converting those advantages into enough long-term economic growth. For example, while 73% of international visitors pass through Auckland, the city captures just 29% of their spending. And many of the startups attracting investment here end up leaving New Zealand anyway when they scale. Committee for Auckland Director Mark Thomas says the city has plenty going for it, but needs to turn those assets into higher productivity. He says keeping the Auckland deal on track will be crucial. Well, that Auckland deal looks a bit bungled at the moment, doesn't it? Because the National Party's ruled out they'll be pushing for a bed tax, which was in some ways part of that Auckland deal. And you've got to make Auckland City a more attractive place. I'm talking about the CBD. Yes, the City Rail Link is nearing completion. We're literally just days out from that opening, which I'm very excited about as an Auckland Central-based person. But also, there are still parts of the city that are pretty doom and gloom. And I feel for the homeless. And there is an absolute growth there. There's no denying it. Go outside Auckland Central Library. There are whole communities of people living on the road, on the streets. So we need to do a better job at making Auckland City an attractive place. And no, it's not the move-on orders. That's not the answer. It's housing people. Also making headlines in business, the global wine industry is facing a major reset, with consumption falling for the third year in a row. Wine exports from Australia have now fallen to their lowest level in 22 years, dropping below 600 million litres. Export earnings were down 7% in the year to June. The industry says consumers are drinking less as they become more health conscious and cash strapped, while climate change, tighter regulation and trade uncertainty are adding to the pressure. Wine Australia says this isn't simply a temporary downturn. The global market is moving to a new era of lower demand, and that's been felt all the way through the supply chain, including by producers here in New Zealand. Couldn't be me. Couldn't be me, I tell you. Oh, I must be single-handedly holding up the wine industry here in New Zealand. Particularly the Pinot Noir. All right. Coffee prices as well. Your morning coffee is getting more expensive, and a jar of instant coffee is now pushing past $50. Really? Really? Gosh, that goes to show I don't go out of my way to buy the nice stuff.
6: New World is selling a 400-gram jar of Makona for $53.99, while Woolworths has it on special for $42.99. Economists say that's a symptom of wider pressure on global coffee prices. Poor weather in major producing countries, including Brazil and Vietnam, has squeezed supply, and rising fuel costs are adding to production and transport costs. The weaker New Zealand dollar isn't helping either. So if your morning coffee feels particularly expensive lately, it's not just your imagination. Global supply pressures are feeding through to supermarket shelves. Wow. I love me some instant coffee. In fact, every morning I drink maybe 3-4 cups of black coffee. But the thing is, I don't pay for it. I use the work stuff. So, and I mean, I use the work stuff in the office. You're listening to Pacific Mornings on 531 PI. We've got some Shafu for you in the lineup. Timely, really, because Shafu's joining us in the 8 o'clock hour. But when we return in around 5 minutes' time, we'll be joined not by Shafu, but by Labour MP Dan Rosewarne to talk politics. Stick around.
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1: You're listening to Pacific Mornings, Wednesday the 26th of August. It's Opposition Hour, where we hear from a Labor MP and a Green MP joining us for a Pacific perspective. Pacific Labor MP Dan Rosewarn, a very good morning to you. Malo lele.
2: Malo. Hey, William, how are you?
1: I'm very well, thank you. I want to start with this 4% rates cap that the government is pushing. What's Labor's view on this? Is this short-term gain, long-term pain?
2: Yeah, well, we're actually open to rates caps, William. No one likes seeing their rates bill go up year after year, and we know households are under a lot of pressure right now. But you can't just cap rates and pretend the costs will disappear. As you know, councils still have roads to maintain, pipes to replace, rubbish to collect, and community facilities to run. And those are services that you, me, and everyone else in the community use every day. And if central government wants councils to charge less, then it needs to be part of the solution and provide councils with other ways to fund those services. Now, every council should be looking for efficiencies. That's the right thing to do. What worries us is that the legislation, from what we've seen so far, doesn't really provide much in the way of additional funding options. And if councils can't raise the money through rates, we'll have to find it somewhere else, and that could mean higher parking fees, higher charges for council facilities, or services being scaled back. And the risk is that people don't actually end up paying less. The costs simply get shifted around. And we'll look carefully at the bill when it's introduced. We're not ruling out those caps, but what we're saying is that councils need realistic funding arrangements alongside any cap. And, you know, as you know, and as everyone knows, local government is already under huge pressure. Many councils are struggling to keep up with ageing infrastructure and growing communities. And if the government wants to limit rates increases, it has to answer a simple question. Where is that missing money coming from? Because if there's no answer to that question, the danger is short-term political gain and long-term pain, as you mentioned, William, for local communities. So again, we're open to the rates cap, but you can't cap costs. And if councils aren't given other funding tools, those costs will simply just show up somewhere else.
1: So why is Labor open to a rates cap if, for the reasons you've just articulated, you know, it is pushing the can down the road a bit? I mean, if a 4% cap actually lowers household costs now, there's no denying, but it will inevitably defer investment in things like pipes. Wellington is an example of chronic underinvestment in pipes.
2: Oh, 100%, and a lot of the regions too. So I'm the spokesperson for rural communities, and you're seeing massive population shifts towards the main centres. And so they have, you know, ageing infrastructure, but then a smaller rate base. So this is the problem set that we have to deal with, William, and we want to have a deep dive into how we can actually do that. And that might mean a rates cap and moving costs in other areas, but our main focus right now is the cost of living for everyday New Zealanders. So we can't just make this a campaign slogan. It has to be thought through in detail.
1: Would Labor be open to actually campaigning on this election? I know that Labor's been pushing some cost of living measures. Of course, the free GP visits, the capped public transport. Would you go as far as to say, look, we would push this kind of 4% cap?
2: Well, so our mantra throughout this whole campaign is jobs, health, homes, cost of living. Now, this feeds into that cost of living piece. It feeds into the homes and the jobs piece as well. So we need to take a deep dive into this and acknowledge that local government is already under huge pressure. And as you say, many councils are struggling to keep up with that ageing infrastructure and also growing communities too. So we have to look at this in more detail.
1: Just while I've got you, Aisha Verrill's come out saying that the Labor Party will continue to pursue its smoke-free generation policy. A reminder for those, the original policy would have meant anyone born on or after the 1st of January 2009 could never legally buy tobacco products. It seems that that date will have to shift in terms of goalposts, but the idea is still alive and well under Labor. Again, with Pacific people, we are among the highest in smoking rates. So this seems like a no-brainer policy, doesn't it?
2: You know, William, we spend a lot of time talking about hospitals, doctors, waiting lists, and those things matter. But one of the best ways to improve health outcomes is to stop people getting sick in the first place. And the reality is that tobacco remains, you know, the leading cause of preventable death in New Zealand. It causes enormous harm to individuals, families, and our communities. And that's why Labor remains committed to a smoke-free Aotearoa. And no one wants their kids growing up addicted to tobacco. Mm. Most parents want the next generation to have fewer smokers, fewer tobacco-related illnesses, and healthier lives. And that's why we've said that we'll bring back the smoke-free generation policy and to continue reducing smoking rates. And it's about protecting future generations and improving public health and reducing that burden on the health system.
1: What do you say? Is it really the role of the government? This is on the flip side of things here. Is it really the role of government to tell people what they can and can't have? For in this case, you know, you know, ideally, you can't have cigarettes.
2: We have an absolute government has an absolute responsibility to look after our people, and that's echoed by Retail New Zealand, Health Coalition, Aotearoa, and others. They've called for a licensing regime to help. You know, tackle this problem. And, you know, with retailers, they want the same thing as we do. They want a licensing system to reduce access to tobacco products and vape products as well, for that matter. So, you know, we don't want any more people starting smoking. Just the pressure on the health system is absolutely crazy.
1: Mm. All right, National, they've come out explicitly saying Labor and its prospective coalition partners have at least 9 new taxes on the table. It's flooding my social media feed, these ads. What do you say about it?
2: Yeah, National is getting pretty desperate. They're trying to distract people from their own record by campaigning against taxes that Labor hasn't proposed. It's much easier to argue against imaginary policies then explain why so many New Zealanders are struggling under this government. Our position is really simple. Labor has announced one tax policy, a targeted capital gains tax. That's it. Not 9 taxes, not a grab bag of different taxes, one. And National is lumping together ideas that have come from different parties, different people, and at different points of time. You know, that's politics, I get it. But it doesn't change the fact that Labor is campaigning and on what you know, Labor has already announced. Mm. And we've been pretty clear with New Zealanders. You know, we have the one tax proposal and people can judge it on its merits. That will be invested into our health by funding 3 free doctor's visits for everyone every year. And, you know, people are worried about the cost of living, housing costs, healthcare, and whether people can get ahead. Those are the issues we're hearing about when I'm out talking to people in the community. And instead of dealing with those concerns, National is trying to create a scare campaign around policies that don't exist.
1: There is a wee bit of merit in what the National Party is saying, though, here, in terms of your potential coalition partners. The Greens have been very open about their tax ideas. Their super rich tax, if you will, is a major feature in their tax policy. The Opportunity Party, well, you know, they've also got their own version of tax and what they want to do. It is not unreasonable to suggest that if a Labor-led government makes it, after the coalition deal, that there could be more taxes, correct?
2: Well, my position my role as a Labor Party candidate is to bring out the party vote and ask people, provide options. And my message to people, William, is pretty straightforward. You know, we're focused on making sure New Zealand is more affordable and giving people a fair shot at getting ahead. We've announced our policy. We've been upfront about it. And New Zealanders know exactly where we stand. I can't speak for any other party, but what we've seen from National is a government that seems more interested in talking about everyone else than defending its own record. And frankly, Kiwis can't afford another 3 years of the same.
1: Now, from tax to fiscal strategy, absolutely riveting radio, but we've got to go there because it's very central to the Labor Party. Labor's promising a return to surplus by 2029-30 while reducing net debt to 20% of GDP over time. I must stress that's over time. But National is attacking the gap between Labor's spending commitments and the identified revenue. Look, the National Party does have a point here as well. You know, the CGT, or the capital gains tax that the Labor Party's pushing here, cannot be the answer to all of the problems that this country is facing. So where specifically will the savings come from?
2: You know, William, when I talk to people, they're asking whether they can afford their groceries, you know, whether they can get their kids new shoes, and whether they can get a doctor's appointment, and whether their kids will have opportunities here in New Zealand. And Labor's approach is straightforward. We'll grow the economy, we'll get the books back into surplus, and we'll make sure hard-working Kiwis can get ahead. Those goals aren't mutually exclusive. What we've announced is a plan that's upfront about the choices that we're making. National came into office promising to fix the economy. Instead, unemployment has risen, businesses are under pressure, and plenty of families feel that they're going backwards. And after 3 years, people are entitled to ask, you know, where the results, you know, are. You know, we want to invest in areas that make a real difference in people's lives. We have to do things differently, and particularly in health. And that's why we've announced things like the three free GP visits and free prescriptions. And that's paid for with a simple targeted capital gains tax that 9 out of 10 New Zealanders won't pay. And we've said that the money will be ring-fenced for health. And we've been upfront about that and about where the money comes from and what it will be used for.
1: But that CGT tax will be a slow build, you know, in terms of bringing in money into the government coffers. It's not something that will happen overnight. And if Labor's long-term goal is to get debt down to 20% of GDP, I mean, I come back to the point, what is Labor willing to delay, reduce or abandon to get there? Has the Labor caucus had any discussion about that?
2: We discuss about what's happening in everyday people's lives all the time. That's what anchors our policy. We always bring it back to what we're hearing on the doors, what we're hearing within our communities. And, you know, we have to really provide a contrast to what National was providing. You know, their plan is more cuts. New Zealanders deserve to know what that means in practice. Does it mean fewer frontline staff? Does it mean fewer services? You know, and so we have to do something different, William, because what's happening right now is not working. And yes, there will be a lead up to build those reserves, but being in government is about choices and who you advocate for. And I truly believe that a targeted capital gains tax to ease the burden on the health system will help everyday New Zealanders.
1: And just on that, to the Pacific listener listening this morning, and they'll be hearing these kind of buzzwords, fiscal strategy and talk of tax attacks, all of that. Put simply, why should they trust Labor to

0: Good question, William. So we have a huge representation of Pacific MPs around the table. And I'll tell you what, every time we have a discussion about the cost of living, health, our communities within Auckland, Wellington, Christchurch, they advocate hard. We advocate hard for Pacific people and to make sure that they're represented. And what we're hearing from our communities is health, health, health. That's the huge issue, cost of living. What's going to happen when we have to pay for our kids' school uniforms? Where are we going to get that money? Those are the conversations that we have every day. And why? Because we have Pacific MPs that are part of their local communities hearing firsthand what those communities are saying.
1: Okay. Look, let's end on a fun one. Let's park the fiscal, the tax chat. Labor's unveiled its new slogan, and I see that Chris Hipkins did it in Christchurch, so I'm sure you'd be pleased with that. Better starts now is Labor's new slogan. What does that even mean?
0: Well, I actually like it. It's a recognition that a lot of New Zealanders have had a tough few years. People have worked hard, they've done everything that's asked of them, they've played by the rules, but many still feel like they're going backwards. And for me, Better Start Now is about hope and practical action. And it's about building a country where hard work actually gets rewarded and where people can afford to see a doctor, where families can get ahead, and where young people can see a future for themselves right here in New Zealand. And I think the slogan reflects a really real choice facing our country, William. Do we continue with another 3 years of what's happening now, where a lot of families are finding it harder to make ends meet? Or do we choose a different path? And, Labor believes New Zealand can do better. We believe people deserve a government that's focused on helping them get ahead, not just asking them to tighten their belts again. And that's the message that we'll be taking around the country over the coming weeks. So Better Starts Now. I think that's a fitting kind of message that really binds together our campaign.
1: Look, from a marketing or from a campaign perspective, it certainly does sound better than fixing the basics, building the future. It's that managerial speak. Dan Rosewarne, I appreciate your time this morning. You have a lovely day.
0: Thanks, William. Appreciate it.
1: 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We continue Opposition Now when I return, but we've got your weather, traffic and airports update for you now.
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3: It is bang on 7.30 now on this beautiful Wednesday morning. Te Aumarui and my friends, let's get into your weather, traffic and airports update for the day, kick-starting with your weather. Northland to Waikato, also Coromandel Peninsula, Bay of Plenty and Taupo. It's partly cloudy, we've got the chance of a shower west of Coromandel. Waitomo to Kapiti, including Taumaranui and Taihape, it's partly cloudy, isolated showers mainly around the ranges, turning to rain around the Tararuas this morning, with showers becoming more widespread everywhere later. It's fine today in Gisborne to Wairarapa, also Wellington, with some high cloud. Rain developing in Wellington, Wairarapa in the evening, though. Nelson, Marlborough and Canterbury, fine with high cloud. Rain developing in South Canterbury in the morning and then spreading north, possibly heavy, but just the odd shower for Nelson. In Buller to Fiordland, rain with heavy falls, but clearing to being fine for Fiordland. It's partly cloudy with some isolated showers in Otago and Southland, turning to rain for a time in the morning and afternoon, and then it could be heavy at times as well, so beware. And finally, the Chatham Islands, it is mainly fine, rain from the evening today. Nothing new to report on in terms of your traffic update for Auckland and Wellington this morning. Into airports and the main centres, we just look at Auckland. NZ5129 to Tauranga at 8.35am this morning has been cancelled. Of course, we do suggest that you check your airport websites and your airlines for updated information on your travel this morning. And that is your weather, traffic and airports update for the hour. It's 29 minutes to 8 o'clock on 531 PR. Good morning.

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1: It is Opposition Hour on Pacific Mornings, where we talk to a Labor MP and a Green MP. If you missed it, we just caught up with Labor's Dan Rosewarne. We talk at great depths about the fiscal strategy of Labor and tax talk. It's riveting radio for you. Go check it out on our Facebook page if you haven't already. We'll also have an article on our website a wee bit later on this morning. But now let's turn to the Greens. It's the Greens' turn. Tiana Tuiono joins us this morning. Kia ora to you.
2: Kia ora.
1: Look, good morning. Good morning. Let's start with some actually, it's not even politics related, just kind of get your perspective on it. Dolly Parton's died. What do you make of it?
2: I know. I just checked the news. Dolly Parton just died. So, you know, a big deal for the world, really. And I was just thinking about when I was a kid living back in the Cook Islands, back in Rarotonga, that her song with Kenny Rogers, Islands in the Stream, all islanders will know this, was like number one. So... Yeah, you know, iconic. She did 9 to 5, you know, working woman's anthem, et cetera. So, you know, massive loss.
1: Massive loss indeed. All right, look, let's get down to business. The National Party and their social media ban. They're going solo here. They're going rogue, if you will, because their coalition partners, they ain't supporting it. This is, of course, to those that aren't aware, this would ban social media use for under 16-year-olds. The Greens' perspective on this, what is it?
2: Well, I mean, social media is a problem, and we need to be able to make sure that we, you know, take care of people, and all of that. I mean, I think everybody that's been on Facebook, you can see how toxic and poisonous it can get, not to mention all the other kind of content, which is not suitable for pretty much anyone, really. But I think the accountability here needs to be put on the social media companies. Where is their role as opposed to sort of taking things off young people when young people are better at technology than we are and can get around things and find themselves on other websites as well. So that is a concern. The algorithm is a problem. You can deal with the misinformation is something that actually should be at the forefront. There's another piece in there that needs to be added as well, and that's around civics education. So when you go to countries like Finland, they teach civics education, and a big part of that is around being able to discern what is misinformation and disinformation. And they do that from early childhood through to primary school to secondary school, and also have adult education as well. It's weaved right through. So making sure that you've got the actual analytical tools to figure out what is fact and what isn't fact is an important part of their education system. I would advocate having something like that here, along with taking a more punitive approach to the social media companies who seem to be getting away with everything.
1: So just put simply, the Greens would outright not support the ban?
2: Our position is the accountability. There needs to be accountability from put on social media companies where most of the harm is being developed. Why is it that they take things away from young people when actually the accountability and responsibility needs to be shared by the social media companies, and they seem to be getting away with it. So,
1: I mean,
2: that's what's going to actually sort out the problem.
1: There is merit, though, in the National Party and what they're trying to pursue here. I mean, ultimately, it's about protecting children from harmful content, from, dare I say, even the predatory content that they can see on Instagram. I mean, really, I mean, it's not that bad an idea, is it?
2: No, it's not that bad an idea. It's just whether the approach is going to work or not. I think that's probably the concerns that everybody else is having as well. Actually thought that through. But, you know, if they did have those two other pieces to it, you know, around accountability, making sure that social media companies have accountability and responsibility, because we know that other countries have tried to do this as well, or moving towards that. Europe is definitely dealing with that for a number of years, been trying to deal with it. Australia as well, are trying to deal with it as well. And then along with the education piece, well, then things will be a lot more, I think things will be more impactful.
1: On the flip side of things here, there's also the argument to be made in terms of, you know, there's a sense of community for members, you know, young people as well, where they can find their sense of community. I remember, you know, I was 10 years old, I started on Facebook, found my Star Wars community, which was great. I'm still in contact with them today. So there is a sense of community.
2: You're on Facebook at 10 years old.
1: Yeah.
2: Did your parents know?
1: Clearly not. But you know what I mean? There is a sense of community there and a connection to family that may be back in the islands.
2: Yeah, that's true. That's true. There is some benefit to that. I do worry that it just, I mean, the algorithm itself, the amount of misinformation, disinformation, and harmful stuff that goes through there, it can be very destabilizing. We've seen kind of conspiracy theories kind of run riot on there. We've got to be able to find the balance to make sure that stuff isn't harmful, that actually that there is a way to discern misinformation and disinformation. They are taking away more their ability to actually monitor content as well on the big ones like Meta as well. So it's not just dealing with one part of it. We've got to actually take a look at all the different issues with social media.
1: On the 4% rates cap now, for those that aren't aware, the government's pushing ahead with this rates cap idea. I mean, this is almost like short-term gain, long-term pain. What's the Greens' view on it? Do you have a view on it?
2: If I was watching it correctly, they're going to put it through the select committee. We're going to have a longer process for it. So, I mean, at least that's something. Generally, they've been kind of pushing things through and under urgency. I would say that we're going to make sure that we just don't ping the ratepayers, and make sure they don't ping people who are already actually out there struggling to actually pay their bills. There is a lot of reform heading through the local government space as well, and a lot of it is, when I look at it, confusing. People are not too sure what's going to happen in terms of the amalgamations for the regional councils and the city councils, and what the actual outcome is going to be there as well, and then they're going to lump this on top of that as well. And so I think this government in particular has not learned how to take a beat, how to pause and actually think about the long-term impacts of the decisions that they're making.
1: Wellington is a classic example. I mean, you know, former colleague of yours, talking about Tory Whānau here, was plagued by chronic underinvestment that she and her councillors had to pick up as a result of, you know, not properly investing in pipes. Doesn't a 4% rates cap, you know, lead to more of that kind of situation?
2: Yeah, well, you don't want to hold back the infrastructure projects that the council need to do as well. I mean, so that's why I wouldn't support that. You know, they've got to be able to make their own decisions, and if all of a sudden there's a cap on there and they aren't able to, for example, fund the construction of their libraries, etc., well, that's a problem. It's another example of taking local decision making away from the local councils, who are already having a lot of that taken away from them as well. Does it need to be highlighted that they should be focused on like infrastructure, like water pipes, etc. Well, certainly in the case of places like Wellington and other councils as well, but putting an arbitrary cap on them is not going to help. It's not going to help them do the jobs that ratepayers expect them to do.
1: Our Pacific community, we love going to local pools, we love going to local libraries. Do you think this 4% rates cap could ultimately put those things under pressure or into question?
2: I think it will put those things under pressure, the ability to make sure that we can take care of basic infrastructure, etc., like the pools and libraries and stuff like that, so that it isn't a good idea. I'm not too sure if this bill of theirs is going to actually survive the select committee process, particularly since it's going to carry through until next year as well.
1: That's right.
2: I think tying councils' hands behind their backs and expecting them to deliver is unfair on them.
1: Yeah, just sliding onto Labor's fiscal strategy, they released it over the weekend. Labor has this goal of getting debt down to 20% of GDP. Now, that is over time. That's not a particular target that they're trying to meet. It's just over time. But it does beg the question, I mean, what are you willing to slash, cut or burn to get there? Now, Labor points to their capital gains tax as a way of ensuring that, you know, they continue to invest in health and infrastructure, etc. But that's not an overnight fix either. So for the Greens, if you're going into coalition with the Labor Party, I mean, what are you guys refusing to cut to meet Labor's ambitious debt targets?
2: That's a good question, and it's a bit above my pay grade. I'm just a humble but hardworking backbench Green MP. Yeah, well, that's a disclaimer. We are campaigning on wealth tax. Our tax plan will actually bring in a larger tax hack, which will be able to make sure that we can actually take care of all the fundamentals. That's what's the most important thing for us, having good, strong public services, fixing the tax system so that the actual mega wealthy pay their fair share, so you can have that foundation to be able to pay for all those different things as well. And I think that for us, that's what needs to be at the forefront of it. If they're not wanting to pay down debt, et cetera, it would be best to make sure that we can do that while still allowing people to actually put food on the table, pay their bills, and make sure that we can all lead good lives. Because there is enough in this country. We've just got to be able to make sure that we get the tax settings correct.
1: Is it not unreasonable of me to think that you'll be part of the coalition talks, given you've got a high-ranking spot with the Greens? You're number 3 on the list, I believe. Your previous ranking was 5, is that correct? I'm going off memory here.
2: Yeah, you would think that, but actually, it's just the way that the party works. So what you have is, there'll be, and this is no secret, it's just the way that the party worked last, for subsequent kind of coalition possibilities, where the party itself has a group, a reference group, if you like, which supports the main negotiators that go, the negotiators that go into the room with whoever, and so that committee is comprised of people from around the party, of course the co-leaders, etc. And we've got a couple of MP reps on there, and I'm not one of them. I am, in this case, arm's length away. I was on that group, not last time, but the time before that. So I am used to the workings of it. In the end, the options come back to the party, and then the party decides whether we pick up those options or not.
1: Mm. Effectively, because it's co-leaders we're talking about, Marama and Chloe, that's effectively one spot. You're effectively number 2 there, Tiano. So, I mean, what's your bottom lines?
2: What's my bottom line? I'm not allowed to have bottom lines. I'm just a humble servant of and a conduit of the party.
1: No.
2: We're campaigning on all these different issues, and more to come as well. I mean, we did signal that we've got a food policy to come out soon, and so it's there. We've, for example, in the spaces where I've been working in around workplace relations, I would hope that first of all, with the Labor Party, we can see exactly where the common ground is, and I think there is a lot in that space. But then signalling that certain things are really important to us, because we've drafted members' bills around them, for example. So, for example, the automatic union membership bill, and that it signals a very strong direction that we would like them to support that, along with all the other tax stuff as well. And I guess my plea would be my reflection would be is, like with the other ones, is it's really around about seeing what is actually possible and being able to move at pace very quickly. So if we do manage to form a government, that in that first sitting block or first two sitting blocks, we can move very, very quickly. First of all, clean up the mess that the government's made, and then actually set the agenda and move as quick as we can through the next year as well. So there's that. So pace is one thing that's really, really important. Making sure that we can tick off enough of those like big ticket items that we've been campaigning on, I think would be really important for us as well. And I suspect there will be a lot of common ground. People should bring their calculators to make sure that they can calculate what exactly the tax take could be to actually be able to afford these things, and how palatable that will be to the electorate.
1: Would the Greens, final question for you, would the Greens go to a confidence and supply agreement with Labor instead of a coalition if you're at the coalition table and Labor's priorities, which are quite clear now, they're rather centrist and aren't to the length that the Greens would want to go to. So would you do a confidence supply agreement instead?
2: In the last parliament, we had a cooperation agreement, so it wasn't a confidence and supply thing, and it wasn't a full coalition one. It was kind of like, because they didn't actually need our numbers, but I guess from the perspective of Jacinda in particular, she wanted continuity and at least two of those portfolios. So every option is actually possible, and it really depends on how the cards fall at the end of the day, you know, and what those cards look like, and then the ability for us to sort of really move our policy program forward. And you can do that in a number of ways. You know, you could do that from as part of a full coalition, you could do that as a confidence supply thing, you could do that from the crossbenchers. It could be, you know, there's so many different options that you could take, and I suspect that will come out in the wash in any potential coalition negotiations.
1: Oh, to be a fly on the wall of those coalition talks. Thank you very much. That is Tiana Tuiono with us this morning. Green MP, you have a lovely day.
2: You have a lovely day. Cheers. Thank you.
1: Cheers. You're listening to Pacific Mornings. Back with you after an ad break. Stick around.
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1: This is Pacific Mornings on 531 PI, Wednesday the 26th of August. William Turetti in your company. Coming up for you very shortly, we've got your 8 o'clock news. Stick around for that. Then we're going to get into our next round of interviews. Plenty still to come in the lineup as well. We're continuing to follow allegations of voter fraud in last year's local elections in Manurewa. Auckland Councillor Daniel Newman will be joining us and says he's appalled by what's been alleged, and he's now launched a review of how candidates are selected for his political ticket. What on earth happened? Are the allegations, well, do they have any substance? Newman joins us, 10 past 8. It's been 25 years since Shefu released Navigator, an album that went on to become a landmark of Aotearoa music. Now he's sitting the road to celebrate with a 10-date nationwide tour and some pretty big special guests, including Aratna, Betty Ann and King Kapisi. Shefu is in the studio with us at 8:30 to talk about Navigator, the memories and what it means to look back 25 years later. That is still to come on the show that informs, educates and entertains. If you didn't know this morning, you're waking up to the sad news of Dolly Parton passing. She has died, sadly, at the age of 80. On the flip side, the All Blacks have scraped past. They've survived a massive scare from the provincial side, the Lions, before prevailing 41-35 in the match in Johannesburg. That was quite the tense game and quite the tense complaints calls for Sky TV, I'm pretty sure. A number of complaints to them about the game and the quality of the game today. This is Pacific Mornings. Time now for more music. What have we got?
7: Let's go to Kwame Eugene this morning. This is Angela, 5:31 p.m. Good morning.

0: menus at 8 Malolele. I'm leaving my Tautia Morgan. Labour MP Dan Rosewarne says they are open to rates cap but acknowledges local government do not have the capacity to foot the shortfall and cost involved. The government is moving ahead with plans to cap the amount councils can increase rates by to a maximum of 4% but won't be able to pass the legislation until next term. Rosewarne is concerned local governments will bear the cost of government's plan to cap rates at 4%.
1: Local government is already under huge pressure. Many councils are struggling to keep up with ageing infrastructure and growing communities. And if the government wants to limit rates increases, it has to answer a simple question. Where is that missing money coming from? The danger is short-term political gain and long-term pain for local communities.
0: The Georges Commissioner says an outright ban on social media for under 16-year-olds may not address the online harms it's generated. Labour will support National's proposal to select committee, encouraging the government to hold the first reading before the election. Coalition partners ACT and New Zealand First have criticised the handling of this legislation, pointing to the Prime Minister's lack of understanding and National panicking in recent weeks. Jane Searle says teenagers and their families need to better understand how to navigate social media in order to keep them safe.
2: I think that in isolation it's not going to be the solution. We need good education for young people and their families to be able to make good decisions that keep them safe. But we also need to be able to hold tech companies to account and have robust obligations on them. And then we need to look at the regulation. Do we have an independent regulator? These are important pieces of the puzzle that we need to put together.
0: Dolly Parton, queen of country music and humanitarian hero, has died at the age of 80. In a career that spanned over half a century, Dolly Parton captured the American experience, penning more than 3,000 songs. She released 49 albums, won 11 Grammys, and became one of the most successful country crossover artists of all time, scoring regular hits on the pop charts, including Islands in the Stream, a duet with Kenny Rogers. A statement from her family says Dolly Parton died peacefully at her home in Nashville. And authorities in Kiribati have detained a Chinese vessel over allegations the crew sliced the fins off live sharks. The Chinese ship was among four vessels detained in a surveillance crackdown by 11 Pacific Island nations this month from August 3rd to 14th. Kiribati Maritime Police told AFP the vessel was authorised to be in Kiribati waters, but it was detained after inspectors discovered shark fins on board. The boat was escorted back to Kiribati for further investigation, and the practice of cutting fins off live sharks and then discarding the animals back into the sea is banned in much of the Pacific Ocean. And turning to sports now, and the All Blacks survived a massive scare from provincial side, the Lions, before prevailing 41-35 in the match in Johannesburg this morning. The Lions came out firing and were the first to score with halfback Nico Stein diving over and under the post after a period of sustained attack closes to the All Blacks line. The All Blacks under head coach Dave Rennie continue their unbeaten run in the greatest rivalry ever rivalry tour of South Africa. New Zealand Rugby Board member Karen Rangi says it's a feast of moving parts but a great start to a good season of footy.
3: We're clearly at the beginning of a really good season. The success of our teams in black is a combination of a whole lot of things, of which the coach is certainly one big factor. It's a matter of getting everything lined up in terms of players, coach, management, the environment, fans. A lot of moving parts in the system of rugby.
0: And that's PMN News at 8. For more Pacific News and sports, go to pmn.co.nz.
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4: Welcome to the day here on Pacific Mornings. William Turetti with you through until 9 a.m. Pleasure to be in your company. Dolly Parton, who rose from humble beginnings to the greatest heights of American music and became one of the nation's most philanthropic, unifying and beloved stars, sadly died at her home in Nashville, according to a family statement. She was 80. The statement attributed to her nephew, Brian Seaver, says Parton died peacefully. A small private service will be held for her close family, according to the statement. In a career that spanned over half a century, Parton captured the American experience, penning more than 3,000 songs. Those included Coat of Many Colours, a quiet ode to her mother, who stitched together garments of the family's rural Tennessee home. She wrote, of course, that formidable song that she went on to perform of love and heartbreak, like Jolene and I Will Always Love You, 9 to 5 as well. The The title track from the movie of the same name, in which Parton also starred, became an anthem for American women and workers' rights. Just thought that was worth mentioning in case you missed it. Coming up for you on the program this hour, we're going to turn our attention to Manurewa. We're continuing to follow allegations of voter fraud in last year's local elections in Manurewa. Auckland Councillor Daniel Newman joins us to discuss that very shortly. Also coming up for you on the program this hour, we'll turn our attention to Shefu. 25 years ago, Shefu released Navigator, an album that became a defining part of Aotearoa's music history. He's now celebrating 25 years of the album with a 10-day nationwide tour alongside some huge names including Aradhana, Betty Ann and King Kupisi. Shefu will join us at 8:30. Pleasure to be with you this morning. It's only right, with Shefu joining us in studio this hour, that we play you some Shefu. So what have you got to start us this hour, Levi?
0: Let's go to Shefu with Hold Tight. You're listening to 531 PI. Good morning.

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1: 30 minutes past 8 o'clock, Wednesday, the 26th of August. 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The Facebook page 531PI. The text machine 531. The All Blacks survived a massive scare from provincial side the Lions before prevailing 41-35 in the match in Johannesburg. The Lions came out firing and were the first to score with halfback Nico Stein diving over under the posts after a period of sustained attack close to the All Blacks line. The conversion was good with the hosts ahead 7-0 after about just 5 minutes. But after a nail-biting game, the All Blacks managed to pull through in the second half. Late in the second half, I must stress. 41-35 again is the final result. This was Patrick Tuipulotu talking moments after that match. Take a listen.
2: Pat, just reflecting, 41 points to 35. Lions really brought it.
3: Yeah, I think first off, thank you to the Lions and the Lions fans who came out tonight. Yeah, really tough game that the Lions really brought it to us. They pressured us right from the start and sort of on the back foot. A lot of discipline and a few penalties there and they managed to capitalise. So, yeah, a very, very tough game for us and I'm happy we got there in the end. But I think credit to a good Lions team who made us really work hard.
2: Talk about this group. I mean, you had to grind that one out. What has been the messaging coming into the field and everyone sort of talking it up?
3: Yeah, I mean, obviously different squad to the test squad. We've had a few young guys who've only had maybe one or two games and we've got a debut tonight. So for a lot of those guys, a new experience in terms of playing here in South Africa against a different side who they haven't played before. So, but we'll take the learnings. It's a bit of an occasion, I think. To play four club sides here in South Africa has been really good for us. It's, like I said, it's only different, but I think for us, we played tonight, we got pushed to the limits, and I think the Lions can be very proud of the effort.
2: How good is it for momentum, winning, and just the competition within the squad, and especially looking up to Saturday?
3: Yeah, I think that's the great thing about this tour. Sort of don't have to wait long to another game, so I think our test side who won on Saturday did an awesome job and that energy flowed through and obviously 2 days, 3 days to play the Lions. So again, we'll rest and recuperate and look forward for another couple of days to get ready for South Africa Test 2. I think for the guys who played tonight, it was another chance to try and put their hand up to make the test squad. So I'll wait and see how that goes.
2: Best of luck, Pat, and enjoy Cape Town.
3: Cheers, thank you.
1: That was Patrick Tuipulotu talking after that All Blacks match against the Lions. Nail-biter of a game indeed. We were due to speak with Auckland councillor Daniel Newman about the allegations into what on earth has happened at Manurewa in their local election last year. We'll try and endeavour to bring you that interview. It looks as though he hasn't joined us just yet. These things happen, the joys of live radio. Stick around. I'll be back with you in just a moment. This is Pacific Mornings on 531 PI.

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1: You're listening to Pacific Mornings on 531 PI. William Teresi in your company through until 9 a.m. If you'd like to reach out to us at any time. Pacific Mornings at pmn.co.nz. The Facebook page 531 PI. The text machine 531. Let's just take a look at some of the news you're waking up to if you are just joining us this morning. Plenty going on. We'll start in the Pacific first, of course, as to what's going on there. And Nauru. This is an interesting development that's come out of Nauru. Now, Nauru has toughened its laws around domestic violence and attacks on police. I must also stress they're now known as Nauero. I'm going to keep reiterating that until it becomes part of our everyday knowledge. They recently changed their name officially to Nauero. New laws will allow police to continue investigating a domestic violence case even if the victim withdraws their complaint. Anyone can now report suspected domestic violence, including witnesses and family members. There are also tougher bail rules. People charged with domestic violence offences generally won't be granted bail unless there are exceptional circumstances and they've already spent at least 2 weeks in custody. And there will be no bail for people accused of harming, threatening or intimidating police officers while they're doing their jobs. The government says the changes are about protecting victims, preventing intimidation and giving police greater powers to act. Also making headlines, the Pacific has experienced a busy year for major earthquakes, with researchers warning more could come before the end of the year. 11 earthquakes measuring 7 or higher have already been recorded this year, compared with 13 throughout all of last year. Much of the activity has been along the western Pacific's Ring of Fire, stretching from Tonga and Fiji through to Vanuatu, the Solomon Islands, the Philippines and Indonesia. A Tongan researcher says scientists can't predict exactly when an earthquake or volcanic eruption will happen. His work is instead focused on understanding past earthquakes and eruptions and improving disaster preparedness. He says the priority should be making buildings, infrastructure and communities strong enough to withstand the next major event. Pacific investors are moving to create a new regional investment platform designed to put more Pacific capital into Pacific projects. The platform will bring together investment funds from across the region and help turn projects into opportunities that investors can back. The Pacific Islands Investment Forum represents 21 funds from across 12 Pacific countries. Together, they manage more than $100 billion in New Zealand assets, well, New Zealand dollars, should I say, in assets and represent around 1.9 million members. The new platform has been developed with the support of the United Nations. And finally, Pacific beauty and wellness businesses have been given a chance to take their products to a global audience. Pacific skincare companies will showcase their products this month at an international beauty and wellness congress being held in Fiji. Delegates from more than 50 countries are expected to attend. The event has been seen as an opportunity for Pacific businesses to connect directly with international buyers, distributors and industry leaders. The focus is on growing wellness markets, particularly products built around natural ingredients, sustainability and cultural authenticity. Trade officials say many Pacific businesses already have products that fit those trends. This is Pacific Mornings on 531 PI. Wonderful to be in your company. Reach out to us at any time. This is Pacific Mornings on 531 PI. We'll go to your weather, traffic and airports update with Levi. Back with you in a moment. Stick around.
2: 531 Weather.
3: It is 25 minutes past 8 o'clock on this beautiful Wednesday morning. Today I'm going to be with my friend. Let's get into your weather, traffic and airports update for the day. North into Waikato and also Coromandel Peninsula, Bay of Plenty and Taupo. Partly cloudy today with the chance of a shower west of Coromandel. Waitomo to Kapiti, including Taumaranui and Taihape, it's partly cloudy with some isolated showers, mainly around the ranges, turning to rain around the Tararuas this morning. Showers becoming more widespread everywhere else later on. Gisborne to Wairarapa, also Wellington. We've got a fine day today with some high cloud, rain developing in Wellington and Wairarapa in the evening. Nelson, Marlborough and Canterbury, fine with some high cloud, rain developing in South Canterbury in the morning and then spreading north, possibly heavy, and just the odd shower for Nelson. Border to Fiordland, we've got rain with heavy falls, but clearing to being fine for Fiordland. Otago in Southland is partly cloudy, isolated showers turning to rain for a time in the morning and the afternoon, heavy at times today. And finally, in the Chatham Islands, it's mainly fine. We've got rain from the evening. Nothing new to report on in terms of your traffic update for both Auckland and Wellington this morning. And to airports in the main centres, just looking at Auckland, NZ5129 to Tauranga at 8:35 a.m. this morning has been cancelled. Of course, we do suggest that you check your airport websites and your airlines for updated information on your travel this morning. And that is your weather, traffic and airports update for the hour. It is 27 minutes past 8 o'clock. You're tuned in to 5:31 PI. Won't be long till Shea Fu comes into the studio. So this is Shea Fu with Misty Frequencies on 5:31 PI. Good morning.

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1: You're listening to Pacific Mornings on 531 PI with me, William Teresi. Pleasure to be in your company as always. Now, one of Aotearoa's most influential musicians is celebrating a quarter of a century since the release of an album that helped redefine New Zealand music. Navigator debuted at number one in 2001, went multi-platinum and became a soundtrack for a generation. Blending soul, reggae, hip-hop, rock and Pacific influences now 25 years on, Shay Fu is taking Navigator back on the road and he joins us this morning to discuss that and much more. A very good morning to you. Thank you for joining us.
2: Good morning, William.
1: Really appreciate it. 25 years on. What do you make of that?
2: That sounds like I'm quite ancient. 25 years on, brother. I'm very stoked to be here and to have that record resonate with so many people.
1: Yes, certainly. And we'll dive deeper into that in a wee bit. But first, before Supergroove, before the records, before the awards, you grew up in a family where music, politics, culture, activism were around you. I suppose, what was that household like and how did it influence you and your music?
2: Yeah, it was tumultuous at times. I was sort of, in terms of the political happenings that were going on, that was definitely in my parents' wheelhouse. Mm-hmm. And I was actually raised by my grandmother and my auntie. Mm. And I guess it was subsequently because of all the work that they were doing. So what that meant was I was at my grandmother's while they were doing their political movements with the Polynesian Panthers there.
1: Yeah.
2: And as a child, I grew up going to some of the marches that my parents were a part of, the Hikoi 78-79, I think, and obviously Bastion Points, and then there was the Springbok Tour, and those types of events that were happening politically. I was there indirectly as their child, so that was my sort of experience of that sort of stuff happening.
1: Mm. Wow. And I want to elaborate on that a wee bit more. I mean, your parents, as you've alluded to, were involved in some pretty significant political, social movements in Aotearoa. As a kid, did you understand that your family was different in that way, or did you only appreciate the significance of that, you know, later?
2: Yeah, of course, I wouldn't have known what was going on as a child, but definitely the significance was made aware when I grew up and became older. And it was something that was a source of pride for me as a man, as a tangata whenua, as a moana pasifika. I was very stoked and proud that my parents were part of that and the things that they did.
1: Mm. And then when you were still very young, when Supergroove happens, what happened to that kid when suddenly, you know, ultimately you're on stage, television, and part of one of the biggest bands in the country?

0: Man, I was just a young man in a band playing a guitar for a little bit and then went on to become a vocalist. So my point of view was purely musical and it was something that I shared with my friends, my compadres, my band members. And in that way, we were lost in our own little worlds. We were pretty much focused on the music and putting out music, making gig posters and band rehearsals and that sort of stuff. So, I mean, a lot of it was insular. A lot of it was just us focusing in on ourselves, very egotistical as musos can be, and we were very much the same.
1: Mm. And then when you left Super Groove and then Chains happened, you effectively had to discover Shafu was outside a band, I suppose. I mean, was there a point when you realised this is actually my voice, this is the kind of artist I want to be, or was it always there?
0: Well, I mean, growing up in like a band like Super Groove, we were definitely a band of fellows who had a unified idea on what we wanted to do musically. When I went solo, that was purely me. And in that way, I was able to stretch out and really fulfill my artistic dreams that I had as an individual, as a solo artist. And in that way, it changed. Also, being able to, being responsible for my own band was a different thing. Mm-hmm. When I was in a band, I was just, you know, one of the homies, but when you're leading a band, you have to step up and take on other roles. And that was very important to me. To this day, I still have my band, The Crates, and I still like to lead from the front. And meaning like I'm the Shafu guy.
1: Yeah.
0: And they're the band, they're my band. And things have progressed in that way since that time when I was with Supergroove. And I feel, I guess, a lot more, as a writer, I get a more authentic voice when it's just me. Mm. Yeah.
1: I suppose one thing that also stands out throughout your music is, you know, beautifully how unapologetically Māori and Pacific your music was. I suppose, did you feel at the time you were creating a space for yourself that didn't really exist, dare I say, in mainstream New Zealand music?
0: Sure, I was totally unaware of that. I was pretty much bullheaded and just doing what I wanted to do. And I had goals on wanting to create an album where it represented where I grew up and how I was raised. And that was definitely came to a head with Navigator. To be specific, was my first foray out.
1: Mm.
0: And I felt like I'd really found my feet in terms of producing and making records as a songwriter when I dropped The Navigator.
1: And it actually leads beautifully into my next question, which is when Navigator arrived, I mean, you developed a sound that mixed hip-hop, soul, reggae, te reo Māori, Pacific influences and somehow made all of it feel completely natural. I suppose, where did that confidence come from?
0: I guess the confidence came from my upbringing. As I mentioned before, I was raised by my grandmother, Moke Kafanes, and I was raised as a Niue. And so that's always kind of been the seat of which I've sort of viewed things from.
1: Mm-hmm.
0: And also being tangata whenua, my mum's from Ngāti Whakatere down in Shannon there, and growing up on the marches, going to those marches would take us to like so many marae and have to be part of those that kawa, those protocols that go on with those sort of events. Being a young child and witnessing those sort of things definitely influenced me and galvanised my culture in me. Yeah.
1: Awesome. And look, fast forward to today, we've got a heck of a lot more Māori and Pacific artists occupying spaces in Aotearoa music. I suppose when you look at the generation now, where do you see, this might be an uncomfortable question, but where do you see your fingerprints or, you know, the influence of yourself and others like you?
0: Sure. Man. How I can speak to that is through my children. Like, I can definitely say that they've grown up in a house where they've been nurtured in the way to be proud of themselves, to be proud of Māoris, be proud tangata tiriti, be proud Moana Pasifika, and to be proud of where they come from, and also to be fearless when they go out and about in this world that we live in. I'm lucky that my oldest is now a fully-fledged jazz musician. He's doing his own thing, but he also has time to come play with his dad in my band. So in that way, I think a lot of the teachings that were passed on to me has definitely made it to them as well. And yeah, I've been really lucky to have a loving wife and four boys that that still think I'm okay. So I think my upbringing has definitely influenced them in a positive way.
1: And finally, just before we get into the tour, your honour with the Hall of Fame recognition, people are using words like pioneer and legacy. You're still performing and making music, though. I mean, with that being said, when you think about the whole journey to now, what do you hope Chef Fu will ultimately represent to music in Aotearoa?
0: Yeah, well, that's such an easy question there, William. well, listen, man. All I can say is like I'm so stoked that to be able to come out here around Aotearoa, to playing music, to still be able to come out here and perform is an absolute privilege, and I'm very grateful to still be able to do shows and perform, especially with my son, like my oldest. He's in my band. Oh man, every time I rock with him, like we just had rehearsals on Monday, and it was just, you know, I look over and he's doing the do, and I just think to myself, wow, that was me, like, you know, 100 years ago. And so I in terms of a legacy and that type of thing, I just hope that people were inspired in a positive way when they heard my tunes, man.
1: And let's go there with the tour. I mean, you'll be with the Crates, special guests including Radna, Betty Ann, King Kapisi. I mean, what can we expect and what will the experience be?
0: Yeah, look, it's going to be an evening of hip-hop, soul, funk, reggae with some of the most legendary people. And I'm not talking about myself. I'm talking about Betty Ann, Radna and King Caps. As a musician and as a man in a band, it's been such a joy to be able to play their tunes, because I'm not going to lie, it's fully stacked with so many hits. It's crazy. So being a person in the band room has been a lot of fun, and I can't wait to bring it out to the people.
1: And when will that be?
0: We're looking to hit the road in October. First 2 weeks.
1: Amazing. Amazing. All right. And look, finally, I mean, for myself, I can't even think beyond next week, but what's beyond the tour for you?
0: I have some more shows happening at the end of the year, going into January. And also been doing some work for SUSO, Stand Up Stand Out, which is a secondary school competition that's held out here in Otara.
1: Yeah.
0: And so we'll be working with, we've just finished the first main heats, so we'll be working on the semi-final and the final, which is at the Town Hall later on in September. Yeah.
1: Exciting times. Hey, thank you very much for joining us in studio.
0: Pleasure, William.
1: It's been a pleasure to chat. That is Chef Fu there. We'll have full details on our website, pmn.co.nz, about the tour and where. And also, you can also check this interview out on our Facebook page, 531PI. I'll be back with you in just a moment. Stick around.
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1: Pacific Mornings on 531PI with me, William Teresi. 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I do implore you to go and check them out. It's been a pleasure to have been in your company today. I'll be back with you tomorrow from the usual time of 6 a.m. We've still got your 9 o'clock news with Levi still to come. Island time takes over as well. 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Really appreciate it. 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Bye for now.

0: Human News at 9, Bolivinaka, I'm Levi Masaltia Morgan. Education Minister Erica Stanford welcomes Labour support for a bill to ban social media for under 16-year-olds. Labour will support Nationals' proposal to select committee, encouraging the government to halt the first reading before the election. Coalition partners ACT and New Zealand First have criticised the handling of this legislation, pointing to the Prime Minister's lack of understanding and national panicking in recent weeks. Labour leader Chris Hipkins says the bill could do with some improvements, and he's hoping that can be addressed during the select committee process.
1: I've written to Erica Stanford conveying that support and encouraging the government to give the bill its first reading before the election so that the select committee process can get underway.
0: Local Government New Zealand says councils can't be expected to deliver more infrastructure, support growth and meet communities' expectations with fewer levers. The government is moving ahead with plans to cap the amount councils can increase rates by to a maximum of 4%, but won't be able to pass the legislation until next term. Local Government Minister Simon Watts says the legislation would put a brake on excessive increases and give ratepayers greater certainty, but confirmed the average amount households would save is only around $34 a year. Local Government New Zealand President Rahet Stoltz says the maths just doesn't add up and something will have to give.
2: A lot of the costs that we are incurring is not of our own doing, but has a lot to do with government reform. And then on top of that, if you take interest rates, insurance, inflation, audit costs, that all adds up.
0: The executive producer for Coconut TV says funding cuts to the creative sector has severed the ecosystems that have taken decades to create and grow. Creative New Zealand is cutting staff by about a third as it looks to implement a new operating model. The Arts Funding Agency has announced it'll be reducing overall staff members from 84 to 55 roles. And Papali'i Lisa Tauma says cost-cutting and restructuring at Radio New Zealand has seen a number of high-profile journalists go down. She's urging the Minister for Broadcasting to reconsider the funding models for New Zealand's creative sector.
3: Paul Goldsmith, open the wallet back up to MCH. Oh my God, CNZ, it's horrifying because those whole ecosystems that are going, CNZ have got to lose 24 jobs, RNZ, all our journo, the queens of our brown journo sector go down.
0: New Zealand-based Pacific filmmakers and creatives are showing young Tuvaluans the joys of storytelling through short films. Award-winning Niuean playwright Leki Jackson-Burke is in Funafuti as Tuvalu celebrates its first arts festival. He says climate change has lived a reality for young Tuvaluans, but it isn't everyone's choice when it comes to creating films. Leki Jackson-Burke says it's refreshing to see how Tuvaluans find joy in what little they have.
4: Climate change stuff happening in the background. Honestly, I feel like a lot of our islands, we've lost the joy that the Tuvalu people have. They live like every day is their last. They don't have a big field to go to. They go and play on the runway where the plane lands. At nighttime, the runway turns into the camping ground. It turns into the place where they go have picnic. They play sports on there.
0: And that's PMN News at 9. For more Pacific news and sports, go to pmn.co.nz.
5: 531 weather. First day, lover, Levi Motatu telephone ni te ao. Starting off with our weather in Northland to Waikato, also Coromandel Peninsula, Bay of Plenty and Taupo. Going to be partly cloudy and the chance of a shower west of Coromandel. For Waitomo to Kapiti, including Taumaranui and Taihape, going to be partly cloudy, isolated showers, mainly about the ranges, turning to rain about Tararuas, and also this morning showers becoming more widespread everywhere later. Gisborne to Wairarapa, also the capital city, fine with high cloud, rain developing in Wellington and Wairarapa this evening. For Nelson and Marlborough in Canterbury, going to be fine with high cloud, rain developing in South Canterbury this morning and then spreading north, possibly heavy, but just the odd shower for Nelson. For Bulla and Fiordland, rain with heavy falls, but clearing to fine for Fiordland. Otago and Southland, going to be partly cloudy, isolated showers turning to rain for a time this morning and afternoon, heavy at times. And Chatham Islands, that's you are going to be mainly fine. Rain from the evening. That's our new sport and weather for your beautiful Wednesday morning. We've got the Viti ones with Oilei Naita here on Island Time 531 PI.
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0: Tuned in to 531 VI, broadcasting live from Wellington, New Zealand, where every moment is a vibe.
1: Tune into Island Time, 531 PI. That was way over bow here on a beautiful Wednesday morning in the capital city. Good morning to all our 531 PI listeners. Blessed to have you join us and tune into our Island Time show this morning here with Ina and Tofinga.
2: Hofi hofi a te tau whakalofa ke he pungi pungi a holotu nei, koe aho uafu maono he mahina nei ha au koso, whakawe ke hiki ha kwa fua ki mai e aho fua o ke liviu whiliwepe nei. A very good morning to you as you tune into our Island Time show for today on this Wednesday, the 26th of August. Grateful to be here with you.
1: Yes, it's hump day, family, wherever you are, whether you're at work or stuck in traffic or at home. I know many people aren't feeling too well. There's a flu bug flying all over the place, and hopefully you guys are well anyway. But you're definitely going to be warmed up with our awesome show this morning. We've got to, our news and sound coming up at 9:30. Don't forget, we've got our kids' corner with Kalo, reclaiming parents' authority. That'll be just after 10. Also got our fingers facts, thanks to Rena's Keepers, and also legendary country music singer, songwriter Dolly Parton passes away at 80 years old. Well, man, I'll be talking about that and some of the memories of Dolly and her awesome songs growing up, and also countdown to Otara Music Festival. We got that, we got a whole lot more, heaps of fun, and the best Pacifica Musica playlist on the planet. Here's some more great music coming your way with Jackson Owens and My Life here on Island Time 531 PI.

0: Bringing Pacific people together. 531 PI.
1: And that was TLC with Unpretty. I like this song. I like TLC.
2: Oh, TLC. What do they...
1: Remember they do...
2: Waterfalls.
1: It was these three girls there. I think one of them passed away.
2: Was one of them Left Eye?
1: Yeah.
2: Oh.
1: Yeah. Out of their names, eh? But they had beautiful songs. we've got a quick check-in this morning. It is 21 minutes past 9. Yesterday, obviously, we had our meeting yesterday.
2: Mm-hmm.
1: You know, it was really nice to see our team up in Auckland. And then after that, we had choir practice during lunchtime over at RC Rangatai as they get ready for the nationals of the big scene coming up shortly next month. And also picked up the baskets as we get ready for our hangi fundraiser for the under-15s Scots College rugby team.
2: Did you just say hangi?
1: Hangi!
2: Oui, when is that?
1: Tomorrow.
2: Okay, Fia, I want some.
1: Okay, well, we'll organize that, but I'm sure it's going to be a beautiful hangi, and hopefully the weather's going to be good as we pack down the hangi tomorrow. But yeah, getting all that sorted, and thank you to all the parents. We had one parent, we didn't know they owned a farm.
2: What?
1: Man, they brought pumpkins, the whole lot.
2: But you didn't have to go...
1: Well, the other parents didn't have to... So other parents bought bread and stuff, and they're saying, oh, what else can we bring? But just lovely to have parents, you know, to be able to
2: I want contribute. A farm now.
1: Yeah, I want a farm.
2: Yeah.
1: It'd Working be a on lot it. Cheaper too.
2: Well, while you're busy sorting out the hangi fundraiser, I thought yesterday's meeting was really good. It was just because, you know, when there's proposed changes and shifts, it's always good to know where you are amongst it all.
1: Mm.
2: And then afterwards, I caught up with one of the young ones who we've been bringing in, just trialing to see how she likes on air.
1: Nice.
2: And we were just working on, you know, the panel and all the different things that you would need to do, all the different scenarios. So I'm like, okay, I'm going to call in and you need to put me to air. What would you do?
1: Yep.
2: And she's like, oh, I can't. I press this. Not bad, not bad. And finally, unpacking from the Auckland trip. So I've just noticed that there are some things that I took to Auckland that didn't make it back, and I'm sure it's probably with one of the other team members.
1: Yeah.
2: But all good. Getting my weaving materials back in order. And then this coming weekend, we've got two community events.
1: Nice.
2: So I'm going to be heading back up, but just for the day.
1: Mm.
2: I'm going into the community and, getting over this flu as well.
1: Yes.
2: Feeling a lot better. Getting my voice back and not wheezing as much.
1: Yeah. Well, it's good to hear that you're slowly getting better and hopefully getting some time to rest after busy. But you had a very busy month, you know.
2: We both had a busy month.
1: Up north, in New Wear. Hey, wow, all over the place.
2: It's like, Amatoz would say, no for taha, sit still.
1: Yeah, time to sit still. Well, we've got some great musica coming your way before our news in Psalm 1 at 9:30. Here's some design with Mami Te Kuiaro here on Island Time 531 PI. Right above.

0: Tune into Island Time, 531 PI. That was Eggman with Tomba Meri Laue here with Ina and Tofinga on the beautiful Wednesday morning. Some sad news. Legendary country music singer, songwriter, and also philanthropist, Dolly Parton, died peacefully 25th of August in Nashville, Tennessee, at the age of 80. Now, her death was announced by the family through a video statement shared by her nephew, Brian Seaver. While the exact cause of death was not immediate detail, she had faced various health challenges and also scaled back several public appearances in the final year of her life. Now, when it comes to Dolly Parton, you know, what are some of your memories of Dolly?
1: Well, I know that I love that song, Islands in the Streets.
0: Man, that was the classic. Every island,
1: you know, when it's karaoke time, that's a go-to.
0: Yep.
1: But I could never quite hit the notes like Dolly.
0: Oh, nah. No, she was an amazing singer. I grew up, because I was born in the mid-70s, I grew up with 9 to 5. They had that movie, that was around 1980s.
1: Oh, okay.
0: But I guess more recently, which is a few years ago, would be the one where Fighting Temptation, where she was with Beyonce and Cuba
1: Gooding Jr.
0: That one.
1: Yeah.
0: So, but yes, no, she's, I mean, she's well known not only for her singing, also for mentoring other singers as well.
1: Yeah.
0: But a very well known country singer. And I know a lot of islanders. Well, we grew up on Dolly Parton, Kenny Rogers. Hey, those guys, they were the duet. I always thought growing up they were married.
1: Oh, they were?
0: No.
1: Oh.
0: No, she's got a husband. I think he passed away last year.
1: Yeah, oh, I think what was his name? Carl Thomas Dean. It comes across as she was a very private person as well. As much as, you know, she was out there with the music, when it came to her private life, there's not much that we do know.
0: About children and things like that. And I think that's a good thing.
1: Yeah, because they deserve to have their own time, eh? There was a song that I always listened to and I wondered where Jolene, you know, that Jolene song?
0: Oh, yeah, yeah.
1: That's based on a real
0: person? I'm not sure.
1: Yeah.
0: Well, that was definitely one of Dolly Parton's famous ones.
1: Mm.
0: Jolene.
1: So I'm sure that there are so many different people who've, you know, their lives have been touched by her music or just by the way that she was. And it's flowing in with, you know, tributes and so many others. But what about, you know, if we were to ask our listeners, what's your favorite Dolly song?
0: Yeah, I think we should.
1: Yeah.
0: So get them to call in. 0800-000-531.
1: That's one. And we do have 9 to 5.
0: Oh.
1: Yeah.
0: We do?
1: Mm-hmm.
0: That's probably one of my favorites.
1: Okay, we're going to play it out.
0: Nice. Yeah, Dolly Parton, Rest in Love.

0: are you two off to?
1: We're going to go drop off Nanny Aroha's bus screening test. Have you done yours?
0: No, this Nana is too young.
2: What anymore, Nana? The age has just come down. That's you and Papa too.
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1: Please do it for us.
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1: Maloni, you tuned into Island Time. That was Devaka with Ika Ika. And now it's time for Kids Corner with Karo.
2: Ata marie, taia manuia, whakalofa lahi ato, yandra vinaka, kia ora na tia popongi, malo e tātou mai pongpongini, good whala morning and welcome to Kids Corner with Galo. Today we're going to Talanoa about reclaiming our parental authority by just saying no. Now, the government is moving forward with its ban on social media for children under 16. And during an appearance on Ryan Bridge today on Channel 3 yesterday morning, Ryan challenged our education minister, Erica Stanford, on parental responsibility. And he asked her this question, what's wrong with parents that they don't have the authority over their own children to say, you are not having a smartphone, or I will not buy you a smartphone? And Erica replied and said, when you are a parent and you've got children, and when your child comes to you saying, Mum, all my friends have one and I'm left out, do you know how hard that is? It's really hard. With all due respect to Education Minister Erica Stanford, but saying no to your tamariki is not that hard. It's called parenting. Parenting isn't a popularity contest, but somewhere along the lines, so many parents have started treating it like one. Every day we see parents, you know, throwing their hands up to say, I had to get them a smartphone because all their friends have one. I don't want them to feel left out. But since when did 11-year-olds, 12-year-olds or 16-year-olds start calling the shots in our homes? In my home, I'm raising three boys, 11, 6 and 5. My eldest is 11 years old and he doesn't have a smartphone or any other personal device. And no, he isn't missing out. He is being protected. My husband and I have always made it very clear to our tamariki early that they won't have a smartphone until they are at least 18. And we have never moved from that position. We have always been open about why. When we drive down the street and there are tamariki who have their, you know, their head down on a smartphone and they walk right into the road in front of a car, we point these things out and we talanoa about it. My 11-year-old son has never once begged me for a smartphone because we do not hide the truth. We sit down and we have open, honest conversations about the risks and dangers of the digital world. You know, when our tamariki understand the why, you don't have to fight them because they do get it eventually. As a Tongan mother, my culture, you know, has taught me to that protecting my tamariki, my family, takes courage and strength. It is my job to guide, to guard and parent my tamariki, not to hand them an uncensored window to the entire world before their brains are even fully developed. Giving a child unrestricted access to the internet, social media and digital peer pressure is not a sign of trust. It's an abdication of your duty and responsibility as a parent. We really need to talanoa about why so many parents are afraid to step up. We've grown so afraid of our tamariki throwing a tantrum or feeling left out. Why are we terrified of our tamariki being mad at us? Children are supposed to push boundaries. That is their job. Our job as parents is to be the wall those boundaries push against. If you pay for the roof over their heads, if you pay for the clothes they wear, if you pay for the food on their plates and the phone in their hands, you hold the authority. It is okay for your child to feel left out for a season if it keeps their minds and souls safe for a lifetime. Think about that. Finally, it is time for parents really to just toughen up. Stop asking for permission to parent your own tamariki. Step into your authority and just say no. You know, we have traded the dirt and the fresh air and scraped knees for blue light, notifications and screen addiction. Our tamariki should be outside on sport fields, in backyards, climbing trees and making real memories with real friends. you know, in real life, not scrolling endlessly through social media. When we swap real world activity for a smartphone, we rob our tamariki of physical health, genuine living, and true mental well-being. Sitting in a dark room, staring at strangers online isn't living. It's existing in a bubble. So please, send your tamariki outside. Let them move, let them play, and let them grow up the way children were meant to. As Basavika parents, taking away the screen isn't taking away their fun. It's giving them back their childhood. Send them outside and let them move, let them play, and let them grow up the way they were meant to. And if you still feel the need to give your child a phone, give them a dumb phone, something that texts and calls and plays Snake. I used to love that. We grew up without smartphones and we turned out just fine. Our tamariki will be fine too. God bless you and your family and your tamariki. Malopito mo mea mai ke Kids Corner he bongi bongini tu'a o fatu.

0: Y31PI.
1: That's right, you're tuning to our Island Time show this morning. That was Vilay with Get It A here on Island Time 531PI. Now it's time for Fina's Facts, and we've got some interesting ones because, you know, we have lost a massive icon, music icon, mm-hmm. someone who we grew up with, Dolly Parton,
2: yes.
1: Who has passed away, if you've just tuned in. And I want to do my facts on good old Miss Dolly Parton.
2: Oh, Auntie Dolly.
1: Auntie Dolly. First one, did you know that she was born on January the 19th, 1946, in Locust Ridge in Tennessee? She grew up in a tiny one-room cabin with 11 siblings.
2: Oh, wow.
1: Remember how we mentioned, you know, that we know about her singing, movies, songs,
2: yeah.
1: but not much about her private life? She had 11 siblings.
2: And where did she place in there?
1: Doesn't say here.
2: Big family.
1: Her family played the assisting doctor with a sack of cornmeal or oats.
2: So, like, pretty much porridge.
1: Pretty much porridge. Also, another early start to her career, she wrote her first song, age 5.
2: 5 years old.
1: 5 years old. Hey, that's how talented she was.
2: Wow.
1: Little Tiny Tassel Top. That was her first song. Performing at local radio and TV by the age of 13.
2: Hey? What were we doing at that age, Finger?
1: Well, I was...
2: Not writing chart toppers.
1: Oh, definitely.
2: Well.
1: Yeah, definitely not that. Also, she moved to Nashville the day after graduating from high school in 1964. She moved to Nashville with her guitar and big dreams.
2: Aww.
1: Prolific writer. She wrote over 3,000 songs during her career, including penning Jolene, the one that I know Inna you really like.
2: Mm-hmm.
1: I Will Always Love You. Remember this is the one that Whitney Houston sang.
2: Oh, so that was
1: I'm sure it is. Yeah, I'm sure this is the one that
2: Dolly Parton recorded by Whitney Houston for The Bodyguard.
1: Yep. She actually wrote those same songs on the same day in 1972. Jolene and I Will Always Love You.
2: Wow. What about the one that she wrote for Tina Turner?
1: Oh, I didn't know. Which one was that one?
2: There'll Always Be Music.
1: Ooh. Hey. Well, there you go. She even wrote stuff for other people. Also, turning down Elvis, she famously refused to let Elvis Presley record I Will Always Love You because his manager demanded half of the song's publishing rights. Whitney Houston, as you said, later turned the track into a global phenomenon. Also, another one about her chart dominance. She achieved 26 number one singles in the Billboard country charts, getting a record for female artist. Another one in terms of her business, and because she was a well-known philanthropist,
2: mm-hmm.
1: She had an imagination library founded in 1995 in honor of her father, who could not read or write. Her literacy program mails free books to millions of children globally.
2: Wow.
1: Hey. Also, COVID-19, she supported and donated $1 million to Medical University Center in 2020, which helped fund early research for the Moderna COVID-19 vaccine. Dollywood. Did you hear about that one?
2: No.
1: She owned Dollywood Amusement Park in Pigeon Forge, Tennessee, which celebrates many different cultures.
2: So Dollywood.
1: Dollywood.
2: I want to go there now.
1: Yeah, we'll have to.
2: Tennessee?
1: I'm sure a lot of people, yep, will go, especially now that she's passed. And yeah, a couple of fun facts. She lost her own contest. She once secretly entered a Dolly Parton drag queen lookalike contest,
2: mm-hmm.
1: and she lost.
2: What?
1: Yep. And also, she is the godmother of Miley Cyrus.
2: Wow.
1: Eh?
2: Lucky Miley.
1: Lucky Miley. Well, she'll be very sad. These are our fingers factual today. Not bad at all. Not bad at all. Dolly Parton, rest in love. We've got some more great musica coming your way. We've got some DC with Huluma here on Island Time 531 PI.

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0: Goodness, Allentown, 531 PI. That was Gabrielle with I Wish. Now, I wish I could go to this awesome music festival, which is happening up in Ōtara. It's the Ōtara Music Festival, weaving the future through music and community. Now, the festival is a free, family, and friendly celebration of music and community, showcasing the incredible talent and diversity of South Auckland. Now, produced by Sistema Aotearoa in partnership with the Ōtara Papatoe Local Board and Ōtara Music Arts Centre and Creative Communities, the festival brings together local artists, young performers, schools and community organisations for a day of live music, connection and celebration. Now, when is it happening? It's happening on the 19th of September, which is a Saturday. It starts at 11 to 2 p.m. At the Ōtara Town Centre. Remember, it is a free event, and the whole vision of it is to celebrate local talent, inspire the next generation of musicians, and also strengthen community pride by creating meaningful connections through music. The festival aims to give children, young people, and their whānau the opportunity to see what their own future could look like by watching local artists and also young performers sharing the stage. They see people who look like them, come from the same communities, and have followed their passion. In doing so, they begin to realize that they too can aspire to perform, create, lead, and contribute to the future of their community.
1: Wow, so just reading that, I think I'm going to be in Auckland around about that time figure.
0: Oh, what?
1: I want to go and check it out, but we will be talking to somebody tomorrow who is part of the organizing team just to get, you know, a little bit more information in terms of who are the kind of, what are the kind of acts, what, if you're planning on going there, what we should take. I think open mind.
0: Yep.
1: And money to buy. I'm always thinking with a festival, there's usually food.
0: Yes.
1: Is there going to be food?
0: Yep. And also, you know, it's great to go. Sometimes these artists, all they need is an audience.
1: Mm.
0: So it's good that it's a free event, and always be open-minded when you go. You know, you don't know what to expect, but, you know, the fact that you're there to support. Like, if you think about it, having these events and these platforms, in 10 years' time, when they become a big star, you can say, man, I remember.
1: I was there in the beginning.
0: Yep. I was there at the Ōtara Music Festival when they just started, only with a guitar, and now they've got a band or, you know, fifth album, something like that. And it is, it's great to have our community there, and a lot of these artists, all they want is a bit of love, and to have people there to show love makes a massive difference in terms of confidence. And then you might even, you might be an older artist or someone who's performed before, you might even be able to give them some tips or some advice that can help them through their journey. But what a great opportunity to be able to share their gifts and support these young ones out in South Auckland. Looking forward to our Talanoa tomorrow to find out more about this awesome festival, Ōtara Music Festival, 19th of September, from 9 to 2, 11 a.m. to 2. Lucky for you, she might be up there. We've got some more great music coming your way. We've got Tangelo with Samurai here on Island Time 531 PI.

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3: I'm the magic genie. What are your three wishes?
4: Ooh, can I have $1 billion?
3: Yes.
4: World peace?
3: I'll see what I can do.
4: And some Kara coconut milk.
3: Why don't you buy that with $1 billion?
4: Well, I could, but this is a radio ad for Kara, so...
3: How's this then? I'll now say the magic word. Abracadabra. See what I did there? Instead of saying abracadabra, I said abracadabra.
4: Yes, well done. Very clever, genie.
3: Kara turns wishes into delicious.
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0: tune into Island Time, 531 PI. That song that we had was Ka Manu by Bella Kalolo, here with Ina and Tofina. Now, many people wake up this morning, early in the morning, you know, especially after Sunday's win against the Springboks. A lot of people are still following the All Blacks with their midweek games. They played against the Lions this morning. And
1: there was a game?
0: Yeah, there was a game this morning. So they got midweek. I think they got maybe two more midweek games. Mm. And then the rest of the tests. They got another test this Sunday. And then another midweek game and another test. And so they got three more tests against Springboks. But a lot of people were very unhappy. It ruined their whole day.
1: What do you mean? What happened?
0: Well, there are people that are saying that as they were watching the All Blacks, the first half, the streaming went wrong and they ended up watching cycling.
1: What cycling?
0: Yeah, exactly. So instead of watching...
1: Was there another...
0: No, apparently it was something to do with... it was a global thingy, a glitch or something. But not everyone who watched the... My wife watched the game this morning. She watched the whole game. There was no glitch.
1: And she was happy chappy.
0: She was happy chappy. But there are a lot of people complaining, saying, oh, ruined our morning this morning, watching stupid cycling.
1: Are you for real?
0: Yeah.
1: That took that to ruin their morning?
0: Well, you know, some people, yeah. I mean, I probably wouldn't
1: because it's not what it was they paid for, right?
0: It's not only that, but also the time of the morning.
1: What time
0: I think
1: the
0: you
1: game?
0: Had to wake up like 5 or 6 to watch the game.
1: Oh, yeah, that's dedication.
0: Yeah, I didn't watch it. Yeah, I'm so happy because I would have been probably watching cycling if I did. But,
1: no, you'll be watching with Bess and she seemed to be okay.
0: Yeah, well, she's the one that woke me up because she's clapping and cheering away. it was a close game. Fortunately, the All Blacks won. Congratulations to the debutants that played their first game. But, you know, I thought, what would it take to ruin your day? I mean, obviously, this ruins, you know, All Black fans' days. And it is, you know, you are paying for Sky, and then you're watching something else. I mean, it's like if I went to watch a movie, and then I was watching another movie halfway, you know.
1: So you went to watch Avengers, and then instead they put Wonder
0: SpongeBob.
1: Woman. SpongeBob.
0: Yeah, they put SpongeBob on, you know. But I don't mind SpongeBob. Probably not a good example.
1: I think it would take a lot for you.
0: Right? Yeah, it would take a lot for me. I mean, I try and look at the brighter side thing, side of things. But I think, as we mentioned, you know, one thing that would really get me is if you did something for someone and they were really
1: ungrateful.
0: Yeah, ungrateful. Didn't appreciate it.
1: So, like, if you went out of your way to plan a nice big party for one of the kids.
0: Yeah, one of the kids, and they said, oh. Oh, I would have expected more, Dad, for, you know, or I don't like these colors, or, yeah, Dad, you could have got someone else to cater. I could have told you who to get, you know, like that sort of attitude.
1: Oh.
0: Yeah, that would really get my day. And that would also, would have to schedule an appointment for my kids to go see the dentist. If they were unappreciative, like that, and, you know, ungrateful.
1: Oh, yeah. I don't know what it would take. I'm usually quite resilient when it comes to being disappointed. You know, lots of things in life where I've been disappointed and you just pick yourself up. But I get it when people have paid for a particular thing, they have their expectations, and when it's not delivered and but it's not going to spoil my day. I think it, for me, I'm not going to talk about traffic because I don't have a car.
0: Well, I mean, people in Auckland are used to traffic. That's the worst traffic.
1: Yeah.
0: Auckland is like peak hour traffic every hour.
1: And, you know, when we do have a bit of a disturbance in traffic here for a few minutes,
0: that's
1: it's
0: nothing.
1: Like, it's nothing in comparison. Eh?
0: Nah.
1: The weather?
0: No. Yeah, it takes a lot for both of us, you know, you know, to get us all uptight. I definitely wouldn't get uptight over, but some people are different.
1: But there's some people out there who would have enjoyed that cycling.
0: You know what made it worse? Is that you were watching the game, half of it was about cycling, and then you go in the traffic, go to work, and it's taken up by cyclists on the road.
1: We're back there. You and your cycle lanes.
0: But you know what? At the end of the day, the All Blacks won. That's the main thing. And you got to catch the main half, which was the second half.
1: Yeah, where you get to see them win.
0: Yeah, that's the one. Yeah.
1: So don't worry, be happy.
0: Yes, exactly. I wish we had that song. Don't worry, be happy. I think we do have but
1: it's fine.
0: Yeah, Bobby McFerrin. I really love that song. It's a great message too.
1: Okay. Oh, we've got the Milo Benvai version.
0: There we go. Here we go. This is for all these people who are very angry that the cycling came on halfway through the All Blacks game this morning. Don't worry. Be happy.

going to fly you to your children to Island Time. And that was W. Dobson with If I Only Had Time. Well, coming up shortly, we've got our news in Cook Island Māori at 11:30. But before then, some more great musica. Here's some Nile with Nikao here on Island Time, 5:31 p.m.

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1: Kia ora hana kia koutou, mi te maa te koutou e te aroa ki teiti te to tatou nuti no te atiangani. 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Tēnā mai te Central District Commander Superintendent, a Dion Bennett.
2: Since this happened, he was in a critical condition and has remained that way. He still remains critical. He's on a ventilator. It's a matter of time and waiting until such time as a medical team can make further assessments and give us a prognosis. That time may not be as soon as we hope for. His family have asked that there's some acknowledgements made. And so on behalf of the family, I'd like to say thank you to, firstly, our immediate colleagues who are on scene with him, whose immediate actions certainly have been beneficial. To the first responders, to the flight teams that got him here, they're extremely thankful to them and the medical teams that are working with him now. So on behalf of the family, we say thank you. The police followed the stolen vehicle initially. The stolen vehicle was travelling at such a speed that it avoided the spikes or swerved to avoid the spikes, it struck a police car, shunted the police car out of the way and went on to strike our officers. This event is driven by two young people who have made a decision. They've stolen a car and they've made a decision. However, you know, we're responding to their actions and in this instance did all that we could, A, to try and apprehend them in the first instance, and then B, avoid this, which is the worst outcome. A crash like this, and a critical incident as well. So they will receive all of our examination information as well. They are young, they're 14 and 15. We need to be very thorough, be very careful with our scene examination so that we get the facts right.
1: Kua ki te katoa bine tare, puma ana te kei rātou te au akawa, no te au turuturu te tamei ki a rātou. 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
0: 531 PI, Pacific People Together.

0: Maro e Leia, that was Hopo Mai E Teine by Dylan and Tia Muti on Island Time 531 PI. Now, right now, we're going to be chatting with our lovely Nemai to see what's happening on Pacific Days today. Nisa Mbulivinaka Nemai.
1: Iyo Nisa Yandrovinaka Ratu. How are you? And Mr. Ito yesterday wanted to, but I had a mouthful of goodness, delicacies that we were sharing in the kitchen. So, yeah, apologies for yesterday.
0: That's good. And hopefully there was some sort of bug or something in the food.
1: For Marlo. Only for Marlo. Yeah. All right. But Marlo was nice. He put aside a bowl of curry for me. How lovely of him. And Lou in the fridge. Nice. Yeah. I know. Yeah. But miss talking to you guys yesterday. Yes. How were your shows and how have you and Ina been?
0: Yeah, we've been very good. The shows have been good. Ina's, she was a fashion designer in the weekend, busy with the Pacific fashion that they had over up in Auckland. So we're both back in the studio, still feeling a bit under the weather, but you know, it's all about community. My leg was about to fall off, and I still came to work today.
1: Well done. You're a real champion, man. You and Ina. Yeah. Right.
0: Yeah, almost flatlined this morning, but now I thought, no, I've got to go into the studio.
1: That's right.
0: It's all about the community.
1: That's right. Amen to that.
0: And wanted to come in and talk with you anyway, because, you know, I miss your voice and I miss all the talks about having food on Friday for Tongan Language Week and then food again yesterday.
1: Yeah, I know.
0: Thank you for sending some down to Ina and myself.
1: Hey, but Lewa Fionga, we had food last Wednesday. Like this last Wednesday, we were in the, you know, but it was a beautiful day in Point Chavalier. Yeah. Although it was windy, it was good to have all our jackets, our blankets, and everything, while waiting for the next set. But it was good. And so I have to warn the viewers and the listeners that when that ad does come, when it comes out next month, and if it's a bit shaky, we'll have to blame Tofinga because it was making the cameraman laugh. Yeah, these are all Palangi people that were doing all the camera work and everything, and they just couldn't stop. But they were giggling, yeah. I was so proud of you, and it was so good to catch up with you and Val and the rest of the team there that day.
0: It was a great team effort. It was good to catch up with you in May, and also with our other aunties that were there. They held in strong there, especially the 70 plus, 80 plus aunties that we had with us.
1: That's right. Yes. Man, you know, and they were worried about us. I said, no, don't worry. We'll just give it to all the tinas. Give all the blankets and jackets to them. Let them sit. Yeah, because I can run a marathon, I told them.
0: Yeah, that's what I would turn into.
1: But it was so good fun, eh? They should get the PMN staff to do a whole lot of filming like that because we're good like that. We've got 10 languages, 11 soon. Yeah. And so we can speak all the languages. We speak everybody's language. We're dancing to their music. It's like the most famous musica, that you always say every day.
0: That's the one.
1: And so Ratu, after one today, I'm going to replay. Because the youth line, they're launching the Walk the Talk, and it's happening on the 1st of September. And so I'm going to have to replay their interview I had with Jack Nielsen, a community-leaded youth line. I'm going to replay that after one today. We'll try and reach out to Cancer Society because they've got a new South Auckland hub. I know. We are providing more support in Auckland. Yeah, it's going to be opening soon here in Manukau. Yeah, so it'd be really good to also catch up with the team there, and then community notices and more information to get our people to sign up to vote.
0: Hopefully we get that message to everyone so everyone can remember when to register and get ready to vote.
1: That's really right. So you and Ina have the beautiful rest of the day off. Put your feet up, go to sleep. You know, sleep is important. Don't deprive yourself of rest.
0: We will try, but we're just going to do more work for our community.
1: Look at that, man. Somebody give them 2 medals, please.
0: Okay, they may have an awesome show.
1: Thank you so much, Emmanuel Easo.
0: Naka. And there you have it, beautiful people. Make sure you tune in to Pacific Days 2 after 3 today with Ne Mai. It's going to be a great show. We've got some more great music coming your way before we sign off. We've got some now's Barkley, Charles Barkley with Crazy here on Island Time 5.1 PI.
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0: Tune into Island Time, 5:31 PI. Ladies and gentlemen, that is a wrap from Ina and myself. I appreciate you all joining us. Have a blessed rest of your afternoon. But don't go anywhere because we've got plenty coming your way with our news at the top of the hour. And then we've got Pacific Days from 12 to 3 with our lovely Nemai. And then PMN Tonga Bilingual Show from 3 p.m. onwards. 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
1: Hai ama taku psenga fuka wala maha ke kua whakatumua ke whanongonongo mai. Amina ki nike mruni na ha hoto liri u whilebe a pongi. Thank you so much for your company throughout the show. And we'll catch you back here tomorrow.
0: And I hope you can hear that squeaky chair in the background. Yep.
1: Help me. Help me.
0: We've got some more music coming your way. I'm going to leave you with a great song here by ART, Fear of I, on Island Time 531 PRG.

0: hospitalisation rates are soaring for under fives with flu-like illnesses, many of them in intensive care. That has prompted a call from the National Immunisation Technical Advisory Group to make the flu vaccine free for young children. Chair and GP Momairua David said Māori and Pasifika children are bearing the brunt. She says some under fives were ending up in intensive care and some may never come home.
1: The flu types that are raging through our community, especially our Pacific babies, is covered by the flu vaccine and it is not funded unless they have been to hospital, which is far too late, or unless they have other diseases. It should be for all our babies, and the current data that shows, so our Pacific and our Māori babies are the ones